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0: Nassau, listen up. School is right around the corner. And Don't Blink Sports Entertainment, in partnership with Dunkin', is giving back in a big way. 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You must be present with your child or children during the afternoon raffle to win. 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

0: know what I'm saying? You got Wham, you got Billy in this, you know what I'm saying?
1: 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Another anthem upon the
0: biggest you can get, you dig what I'm saying?
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0: I'm the biggest God.

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0: 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Yeah.
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Let's get the party started. See you at the bar, you was hardly talking. That's when I knew that your heart was scarring. Friends to lovers need a part to star in. Like, wait, babe, let me ask your pardon.

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1: 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Tonight, clear with a low in the low 80s. Tomorrow, sunny with a high in the mid 80s. Currently, 82 in Nassau. 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

0: 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We want you to join us as we keep you up to the time with everything and then some. Stay tuned and turn up loud.
1: Some things just aren't up for debate, and our kids' safety is one of them. 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It makes my stomach drop. 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Tonight, clear with a low in the low 80s. Tomorrow, sunny and a high in the mid-80s. Currently, 82 in Nassau. 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

Yeah. 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

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Success feel better, independent. 9-11 at the Valley, at Atlantic. 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Somebody tell them people Mr. Hemisphere.

0: 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Falling hard on another hemisphere. Somebody tell them people Mr. Hem is here.
1: Whoa, whoa, whoa, whoa, whoa, whoa.
0: Mr. Hem.

0: You could put me any place on the map, cause I'm him. 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No cap, God am a witness. 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Falling hard on another hemisphere. 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
0: Mr. Hem is here.
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0: Mr. Hem.

0: 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Stay tuned and turn up loud.
1: Some things just aren't up for debate, and the well-being of our kids is one of them. 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Tonight, clear and a low in the low 80s. Tomorrow, sunny, a high in the mid 80s. Currently, 81 in Nassau. 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
2: 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Tonight, clear with a low in the low 80s. Tomorrow, sunny and a high in the mid 80s. Currently, 81 in Nassau. 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

All right, we about to have a shake-off in this thing. We about to find out who can shake that shit in here. Don't play with me, because I see y'all in. 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
1: 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Today, sunny, a high in the mid-90s. Tonight, clear, a low in the low 80s. Tomorrow, sunny with a high in the mid-80s. Currently, 82 in Nassau. 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
1: 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We want you to join us as we keep you up to the time with everything and then some. 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
2: Some things shouldn't be debated, and the safety of our kids tops that list. Lately, I've watched in disbelief as cars pass with little ones standing in moving vehicles, perched unbelted in the front seat, or roaming the back like it's a play. Moving vehicles, perched unbelted in the front seat, or roaming the back like it's a playground.

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1: 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Today, sunny, a high in the mid-90s. Tonight, clear and a low in the low 80s. Tomorrow, sunny with a high in the mid-80s. Currently, 82 in Nassau. 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
2: Sis, I'm saying,

0: 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You got Wham, you got Billy in this, you know what I'm saying?
1: 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While they watching us win, another anthem upon the
0: biggest you can get, you dig what I'm saying?
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0: 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We're on the lookout 24/7 for the stories about your world. 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
1: Some things shouldn't be up for debate, and kids' safety is one of them. 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Today, sunny with a high in the mid-90s. Tonight, clear with a low in the low 80s. Tomorrow, sunny and a high in the mid-80s. Currently, 82 in Nassau. 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

let's get the party started. 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

0: 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Falling hard on another hemisphere. Somebody tell them people Mr. Hem is here.
1: Whoa, whoa, whoa, whoa, whoa, whoa.
0: Mr. Hem.

0: You could put me any place on the map, cause I'm him. 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Somebody tell them people Mr. Hem is here.
1: Whoa, whoa, whoa, whoa, whoa, whoa.
0: Mr. Hem is here.
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0: 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Dance until your breath is gone.
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Yeah, yeah, man, son, I know what it's like, you know, see? What, yo, you wicked? Ha ha. 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

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That's when I knew that your heart was scarring. 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
3: 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Good day, Bahamas. I'm Natario McKenzie. Here's what's top of the news. Prime Minister Philip Davis used a national address Monday night to lay out an overhaul of the Bahamas' electricity sector, announcing timelines for new permanent generation, liquefied natural gas, grid upgrades, and residential solar reforms, as he says his administration is seeking to lower energy costs and reduce the country's reliance on aging and rented equipment. Now, he noted that the government will begin phasing out 40 megawatts of rental generation as permanent power capacity comes online, adding that the first phase of LNG is also expected online this year, scaling up to 190 megawatts by late 2027. Now, for more on that story, log on to ewnews.com. Meantime, opposition leader Michael Pintard is again pressing the Davis administration for answers over nearly $700 million in excess borrowing proceeds reportedly placed in the National Investment Fund. Now, Pintard is questioning the legal basis for the transfer and who has authority over the funds, claiming no properly constituted board has been identified. The government has maintained the funds resulted from debt management exercises, with Finance Minister Michael Halkidis previously insisting that the transfer was lawful. And 11 new homeowners in San Salvador received the keys to their homes Monday, nearly two decades after the government housing project was first initiated back in 2007. The homes, located in the newly established Coburn Town subdivision, were provided through the government's rent-to-own program. Prime Minister Philip Davis said the handover reflects the government's commitment to making homeownership more accessible and affordable for Bahamians. Well, that does it for your news headlines. A check on weather is next. In the general situation, a persistent high pressure ridge remains in place across the island chain, supporting hot temperatures, mostly stable conditions, and gentle to moderate breezes. Meanwhile, Saharan dust continues to produce hazy skies and limit shower activity. In your weather outlook, shower activity is expected to gradually increase across portions of the northern Bahamas on Wednesday due to weak troughing, combined with streaming tropical moisture from the Gulf. High pressure, ridging, and lingering Saharan dust will maintain generally stable and hazy conditions across the remainder of the island chain. The daytime high is expected to get up to about 95 degrees Fahrenheit or 35 degrees Celsius. Well, that's a look at your Eyewitness News headlines and whether they are. For more details of today's top stories, log on to our website, ewnews.com. 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Once again, I'm Natario McKenzie. Have a great day, everyone.
1: 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More than just music. Give it up.

hooray, ho, hey, ho, hip hop, hooray, ho, hey, ho, hip hop, hooray. Top of the morning once again, each and all. Top of the morning once again. Top of the morning. This is not a repeat. Well, I guess it was. Can I say top of the morning one more time? All right, top of the morning. Top of the morning. 10 minutes past the 7 o'clock hour on the AM side. 18th day, 8th month, 2026. And, buddy, that sounds like a good one to play right there. 818. I'm just saying, all right? But in the meantime, between time, I got you in a chokehold. Yours truly, chokehold. I'm in the building, and I'm waiting for everybody else to show up still, all right? So I'll let you know as they walk in the building, and then we'll go from there still, all right? But you know for sure the tanker is on the way, 7:30 and 8:30. So we're going to turn the radio all the way up. So make sure that you got your breakfast, lunch, or dinner. Breakfast is what we focus on this morning. McDonald's is where we're getting it from. So stop on in and get your Mickey D's on this morning, okay? And speaking of McDonald's, they got something special going on. So I got to make sure that I look good and pay attention and read right. Because when I do get the information in a second or two, I will most definitely hook you up with it, okay? All right, that's how it is and that's how it's got to be. In the meantime, shout out to the Alive as well. They want you to stop on in to your nearest Alive store and reconnect if you're not connected. And if you are connected, figure out how you could go about trying to win. Yes, because they are celebrating 10 years and you can win possibly a brand new 2026 Toyota Rios. That's a good look right there. Trust me, that is a good damn look. So big shout out to Alive making it all possible. And they have told me to tell you that it is good to be alive. Since we are throwing it back on this beautiful Tuesday, ladies and gentlemen, don't be scared. I repeat, do not be scared. Holla at me, 44Kools, 44KOOLZ, if you got an old school special request, only if it's a throwback on a Tuesday.

0: Do you feel it? 8 years of more than just music. 103.5, The Beat. Yeah.
1: Blueface, baby. Yeah, I bust down, Tatiana. Yeah, I wanna see you bust down.

0: Bussin'. That's the Thotiana, the remix right there. Shout out to Blueface on that one right there. And that was requested. That was not my song, still all right. Trust me when I say it. But in the meantime, between time, top of the morning, each and all locked and loaded. Yours truly, Joe Kors. I'm in the building. You already know what that is. And that means that the War Tanker is on the way. 7:30, we are going to set things off the way that we set things off. All right. Shout out to the Ocean Spray Cranberry, the sparkling one. Yes, if you haven't tasted it as yet, you definitely want to go and check it out. No, for real. Go. Check it out. Take it to the cash register, pay for it, and that's called checking it out, okay? And then go ahead and love yourself. It's refreshing and it's hydrating for a time like this. Big shout outs to Bahamas Wholesale Agency, always holding us down and doing it real big. And my gosh, as I looked up, it just looked like a breath of fresh air. And let me smell what it smelled like. Okay, it smelled like mocha. Yeah, that's what's up. In the meantime, yours truly, Joe Kors. Like I told you, this is what we do. 21 minutes past the 7 o'clock hour on the AM side, 18th day, 8th month, 2026. And public disclaimer, madam, all employees must wash hands when leaving the restroom. Because as long as you've been in there, that couldn't have been a number one. That had to have been some type of number 2, 3, 4, 5, and 6. But it's all good. I was talking about Blueface. Blueface, believe it or not, ladies and gentlemen, I don't know why he always seems to be like on the edge of doing foolishness, but the other day, over the weekend, he was actually at the pool with his pregnant girlfriend, all right, and one of his kids. Now, on video, it seems like they were playing, all right, but you know, in the US of A, playing could be misconstrued. Cut a long story short. His pregnant girl was standing by the pool, and here comes Blueface and kicks her, like literally kicks her in the pool. Now, the kick didn't look like it was like one of them, like bomb, kya ya. No, it didn't look like one of those. But at the same time, she is pregnant and she is showing. And then he also lines the kid up and then kicks the kid in the pool as well. So, it was that kind of situation. But you know, like I said, in the US of A, most things have to be investigated to make sure that a kick was just a kick. So the police showed up at the house. No arrests were made, so that's a beautiful thing. But FYI, it just was not a good look. That's like me right now, tan mocha head off. Like, it's not a good look.
1: Actually, Kools, you have this rustling right here. This is your hash brown that you ordered, okay? With the jelly on the side, all right? I came in bearing gifts, all right? My friend, there's nothing like a McDonald's breakfast to get the morning started. You know what I had to do? Stand in that line to get this breakfast this morning.
0: Well, I gotta turn your mic off since you done messed my hash browns up. Good morning to everybody except Mocha C.
1: Good morning, Bahamas.
0: It's the morning grind.
1: Morning show.
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0: bar, but I'll show you how to gotta do it if you really wanna fall. Till you fall when you're back against the wall, and a bunch of need you to go away. Still going bad on them anyway. Saw you last night, but did it broad day.
1: Saw you last night, but did it. Well, hey, it's the morning grind.
2: Morning show.
1: Yo, it's Julie Joe Cools.
2: And it's your girl, Mocha C.
1: Yeah, we in the building. More tank is as well, all right. So we're going to turn all the way up. You can tell a friend, text a friend. This is what we do. The sound of moolah, baby. And FYI, I didn't get the hair, but it seems like we have a winner from yesterday. So let me get a round of applause to congratulate the winner of yesterday.
2: Hey. And Dr. Lewis.
1: Now I'm going on a limb. This is not confirmed that we did have a winner, but all I know is we have a new sound. So if we have a new sound, I would just assume, I'm going to make an ass of myself, that we have a new winner. All right. So new sound is kicking off today. I may do it in the 8 o'clock hour. All depends how many of y'all hit me up. Now, if y'all hit me up on the way and say, "Boy, cool, let's do this in the 8 o'clock hour," I'm working with y'all, you know. I could do it. I got the power to do it.
2: He does.
1: Listen, you now.
2: He does.
1: Listen, you now. But a second. You know what? Let's just go to the water tanker. I have the power to go to the water tanker, right?
2: You, water tanker, ignite.
3: One, oh, three. The beat.
4: I'm say, why with the tanker? The girls, them, we are sponsor. Our career, me say, no boy, I can't anchor. Serious, we serious, make them know we are no ramper. And we go on the street, we respond for. Hey, me just say, watch out, the water tanker, them, for the king of fire presenting. Let's take a Mickey, man.
1: One of my favorite damn songs. Well, if we get to kick off a Throwback Tuesday like this, ladies and gentlemen, boys and girls, dogs and cats.
2: All we need is a leather pants.
1: Hey, how you get in the middle of my speech?
2: We just need a little bit of rain. You start spinning.
1: What you need rain for?
2: You know, every music video had rain in it back in the day.
1: Well, what you need rain for, though?
2: We don't need it actually outside, but I'm just saying, we got to set the theme.
1: The theme is already set. It's the music.
2: I know.
1: Yeah, with ice cream. She wanted the rain, too. She want to make a whole damn movie around here.
2: Since he thought it back to the 90s.
5: Dude, you just might didn't look for no mind. That's what I'm
1: trying to say. That is
2: not my mission.
1: All right, then. Sound like it.
5: I feel like being trapped this morning. When I was coming here just now, my neighbor is having a dispute by the garbage.
1: Yeah.
5: So all I did was tiptoe and push my garbage in, and I broke her foot in my car.
1: Yeah.
5: So the mix is called the postpartum mix. So I don't know what's going on between them two, but they got this up and break now.
2: Oh.
5: So y'all do what you know before I go home, because I call them on.
2: Hey, that's a responsible citizen right there. Break up the controversy.
1: Ladies and gentlemen, boys and girls, Amon said he is being Tropsy this morning, so we are going to be Tropsy right along with them, all right? Stop on in and get your McDonald's, the Tropsy one. That's the hash browns and the jelly. They go together, and then get yourself some Tropsy McGriddle, some Tropsy McBiscuits, some Tropsy Mickey D's. That's how we rolling this morning, all right? Tell a friend, text a friend, we're going to set it off. The only way we know how to set it off, it is, ladies and gentlemen, officially your morning grind.
2: Morning show.
3: One, oh, three, the beat.

0: there's only one Pope of DJ Affairs. Looking to book DJ Tank for your event? You can find him on Instagram, Facebook, or Snapchat at DJTank242.
1: Ah, that's how we roll. It's still all right. Tell a friend, text a friend.
2: It's let a friend know.
1: Say what now?
2: Let a friend know.
1: Let him know what?
3: Let him know how we mixing this morning.
1: Who's we, boy? Any one man mixer?
2: Yeah, you ain't lying. Thank you. You're taking over the airwaves now. That's what they talking about.
1: All right, then. That's how it is. Shouts out to the Pope of DJ Affairs doing what he does best. Still all right. And in the meantime, don't be scared. Bacardi is letting you know that anytime that you want to enjoy those moments, make sure that you get the Bacardi family. Yes, yes, yes. But make sure that you are over 18 so you can be doing it safe and responsibly. All right. You got the Bacardi rum on deck, Grey Goose vodka, Patron tequila, Douce cognac, Bombay Sapphire gin, and the Doer's Scotch for the whiskey lovers. All right, yeah. 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Stop on in today and get your Bacardi party on. Mommy, papi, okay.
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1: Shout out to the McDonald's as well. Always holding us down still. It is a beautiful thing, all right? Breakfast, lunch, or dinner. Trust me when I say it. They got it all going on right there at your favorite McDonald's. And I say your favorite because it's right around the corner from you. Top of the morning, each and all. It's your morning grind.
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1: This is your Eyewitness News headlines on weather for Tuesday, August 18th. Good day, Bahamas. I'm Natario McKenzie. Here's what's topping news. Prime Minister Philip Davis used a national address Monday night to lay out an overhaul of the Bahamas' electricity sector, announcing timelines for new permanent generation, liquefied natural gas, grid upgrades, and residential solar reforms. As he says, his administration is seeking to lower energy costs and reduce the country's reliance on aging and rented equipment. Now, he noted that the government will begin phasing out 40 megawatts of rental generation as permanent power capacity comes online, adding that the first phase of LNG is also expected online this year, scaling up to 190 megawatts by late 2027. Now, for more on that story, log on to ewnews.com. Meantime, opposition leader Michael Pintard is again pressing the Davis administration for answers over nearly $700 million in excess borrowing proceeds reportedly placed in the National Investment Fund. Now, Pintard is questioning the legal basis for the transfer and who has authority over the funds, claiming no properly constituted board has been identified. The government has maintained the funds resulted from debt management exercises, with Finance Minister Michael Halkidis previously insisting that the transfer was lawful. And 11 new homeowners in San Salvador received the keys to their homes Monday, nearly two decades after the government housing project was first initiated back in 2007. The homes, located in the newly established Coburn Town subdivision, were provided through the government's rent-to-own program. Prime Minister Philip Davis said the handover reflects the government's commitment to making homeownership more accessible and affordable for Bahamians. Well, that does it for your news headlines. A check on weather is next. In the general situation, a persistent high pressure ridge remains in place across the island chain, supporting hot temperatures, mostly stable conditions, and gentle to moderate breezes. Meanwhile, Saharan dust continues to produce hazy skies and limit shower activity. In your weather outlook, shower activity is expected to gradually increase across portions of the northern Bahamas on Wednesday due to weak troughing, combined with streaming tropical moisture from the Gulf. High pressure, ridging, and lingering Saharan dust will maintain generally stable and hazy conditions across the remainder of the island chain. The daytime high is expected to get up to about 95 degrees Fahrenheit or 35 degrees Celsius. 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Once again, I'm Natario McKenzie. Have a great day, everyone.
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2: Between you and Biggie, it was like, who rules the Indian Kingdom, basically, you know what I'm saying? I was like, this is like a fucking election. It's an election.
3: It is that.
2: Shit, you know what I'm saying?
3: Me and Biggie's situation is smaller than that. Me and Biggie's situation is like...
4: Central, I got a black man shot. I'm like, hey, I'm going to shot. I'm going to shot. I'm going to shot. I'm going to shot. I'm going to shot. I'm going to shot. I'm going to shot. I'm going to shot. I'm going to shot. I'm going to shot. I'm going to shot. I'm going to shot. I'm going to shot. I'm going to shot. I'm going to shot. I'm going to shot. I'm going to shot. I'm going to shot. I'm going to shot. I'm going to shot. I'm going to shot. I'm going to shot. I'm going to shot. I'm going to shot. I'm going to shot. I'm going to shot. I'm going to shot. I'm going to shot. I'm going to shot. I'm going to shot. I'm going to shot. I'm going to shot. I'm going to shot. I'm going to shot. I'm going to shot. I'm going to shot. I'm going to shot. I'm going to shot. I'm going to shot. I'm going to shot. I'm going to shot. I'm going to shot. I'm going to shot. I'm going to shot. I'm going to shot. I'm going to shot. I'm going to shot. I'm going to shot.

0: once again, each and all locked and loaded. At the bus that went off for my bus drivers, especially my boy Ali. Hit me up, but that one's still all right. And like I told you, I ain't scared. We take your shout-outs, requests, all that good stuff. We are working. We're looking busy on the morning grind.
1: Morning show.
0: 14 minutes past 8 o'clock hour on the AM side. 18th day, 8th month, 2026. And I said it earlier, and I'll say it again. That's a good damn number to play. 818. If you hit, come and do the right thing. Drop off my little thing.
1: Leave a little percentage of that.
0: Well, just a little something.
1: Yeah.
0: Yeah.
1: Can't say we ain't give you nothing.
0: What?
1: You can't say we ain't give you nothing. We give the numbers, right?
0: Oh, okay. Well, hold on. You keep saying this, you Pala Creole, because you keep putting this we out there. It's me. I gave the number. You're not going to get anything. You didn't come up with the number.
1: I'm here for moral support.
0: I'll let you tell it. Did anybody catch the Prime Minister's address last night? I totally missed it, and I really want to know what's going on, because, you know, I only catch the Cliff Notes, and the Cliff Notes is basically, he blasted them for overtime, and as he should, because they've been blasting him for, well, we've been blasting him for, I guess, lack of power. So, blast for blast, and now let's figure it all out.
1: I think shots fired ain't gonna really help anything in this instance, but transparency will. So to pretty much kind of like hit on some of the key points that Brave may have, Prime Minister Brave Davis, please don't come for me. he addressed a number of different key points, and the main thing was definitely addressing BPL's reliability crisis. So Prime Minister Brave Davis acknowledged that the seriousness of continuing electricity problems affecting New Providence and the Family Islands. This came after another weekend of widespread outages and growing public frustration. Grand Key has been getting a lot of headlines as well. In particular, they had experienced prolonged outages with residents relying heavily on generators, but I think that's everywhere, right? So one of the key things is that the current system is not sustainable. So the idea is that we are going to source new equipment instead of the one that we've been relying on for so long. Because I think locally, 60% of the equipment needs to be replaced, and on the Family Island, 80% needs to be replaced. Davis framed the situation as requiring a fundamental transformation of the country's electricity infrastructure rather than temporary fixes. And so one of the key things is addressing a new era of energy. And the central theme would be moving towards a more modern, reliable, and diversified energy system. This includes greater emphasis on new generation capacity, renewable energy, modernization of the electricity grid, greater reliability for Family Islands, and then reducing dependency on aging and unreliable equipment, and lastly, lowering the long-term cost of electricity. Now, of course, power outages has been the biggest headline, but also to what has been taking over the news outlets right now is the accountability when it comes to their cost and infrastructure around that. So BPL's financial and operational problems has been a major issue surrounding the address of their operational costs, particularly overtime, as we obviously have been highlighting. So news outlets have reported that the government estimates it spends approximately $20 million annually in overtime, and BPL has described the expenditure as unsustainable. I mean, not to say duh, but yes, duh. So honestly, we just need to have a bit more accountability when it comes to sign-offs from management, sign-offs from CFO, sign-offs from our regulatory agencies, who all has their hands in the pot. We need to make sure that we have some accountability when it comes to overtime, people.
0: It's the Morning Grind.
1: Morning show.
0: Big of the Caribbean Wines and Spirits. 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

shoot. I grew up only fuel the love. Remember, I got my first fuel the blood. I'm hanging out and they shoot up the club. My homie got pharmaceutical plug. I smoke the drug and they run through my vein. I think it's working, it's numbing the pain. Don't give a fuck and I'm someone insane. 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

0: hard as shoot.
1: Ah, that's the J. Cole right there. Yeah, since we throwing it back, someone requested it, so I had to blaze it still, all right. Caribbean Wines and Spirits holding us down within this lovely 8 o'clock hour still. Tap in, CWSBahamas.com. No, for real, tap in. And then you can get your monuments and possibly figure out how you can get some sampling action going on as well, okay? All righty then. War Tank is in the building, but you know for sure we got to set things off the way we know how to set things off. And that means we have to take everybody along for the ride. You ready?
2: Me ready.
1: You sure you ready?
2: Me ready.
1: All right, then.
2: Say me ready.
1: Secret Promotion is ready. And they got the Culture Shock coming through like a Culture Shock. 11-7-2026. You know what that means? 11-7-2026. Let me see how slow and fast you are.
2: November 26th. 11. Ooh.
1: Yeah, I understand. 11. Let me do it slowly, Miriam. 11-7-2026.
2: Yeah, so that'll be November 7th, 2026.
1: You'll thank you very much. Loaded. Thank you very much. I don't know how the hell you get that two in there, but it's
2: literally had to write it down.
1: No worry, but hey, it happens that way sometimes. But Culture Shock is going to go down. They got Sizzler, Capleton, and Anthony B. Depp on the stage performing live. And you definitely want to tap in and get your tickets in advance. Get them real early. Real early so you could secure your spot and do what you got to do.
2: Well, you know, Sizzler Kalonji is going to be in the building.
1: All right. I just said that. Who else can be in the building? Let me see if he was paying attention. You wasn't paying attention? You just heard Sizzler.
2: Yes, that just rang off on me.
1: Just Sizzler is all you heard.
2: I mean, that's the only person that really
1: sparked my
2: interest.
1: Well, y'all women, them, I ain't gonna lie, but it ain't just you, you know. It's
2: tunnel
1: a lot
2: vision.
1: Of women's them. Once they hear Sizzler, they don't hear nothing else.
2: Tunnel vision. Tunnel vision.
1: There it ain't cool. Sizzler, say it with me.
2: Sizzler.
1: No, we got that down, Park. Say it with me. Capleton.
2: Capleton.
1: Anthony B.
2: Anthony B.
1: And Mocha C.
3: It's me.
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0: Mike Jackson, yeah, I'm bad. 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
1: Throwing hundreds. Hundreds. Throwing hundreds.
0: Rack City chick, rack City chick.
2: Rack City, that's the tiger right there, yeah. Throwing it back on a Tuesday, yours truly, Joe Cools.
3: And your girl, Mocha C.
2: We got the war tank in the building. It's your morning grind.
3: Morning show.
2: And right quick, before we go to the war tank, this is something that's been trending for a second. And, you know, I can be honest with you. I am like most Bahamans. I get the posts. I see the reels. And I just skip over it because I think that somebody else is going to do something. And now that I'm still seeing it, and now that it's made the papers, I think it's time for me to actually say something about it, all right? The missing woman from Eleuthera, Katrina Kelly, is still missing. She is still missing. And her family really, really, really wants to find her, all right? And they're at a point right now. There's a $52,000 reward to anyone who can help with any information to help find the 34-year-old Katrina Kelly, all right? Police have also intensified their search. So, 242, let's be our neighbors. And if you know anything, say something so the family could be at some type of comfort and find some type of direction to go in to hopefully find Miss Kelly.
3: Yeah, because Eleuthera is, everybody knows everybody in the Family Islands. And Eleuthera in particular, I can say I personally had some time there. And so, y'all keep your eyes open, be vigilant. And like Cool said, you know, let's try to bring her home or at least give some closure.
2: All right. Big up the Caribbean Wines and Spirits holding us down as well. Don't forget, you can tap in. Monument is definitely on your shelves, all right? And what's the three flavors?
3: We got the ginger, we have the peach, and we also have
2: the passion.
3: The passion.
4: 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The beat.
5: Start up the church tank. Start up the church tank. People on the whooping at the church now. Whooping at the rev out now tank.

0: right, there we go. We just want y'all to know this is a live show, but we just do live things, Ryan. You're still all right. And speaking of live, I got some live cash I would like to give away still. It could be yours. All you got to do is guess the denomination. After that, guess how much money in the money counter. And after that, you are good to go. You think you can handle that? You think you can handle all of that? I'm just saying, if you think you can, be calling number 7-323-7775 when I say go. Not yet. When I say go. All right. And once again, Monty Man is holding us down. They got the ginger lime, melon fizz, and the peach passion is definitely on the shelves, in the coolers, and are ready to go. You can also tap in cwsbombers.com and figure out the details on sampling. All right. But we ain't running on no more. It is that time, ladies and gentlemen. We introduce you once again, reintroduce ourselves. It's the Morning Grind.
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0: 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Top of the morning.
1: Patiently waiting for a track to explode on. 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
0: flow. 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
2: Four or 500 curve of a jack for the summer. SS sitting on 20, but I ain't no mother.
0: They say, work hard all summer so you can chill in the winter time. That's a hard working summer.

0: Everybody else got to let the damn music meditate. 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Till the end of time. Sending that one out to all the RIPs. If you had any RIP, that one there. Yeah, for real. In the meantime, big shout out to Caribbean Wines and Spirits. All is always, always making it possible within this 8 o'clock hour. I got to give a shout out to everybody working hard down there at Caribbean Wines and Spirits. I got to give a shout out to all the folks who are down there looking busy. You know what I'm saying? At Caribbean Wines and Spirits. That's what's up. And if you broke it, you bought it. We already know where you work. All right, we got guests coming in at 9 o'clock hours. So, what type of boy, I ain't gonna lie. A couple of people I know in a long time hit me up and say, yeah, I know I'm bad this morning.
1: If you want the sophisticated junglist mix, because plenty of good job, but like the ratchet music.
0: Yeah.
1: Because this one, Crip Walking.
0: Crip Walking, I tried.
1: Crip Walking, she left you sliding, she coming. Doing other things.
0: Yeah.
1: But if you want to mix, send me a text or WhatsApp for free. 822-TANG, that's my real number. I answer WhatsApp until 10 o'clock.
0: Well, I got a number. I teef in Wi-Fi right now, so you can hit me until I leave the building. 44COOLZ, that's 44KOOLZ.
1: We need a number.
0: Miss Crippy Crippy.
1: Yeah, Crip Walk, Crip Walk. But you know you have a Crip Walk on carpet. I say, wow.
0: Hey, top end, CWSBombers.com, all right? They get the monument on the shelves and in the coolers as well. It is a beautiful thing, all right? Trust me when I say it. You definitely want to test it. If you haven't tested it as yet, this is a good damn time for you to go do it right now. If you top in, you probably could get some sampling action as well. Sound of Money is on the way. Cha-ching. On the Morning Grind.
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0: Yeah, that's the feel mob on that one right there, for real. I don't know why that dropped in my spirit, but I just had to bust that one. I'm so sick of being lonely. Who want to take the cools out? Only if we go into Dunkin' Donuts.
1: I can eat that Dunkin' D.
0: Hold on. I need you into taking me out. Yeah, you getting my dream, man. You got to let the dream breathe sometime, you know. You just can't jump right in.
1: Don't worry. I can wake you up with a nice, fresh, hot cup of coffee from Dunkin' Donuts.
0: You're already on the wrong page. You know I like cold stuff in the morning still.
1: That's true.
0: Yeah, but if you at Dunkin' Donuts, I will say this. Stop on in and get the cool special. Two old-fashioned donuts and some...
1: I see.
0: There you go. Now you're on the program. 12 minutes past the 9 o'clock hour on the AM side. 18th day, 8th month, 2026. And like I keep saying, that's a good damn number to play by. 818. If y'all hit, do the right thing and bring my little something this way to the station in care of Cools.
1: Mokasi.
0: How you get?
1: Yes. 10%. 10% off the top.
0: I ain't getting 10%. And if you minus my 10, minus that 10, that ain't nothing up that. We don't round off around here, so everything cool. As we have our special guests in the building, we are going to try to be able to figure out how we can find out the things that we need to find out. So I'm going to establish protocol first and foremost so I can make sure that I have all names correct. Top of the morning, my name is Joe Cools. Madam, you are?
1: I'm your girl, Mocha C.
0: And you are?
2: I am Taja from Alive.
0: There you go. And Taja says it is good to be
2: alive.
0: There you go. Now, what's happening with my Alive fam?
2: All right. So we're back in the building. And, you know, we come in the building with things.
0: Yes.
2: We always giving away stuff. And it's back to school season. So we want to show some love to the community, to the parents, to the teachers. And, of course, we won't forget the students. We really want to show some love. We got some things lined up for everybody.
0: I love that right there. Well, keep talking because, you know, you done line it all up. So we want to know what's going on.
2: All right. So we are running a social media challenge where we are rewarding a student. We are rewarding a teacher and a parent. I'm talking cash prizes. I'm talking students can win, have a chance to win laptops, iPads, gift certificates. Teachers can get cash prizes being nominated by their colleagues and parents. And of course, parents, we want to honor you too. We won't forget you. You are a special part of back to school, and we want to give you gift cards for necessities like gas, gift cards for back to school purchases, and of course, cash prizes as well. How? So we want to invite you to follow us on social media at We Are Alive. We ask that students submit a short video sharing their goals for the up

0: coming school year and how they plan to achieve them for a chance to win again, like I said, a laptop, iPads, gift certificates, and more. Okay, teachers. Now, if you have a teacher that you absolutely love, you know, there's always that one teacher. It's like, oh, thank you. Thank God for you. Okay. Yeah. We want to show some love to them. So we have a form open on social media. So go in at We Are Alive, nominate that teacher, show them some love for sure. And parents, listen, all you need to do is find the cutest picture with you and your kid.
1: Aww.
0: The cutest one. Post it on social media. Make sure to tag We Are Alive. That's important. Tag We Are Alive and just tell us, why do you love being a parent so much? And you're entered to win.
2: Oh, yeah, not the sweet one good child with the picture. Oh.
0: Yeah.
2: Right, that sounds super easy and super simple, madam. Mm-hmm. And all this for back to school.
0: All of this for back to school. And this is a partnership with the Ministry of Education as well. We just want to show some love because, you know, back to school is a significant time and it can be tough on families. Yes. And we just want to lighten the burden, you know.
2: That's what's up.
0: That's our social responsibility.
2: That's what's up. Shout out to the Alive. And y'all be doing it real big. Because the last time, you know, it was in here, y'all was doing them hot dog things. And that was a very, very big look.
0: Yes. I don't know if anybody saw that. We live streamed it. If you missed it, you just missed it. We had a hot dog eating competition for our summer campaign. And listen, that was awesome.
2: That's what's up. All right, so back to school now. Anything else you want to put down, Ms. Phil?
0: Yeah, man. So we also have an event coming up at our Alive location in Marathon Mall, August 29th, 3 to 5 p.m. Listen, people love a good spin to win. So you can come in, drop by the store August 29th, 3 to 5 p.m., spin the wheel in store for a chance to win backpacks, water bottles, tumblers, and school supplies.
2: I like that. I love spinning the wheel for real.
0: Mm-hmm.
2: Ah, shout out to Alive. You said in the mall, right?
0: In the mall, yeah. Right. August 29th, 3 to 5 p.m.
2: All right, that's what's up. It's a beautiful thing to be.
0: Alive.
2: All right, anything else you want to put down, Ms. Fam, madam?
0: No, I mean, honestly, listen, we just encourage you to participate. Don't wait until next week. Do it this week. Honestly, go to scroll to your social media today.
1: The time is now.
0: The time is now. We are Alive on Instagram, okay? And at My Alive on Facebook. So if you don't have Instagram, you can go to Facebook. If you don't have Facebook, go to Instagram.
2: You have no excuse.
0: No excuse.
2: No excuse. Hey, once again,
0: Taja,
2: thank you very much.
0: Oh, he always doing this.
2: No, I was going to, I almost cut something out, so I was like, you know what? Thank you very much for coming in.
0: No problem. See you next month.
2: For real. No, hold on. You can see me before that, because y'all got something going on the 29th.
0: Yeah,
2: I want to spin the wheel.
0: You want to spin the wheel?
2: Yes, you can be out there, right?
0: Yeah, we could be out there.
2: Mall of Marathon. We spinning the wheel.
0: Spin the wheel, 3 to 5.
2: All right, and it's good to be
0: alive.
2: Yeah, baby.

0: parents just don't understand.
1: Parents just don't understand. My gosh, that was the old school Will Smith right there. Before the Chris Rock slap. In the meantime, between time, it is about 20 minutes past the 9 o'clock hour on the AM side. 18th day, 8th month, 2026. It's your morning grind.
2: Morning show.
1: I go by the name of Joe Cools.
2: And it's your girl, Mocha C.
1: Lot of mercy.
2: Whoa.
1: Okay. Big up to Dunkin' Donuts, all of us now. You can stop on in to any of the convenient locations. They all cross the 242. Why? Because the Bahamas runs on Dunkin'. And don't be scared. Like I said, I got the special up in there. The Joe Cool special, to be exact. Two old-fashioned donuts and some iced tea. Two old-fashioned donuts and some iced tea. Now, if you want to get jiggy, you can flip the script and you can still get the two old-fashioned donuts and some hot tea. If you kind of like, you know, the hot stuff like Mocha C.
2: Yeah.
1: Yeah, you can get the hot tea, baby.
2: It's a morning show, you know. It's a morning show.
1: It's a morning grind.
2: Morning
1: show. Hey. All right. Shout out to Tosh. She was just up in. Hey, that wasn't for Tosh, no. I need no. Yeah, police coming up here. But, yeah, she was just up here letting us know that alive got the back-to-school action going on. And she also said that it is good to be alive, all right? So on the 29th, get geared up. They got a whole lot of stuff going down at the Alive store at the Mall of Marathon. And you definitely want to be a part of it, all right? You can spin the wheel and all type of other good stuff so you can win a lot of prizes and surprises. We got to pause for the cause. Keep the current on still. But FYI, did I plug Village Pub? I haven't plugged the Village Pub in a little while. If you're looking for really good food, entertainment, and all that good stuff, that is the Village Pub. They've been known for doing this for oh so long, and they know how to do it, all right? So it's the new Village Pub. You can go check them out. They doing it real big still, all right? Got to pause for the call. Short commercial break. Mocha C, it's your morning grind.
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0: Nassau, listen up. School is right around the corner. 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
5: Oh, I got a new flavor. But let me ask you this. How's she taste?

0: not drinking that anyway, but I will drink some. I'm telling y'all. It's the morning grind.
1: Morning show.
0: Bigger than Dunkin' Donuts, making it all possible. 30 minutes past the 9 o'clock hour. And I mean, it's 30 minutes to the 10 o'clock hour. That time is brought to you by Dunkin' Donuts.
1: You see what y'all do, then? Dunkin' Donuts, y'all got them on a hold.
0: Yes, a chokehold.
1: Yes.
0: All right, we got the sound of money. I'm going to get two dime jiggy up in here because we got a new sound and possibly could have ourselves a new winner. Congratulations to whoever won yesterday. I got to get the information so I can give a proper shout out still. But until then, we are going to move forward, all right? If you don't know the rules, I guess we'll let you know the rules real quick because it's super simple and super easy. First rule is...
1: we need to make sure that we know the denomination, okay? It's 5 cents, 20s, 50s, or hundreds.
0: All right. The second rule is?
1: The exact total being counted.
0: In the money counter.
1: And you need to be calling number 7.
0: Well, I mean, that's optional, but we can go with 7 today.
1: Yeah, 7 is good. Actually, let's go with 8, because you know.
0: Why?
1: What's the code for today? 818?
0: What? 818, that's 818. My number.
1: Yeah, exactly.
0: So we came out my number, man. But then that's how you get your number jinx right now, you know. You're putting too much things on my number, soldier, but it's all good. Calling number 8, we can work with that only because Mocha C said so.
1: Aw.
0: Don't do it too loud. All right, what I can do is, since we're giving you a new sound, I'll give you a test run, okay? And then after the test run, then we got the real big serious run. 323-777-5. That's 323-7-7-7-5.
1: That's a whole exercise, Sam, just to get them numbers out.
0: Watch this.
1: Lock in. Oh.
0: That's the sound. Hit me up. Not now. After this song.

0: And we up and we out and we gone. That's what's up. I love that right there. That's a new one in from Neo, even though it is a throwback type of day still, all right? Now, we ain't pump faking and we ain't running on for too damn long. You already know the damn rules. Caller number 7. Sometimes you got to use the bold language. So the bold language this morning is damn. You don't know the damn number. You don't know the damn rules. All you got to do now is damn call. That's it. Caller number 8. Number 8. Yeah, just damn call, and you are good to go. I mean, like, right now, 1, 2, all right, I'm gonna hang this one up, bang, ba-bang. Yeah, bang, bang, bang, bang. That's 8 right there, right? I think so.
1: One more.
0: Hello, one more. All right, this is the one more here then. Hello, good morning. Oh, no, wow, it done hung up just now. Why do I keep hanging up and going to somebody else? Okay, there we go. No, it done hung up and going to somebody else again. Hello, good morning.
2: Hi, good morning. How are you?
0: I am all right. How are you this morning, madam?
2: I am excellent. All right. 6-5-8-800.
0: Sweet, man, you just going straight to the meat and potatoes. No long talking, no foreplay, no nothing. Just how much you say it is?
2: Is it 805?
0: 805s. So I'm gonna tell you the sign say, miss, because but like I say, you just going straight to the meat and potatoes. So you know what? 805 and 5 denominations. You know what that means? You got to try again, right?
2: Okay.
0: Have a good morning, all right?
2: You too.
0: Probably like her attitude.
1: Straight to the point.
0: I'm telling you.
1: My gosh. Yeah.
0: Don't take my name because this may be wrong. You ain't going to blast me or whatever. Everything cool. Top of the morning going to the sweet girl and everybody else who tried to be caller number 8. You can... try again later on in the Unfiltered or the Firestorm show. All depends if we have a winner in the Unfiltered show. Lot of mercy.
1: Ooh, whoa.
0: Today is National Couples Day. Big ups to all the couples who still holding on in the 242. Y'all don't let go now. There ain't many of y'all, so don't let go.
1: A lot of wash in the streets.
0: Ladies, this is the year that you have to fight for your man. Daddy joking.
1: Not literally.
0: Daddy joking. Yeah. Don't be. Hey, you shouldn't be out here fighting for nobody.
1: Right.
0: If that person didn't want you, then go find someone who does.
1: Right.
0: Today is National. Do you love fajitas? It's National Fajita Day.
1: In fact, I love fajitas.
0: No, okay.
1: Something fresh off the grill. Saute onions, bell peppers, and a little bit of garlic and tomatoes. Yeah, that's me. Pico de gallo. Guacamole.
0: A little tortilla.
1: Yeah, and guacamole, that's
0: that
1: me.
0: That what you like.
1: It's avocado season, you know.
0: You're speaking in Spanish?
1: Ah, yes, poquito.
0: Poquito. Mi grande.
1: Yeah. Oh, really?
0: Grande, mami.
1: All right, I just want something. Give me a full line, though.
0: No.
1: That's the part.
0: I don't have enough conos to tell you that.
1: No.
0: Today is also National Ice Cream Pie Day. Damn.
1: Ice cream pie?
0: Yeah. That's ice cream with the pie in the middle. You know, they got to give you the pie and then a couple of scoops of ice cream.
1: I guess.
0: No, they ain't got to guess. That's what it is. If you ain't really like it, then you just don't like it. Today is also World Breast Cancer Research Day.
1: Okay.
0: Let me give a round of applause for all our survivors and everyone who actually is still trying to find that cure for cancer.
1: Yeah, those advocating for it, yes.
0: Yeah, everyone, yeah, all of that, straight across the board. Everyone who fighting, you know what I'm saying? All my cancer crew just fighting. Big up yourself right now. And today, as we wrap it on up, today is National... I can't even say this because in the Bahamas, I don't know what it is to have a efficient postal service.
1: Oh.
0: And I hate to say that because all around the places where I've been, everything was always, you know, you got your mail on time. Right here, your power will turn off before you get the bill. And then you get the bill, and then they telling you that you understand the struggle right here still. Everything cool. Top of the morning to each and all. I got a brand new one in from Beyonce. Why? Because she got her husband Jay-Z on it. It's the Morning Grind.
1: Morning show.
0: Well, the song actually named Morning Dew. Morning.

0: Keep doing that. We keep doing this.
1: Cut that, Jay-Z, man. There's almost time for us to go and you still rapping around here. It's the Morning Grind.
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1: Dunkin' Donuts, once again, still holding us down, still all right. And like I told y'all, this is a throwback type of day, still all right. So we have our double shot artists up and coming. And believe it or not, that's about the size of it. Yeah. All right, Mocha C. How was what you got going on? What's on your mind? Anything before we get up and out of here?
2: And first and foremost, I was just trying to get, you know, I've been on my wellness journey in recent times, making sure I eat my fruits and veggies. And one thing I really, really have been drawn to is this flaxseed oiling. This flaxseed oil.
1: You asking or telling?
2: I'm telling you.
1: Oh, you sound like you guessing on you.
2: I know, I just do my little research, you see? 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All right. 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They have the black seed oil. 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And I think they have so many different products over there. A lot of us are very accustomed to bush medicine, but if you want it prized and packaged and ready to go, and if you really want to get a wide variety of different herbs and cleanses, head on over to Herbal Beauty Supply.
1: All right, that's what's up. In the meantime, between time, 242, once again, shout out to the Dunkin' Donuts, always holding us down this beautiful 8 o'clock hour still. Sound of Money, we did not get a winner, all right? So once again, you can try a little later on still, either in the Unfiltered Show.

0: about the size. It's still all right. In the meantime, at three in time, look at everybody on this road, all right? Yeah, for real. We got one or two schools in open, NCA, I know for sure. So just take your time, all right? Take your time. We got one or two on the school run still, all right? So that's what's up. If you're still doing your school shopping, all that good stuff, big shout-outs to everybody. Hooking everybody up with those back-to-school deals and specials and all that good stuff. So if you are and want to be that smart shopper, I encourage you to... Before you actually jump in the car and ride around, because of these gas prices then going all the way up, jump online and figure out, you know what I'm saying, this shop, that shop, that shop. Most of these stores are online, and you can do a lot of online figuring out before you actually go to the store.
1: Mm-hmm.
0: I'm just saying. Me, personally, that's what I'm doing this year, because I ain't got that gas to waste going to this one and saying, then they say, yeah, I can get it cheaper here, then I got to go around the corner, and they get that ink, and then they tell me to go around there, and I didn't waste all my damn gas, and I ain't even buy the first school shoe yet.
1: Me, I said a new clock to daddy.
0: Mm-hmm. Keep a smile on your face. The trick, whoever it is on this road, got you for a clown. And remember, it is nice to be important.
1: And it's more important to be nice.
0: Take your damn time, 242. Throwback Tuesday is officially a wrap. Y'all can meet me at Cheetahs tonight. You know, I turn up in a different way in the nighttime. Still all right. And tomorrow, True Ja, we'll be doing it all over again. Thing called the Morning Grind.
1: Morning Show.

0: Nassau, listen up. School is right around the corner. 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

0: 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I'm so solid as a
1: rock. Anytime you're going out, you need a good wingman. 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
3: 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Happy Tuesday. You are locked into Unfiltered here in the midday. Big shout out to everybody that's locked in right now. Don't forget to clock in for me. 323-775 is the number. To also as well, you can hit us up on the Facebook Live feed. We are live at Percolating. Of course, y'all know it's all about our sponsors for you this morning. That's our Atos Fam, so Wendy's, Popeyes, and Marco's crew. Definitely check them out. Make sure you head on over to any one of those spots and get yourself hooked up. Breakfast, lunch, or dinner, all your faves. They got it covered, all right? Of course, shout out to the Ace Hardware Nassau fam, too, also, as well. You're locked in with Mo and Drew in the midday. Happy Tuesday, everybody. Morning, D. Morning, Ellie. I see y'all clocked in, locked in. Morning, Tunes from early. Let me see who else we got here before we keep it moving. I always missing somebody. And morning to this lovely person. I don't know if it's man or woman or whatever, but in the WhatsApp. Good morning to you too, also as well. Let's say you're going on a date with somebody, right? And they're going to be late. What is an acceptable amount of time that somebody can tell you that they're going to be late for a date? And then what are the circumstances around that where you are more accepting or less accepting of this tardiness?
4: Late for a date, you must not be late. It's different. Well, let's just be honest. There's a bit of a double standard here.
3: How fine is she?
4: No.
3: Oh, okay.
4: Even though that does matter. But, well, first of all, yeah, that does matter. But no, there's a double standard in that if a woman is an hour late, a man I typically would be like, oh, you're an hour late, what's going on? Now, these new dudes, I don't know. But me personally, if I'm sitting at a bar and I'm supposed to meet you at the bar, I'm probably like, hey, once you're keeping in communication, once you're like,
3: okay,
4: hey, I'm so sorry, XYZ, I'm on my way, man, so much traffic coming now. Oh, Lord, I can't believe this. I'm so sorry. If it's like that, then no problem. If you more than about half an hour late and you don't say anything, yeah, I'm leaving. I'm not staying.
3: That's like stand up. You stood up. You stood up.
4: Right.
3: Because how long do you think I'm going to be?
4: But the reason why I say it's a double standard is because I think the rules are different for women. Because if I'm meeting you somewhere and I'm that late, communication, no communication, I could see a woman being like, nope, he's wasting my time and I don't deserve this. And y'all will just be like, all right, that's disrespectful on a level. But for men, I think we kind of expect y'all to be late because of putting on clothes, makeup. Y'all just drive bad. Like, it's a lot of circumstances. Kids, you know what I mean? It's a lot of variables to why y'all would be late. So I think men will be more understanding about it than women.
3: I guess. I'm going to take that caveat out of there, though. I feel like we, at this point in time, just need to be respectful of communicating with people. Because
4: everybody's
3: time is important. Personally, I'm not. If you've been communicating with me the entire time, if we decided from yesterday, for example, right? So tonight we have a date. We're going to be going out, meeting at 7 o'clock at whatever location. And somewhere around 6:30, you hit me up and you say, hey, I'm running late, got out of work much later than I anticipated. And I really just want to get home and get out of these clothes. I'm going to be as quickly as possible, but I'm probably going to be about like 15 minutes late.
4: Mm-hmm.
3: Cool. I totally understand that. That's fine. If we're supposed to meet at 7 and I'm there at 7 and you message me at 7 to be like, hey, running late, should be there in about 10 or 15 minutes, I can also deal with that.
4: Mm-hmm.
3: If I get there at 7, it's now 7:15, it's now 7:30, I haven't heard from you, I haven't messaged you, well, the date is not happening. Like, I feel like at this point, clearly there's just no date.
4: You're right,
3: for whatever reason. Or something happened, but I'm not going to know that because I ain't calling to see. So the only other, and I think I guess the last exception would be if, for example, we say, okay, 7 o'clock, we're going to meet. 6:30, you tell me, hey, I'm going to be running late. I'll meet you there. I get there at 7. you're like, hey, yeah, still on my way. I should be there shortly. 15 minutes later, yeah, you know, it's just crazy. Boy, traffic is wild. And I sitting there for an hour waiting on you to get there. At this point, I don't know what to tell you, because I think anything over 20 minutes is just inconsiderate. With all the anomalies and things that could happen, bar like a catastrophe of an accident happening right in front of you, and you had to like, you almost got involved or had to like stay because you were behind it or whatever else the situation is. I don't know. I feel like we have to start moving in a way that is just a little bit more intentional when it comes to exchanging energy and people's time. I don't know that it should. You know, you had kids. You know what I mean. Like, you know, traffic is what traffic is from east to west. Like, we know the things. Now again, things can happen, and if you communicating along the way, cool. I'm not a stickler for that, but I think we've gotten a little too lenient on the whole, well, I reach, right? Type energy.
4: I see. It's a lot of variables in this for me. I'll use a perfect example. If you say, Andrew, let's meet at Green Park for 6 o'clock this evening, right? As a date, I'm comfortable at Green Park. Mm-hmm. I know people at Green Park.
3: Okay.
4: So if you're there an hour, and a half late, and you're communicating, I wouldn't even feel that. You know what? I'm comfortable there.
3: Got you.
4: Now, if you tell me meet you at Bon Vivant's,
3: right,
4: where I've never been a day in my life,
3: right? So now you're just
4: and I'm sitting there. I'm idly there. I'm burning data. I'm burning battery. I have no one. Now, granted, no one to talk
3: burning
4: to.
3: Burning money, because now you're drinking to just keep yourself entertained, possibly.
4: Now, I'm not saying this as a flex, but I know a lot of people. Mm-hmm. If I go somewhere and I don't know no one, then I'm going to be mad.
3: Yeah.
4: Same amount of time, you know.
3: Yeah.
4: Actually, you know what? Hour and a half, 20 minutes at Bon Vivant is going to feel like the hour and a half at Grand Park, because time is going to move slower for me because I don't know no one there. I have social anxiety. I don't want to be there. This done hoity-toity.
3: So you're waiting an hour and a half. Is that your cutoff point?
4: No. Okay. At Bon Vivant, I'm waiting 20, 30 minutes.
3: No, I mean, but like at the Green Park.
4: At Green Park, Village Pub, Plantation, I'm comfortable. Mm-hmm. I'm comfortable in them places. I know people there. So I really ain't feeling that. Especially if you're communicating along the way, I'm not feeling that. But someplace new, like that place used me, where I ain't gonna know no one in the middle of Carmichael. I don't want to be here and you ain't here, because this is your spot. This is your move. This is your people. And I'm here by myself. And all right, for example, I use a perfect example. When I walked into Mel's party, before I walked in, I saw Chili. Immediately felt the walls coming down. Pause. So me and Chili Hades, as I said, Chili, where Mel? Because I saw your car, but I didn't see you. Mm-hmm. So I walked in, scanned the area. All I saw was children. I was like, okay. Well, I need to find Mel. Hail Mel. See what's going on. And maybe the usual crew, Kalia and everyone else with Mel. And then I can hang around there. Chili told me to go up and to the right. Up and to the right was a whole group of little children who's going to be like, excuse me, old man. I was like, oh, okay. So I saw you, thank Christ. Mm-hmm. I was like, okay, Mo, salvation. And then I was with you and D.
3: Right.
4: You see what I'm saying? But if you and D were not there and y'all were late and I could not find Mel, I was going to leave.
3: I mean, you found Mel and you still left. So
4: down the point.
3: Okay.
4: If I never found anyone,
3: right,
4: that was 5 minutes.
3: Yeah.
4: Guarantee you that's five to 7 minutes.
3: As opposed to the seven.
4: Yeah. Honestly, yeah. because honestly, like, I don't know no one here. Mm-hmm. I'm about to be the old dude sitting down in my phone.
3: That old, and you weren't the oldest people. We weren't the oldest people there, by the way.
4: No, that was you. But when I'm there,
3: we
4: I'm young.
3: We weren't the oldest people there. You're not young. You got to stop saying that.
4: I'm younger than you.
3: You're a mature.
4: Am I not younger than you, technically?
3: Technically, yes.
4: Mathematically, I'm younger than you.
3: You're mathematically younger than me by 4 months.
4: So I don't know how you didn't feel. No, don't do that. I don't know how you didn't feel awkward being in there at your big age.
3: I was at a table of my peers.
4: Your pears is crazy.
3: I was at the table with my pears. Everybody at that table was over 40.
4: They're shaped like pears.
3: I was a group of us.
4: But no, so that's the way my anxiety, that's the way my socializing
3: shape
4: works.
3: Shaped like pears, crazy. Hey, I say it, he say it. Y'all get on him.
4: Pears are good shape. You serious?
3: Is it?
4: Nice hips. Nice little top, little curved down. Yeah, that's a good, you know the pear, Charlie?
3: I know, avocado, little Ron.
4: No, sorry, I meant the fruit pear, not avocado.
3: I was like, boy,
4: no.
3: Avocado is just a circle.
4: You all right?
3: Are you?
4: I meant the fruit.
3: You in Bahamian company. You
4: sorry, pardon me.
3: Okay.
4: Not avocado. Like, that's, that's disrespectful.
3: Wow.
4: No, I meant the fruit that you buy in the food. What do you buy?
3: Yeah,
4: it's going, we're left.
3: Whatever.
4: It's going bad. Y'all know what I mean. But yeah, so that's the way I'm built. I'm not staying anywhere long where I don't know nobody. I'm in a strange place. And Bristol for me is a strange place. Even though I love the surroundings and I want to frequent there more, but that's a strange place for me.
3: So let's take something that like on the public side out of it. Let's say it was actually like a dinner reservations, right? Which for me, automatically, most places after 15 minutes, depending on how crowded they
4: minutes.
3: Are, your reservations 20 is
4: minutes.
3: Gone.
4: 20 minutes.
3: So I now feel like if we have to rebook our reservations...
4: Yeah, no, 20 minutes.
3: We got to do this at the bar and it's over. Like, that, like, because I don't know what to tell you at that point.
4: I'm not sitting in Grey Cliff for 20 minutes, a half an hour, waiting for you, and I'm alone. That's a different environment because now I'm singled out. Now I'm isolated.
3: And it's quiet. It's not like it's like music happening and chatting and whatever.
4: They play Olivia Dean softly. And I
3: you're lucky.
4: Right, I sit there under candlelight.
3: They got a man on the piano.
4: No. I'm not, no. 20 minutes. I keep saying the bar because that's probably where, you know what I mean? But yeah. No.
3: Again, I just was trying to see if there's a difference between like a casual date situation, like a let's link up. What if it's coffee? We talked about the coffee date before. What if it's just a coffee date?
4: I thought about it now.
3: Yeah.
4: Could I'll bring my laptop. I'll work on my script. I'll work on my book. I'll work on my book of poems. You know how he's lying, Starbucks. What are you doing? Oh, sorry. I'm working on my thesis that I'm doing. On life in the Bahamas, love, unity, things like that, up and onward. It's a little thing I've been working on. What's your name?
3: Is that a thing?
4: What?
3: Is this a thing? Lying in Starbucks?
4: Teeth? That's how you pull half the gals in Azo.
3: Really?
4: What?
3: I've never heard this in my life.
4: He used to go there in some singlet and some African beads and sit down with a MacBook.
3: A deep V-neck.
4: Yes. Yeah. Sit down with a MacBook. Half the gals he pulled. Was doing that same maneuver.
3: That's crazy. He ain't writing nothing yet.
4: Write what?
3: That's wild.
4: He talking to us on WhatsApp.
3: To be fair, he looks the part.
4: Yes.
3: He looks the part.
4: This dude got on a cardigan hoodie to the floor, sitting down there. Oh, I'm just doing it. You are a banker. Use teeth money for the poor. Nothing about you.
3: I found I got to pull up the Starbucks and my glasses and laptop.
4: Yes.
3: I don't know if it works the same way the other way around, though. It probably works better for men picking up women.
4: Well, that news, put on deodorant and use bed. Them guys just do that. They got hairy underarms and they just be inside talking about liberalism and feminism in the post-feminist age, and they all live out west with rich parents. They have time to do this nonsense.
3: I know exactly who you're describing.
4: Right.
3: That's a little peculiar.
4: They have time and opportunity to do this because their parents are rich. Their parents like working hard for them to have this lifestyle out west while they're in Starbucks, not baiting, talking about how they can make the Bahamas a better place.
3: And having a fight for the common man.
4: You know what he's called?
3: And they ain't common. And Ellie say people still go on dates. I've heard Ellie.
4: Why is Ellie so... Yo, why Ellie's like so this? Broken.
3: I don't know.
4: Ellie's so broken.
3: But a good point is, are people going on dates?
4: Yeah, I believe so.
3: When last have you been on a date?
4: And like going out... Well, hold on. What constitutes a date for you? A date for me would be asking a young lady to go for a drink and XYZ, at which point I would have been this year.
3: Yeah.
4: This year. And a couple times last year. As a matter of fact, remember I told you about the date I had at a Village Pub where I took her to Village Pub, we had drinks, I thought we had a good time. And then I went in there to pick up some food and she was there with another dude. And I had to walk that off. You know who's assigned there? Yo, the best person was assigned there.
3: EJ?
4: And he said,
3: yeah.
4: I see EJ.
3: It could be
4: yeah,
3: EJ.
4: But, I said, yeah, where this gal is he? Andrew, that's them. Have a shot.
3: He was the perfect person
4: he
3: for that
4: perfection.
3: Moment. The perfect person for you. For
4: yeah,
3: that
4: yeah, yeah, yeah, yeah, yeah. Good times.
3: He is the male version of Ellie.
4: Yo, he's assigned to like just Gabriel. Cheated. He's assigned to Gabriel the angel. He's like, oh, welcome. Come. I foresaw this.
3: We're all crying over here.
4: Yeah.
3: Yeah.
4: Good times. But yeah, again. I don't go on the Saved by the Bell 90210 dates. I'll be honest about that. Yeah. Not the dress up, let's sit down and what's your favorite color? No, I have not done that in eons. But the casual bar meet up, put on some clothes, dress like this, and go. Yeah, for sure. Yeah, yeah.
3: Okay.
2: What about you?
3: I definitely don't think I've been on one for the year.
2: Good. My plan is working.
3: Yeah, I don't think I've been on one for the
2: Excellent.
3: Year.
2: Excellent.
3: I don't think so. Because I wasn't drinking, so I definitely wasn't going to no bar to meet nobody. And as far as like a formal go to meet somebody to have food, okay, one. But yeah, I don't know if that counts.
2: How long have you been prostituting yourself?
3: How long have I been working with you?
2: Because I say
3: this is the only place I sell any part of my body or soul.
2: You're one of my couple. You moving like a trollop. I ain't gonna lie to you. How dare you? Number one, write that down. How dare you?
3: Write that down.
2: How dare you? You don't feel like that's problematic that you would go on a date and tell me that honestly in my presence?
3: I think Marcellus coming to work as a part of this team has been the best thing that's ever happened to my HR.
2: He ain't get down. He ain't get down.
3: He recording everything. It's on camera. I didn't even say that. This is the best thing that's ever happened to my HR campaign. Like this, him, he is single-handedly gonna protect me from you in any situation.
2: God forbid he drunk. He gonna remember this different.
3: Hey.
2: No, he's sitting up.
3: That's a company phone.
2: He had a...
3: The footage will remain.
2: He had a grip right up. I'm telling you. Granted, that's a little hammered. From what I saw.
3: But from what I remember. It
2: was a brand new day in there.
3: And then it was spiderweb. Wait, wrong memory. I don't know.
2: He's shooting from his hand. Awesome. I don't know. God forbid.
3: Oui. Oh, gosh.
2: He's so badly. We can't have to come in no more.
3: Yeah.
2: He tight.
3: We can fix that for you.
2: Bring a bottle for him.
3: We can get you back on it. You don't make no jerky lately, speaking of things. Okay, that's fine. I still have a little piece left. I've been saving on it for a rainy day, you know what I mean?
2: Saving meat is crazy.
3: Ask Ellie. It's what you got to do. You know what I mean? Now, Sean says, we never stop dating. Even married people date.
2: Good for y'all. Good for y'all. I like that.
3: Those two things don't really work hand in hand. Even married people date because you have to and because the person is there. You have a person. You can't say you never stop dating if you don't have a person to date.
2: Yes, you could. You can stop dating your person.
3: No. He says, we never stop dating. Even married people still date. So I'm saying you can't say we never stop dating. If you're a single person, you have nobody to date. You're not dating. You've stopped dating.
2: Do you feel like you're not dating?
3: I'm not dating.
2: So when you come here 5 days a week, what are we doing?
3: Working.
2: That's what you call it?
3: Absolutely.
2: All this flirting you be doing back and forth with me, all this energy you be giving me, you call that...
3: I feel like there's a lot of
2: you
3: the
2: call
3: forward.
2: That working?
3: There's a lot of the forward, but not so much of the back. You know what I mean? When it comes to the dating.
2: But you flirt with me so hard. Like you really want this, and I'm trying to temper that as we speak, but I don't... All right, if that's what you label it.
3: You about to release these voice notes, I guess. I know.
2: I'll work the hell out of you.
3: Shout out to Ellie says, gotta save meat for sure. Yeah, I mean, I just, you know what I mean? I know. Shout out to Toons who says, can't stop dating. Ain't nothing like bucking someone that matching your energy to continuously date each other.
2: What?
3: I understand. Toons, say it to me slow. Say it to me slower. Avocado shape is highly insulting. Those are fleeting words.
2: Yeah, I don't mean to like that. Pardon me.
3: Say, from I have to reach out to you and you said nothing and I'm waiting there. Yeah, I ain't on that run. Say, you know your circumstance and not updating. It's a problem for me. It'll be worse if you change plans in a way because you pick up a friend and she won't go somewhere else even though she wasn't even part of the plans. That sounds oddly specific. And I hope that's never happened to you, but I suspect that it has.
2: That happened to me before.
3: Like somebody was coming to meet you for a date and then all of a sudden they was like, oh, I bring in somebody?
2: Oh, no, they didn't even tell me that. They just brought somebody.
3: To the date? Mm-hmm. Was it a date or was it drinks?
2: No, it was a date. Me and this young lady were talking and flirting. I think you know me well enough to know. I'm not about to ask someone out if I'm not certain there's an intention here to see where this is going.
3: Correct. Mm-hmm.
2: She didn't have a car. So she was like, I'm on the way. I'm like, all right, cool. I volunteered to pick her up. She's like, no, I'm straight. I said, okay, cool. She pulled up. It's actually Garden of Eden. She pulled up and her friend walked in with her. And she was like, oh, well, I told you I didn't have a ride. So my friend brought me, but my friend could sit over there. And of course, me being raised right, I was like, well, no, don't send your friend. Because she was telling her friend, go sit by the pool. And I was like, just come sit with us.
3: Am I the only person who feels like if you don't have a ride to get somewhere to meet somebody, you're supposed to just not go?
2: I don't know if you're ready for the conversation. Y'all love to say about us, but broke gals shouldn't date.
3: I agree.
2: Broke women should not date.
3: At the very least, if you can't get...
2: Now, if your car down or you don't have a car or you're in between cars, again, it's no judgment. I will still date you.
3: Right.
2: But if you have to go to the extreme, and I'm sorry, that's extreme to me, to
3: let's
2: bring your friend.
3: Yeah, let's reschedule.
2: Then let's just not do it. But her friend was right there, and her friend...
3: Now, mind you, she may have
2: exactly
3: said that.
2: Exactly where you think she looked.
3: She may have said that, but it may have been security. Maybe she felt she just wanted to have somebody else there in case. Some people do still feel very wary about meeting a stranger someplace, and, you know.
2: Maybe. I don't know. But I had to end up like... And what made me mad was, this is actually a bad memory. You actually triggered me, though. What made it worse was ordered apps, had to order double everything because the friend was eating. And she was up pretending like she wasn't there. That friend was eating.
3: I get it. And to a little bit of the point for that, though, I put that on you. And I get it. You're a gentleman first, but I put that on you.
2: What you wanted me to do?
3: She could have very much stayed over there on the side by the pool. Maybe if you wanted to feel nice, you could have sent her a drink. I'm not feeding this gal. I'm not feeding your ride.
2: You have the luxury.
3: That's your friend. If you ask your friend for a ride to do you a favor, you're supposed to make sure your friend's straight.
2: You have the luxury of saying it as a woman. As a man, I will be talked back. Like, y'all will read me
3: there
2: to
3: is
2: filth.
3: There is no way.
2: Y'all will read me to filth online. If
3: don't put
2: I'm
3: me
2: like
3: in that number. There is no way if somebody brings me on a date to come meet you, and I know this is how bad I wanted to come see you, right? Because that's the only way this happened. You must have been fantastic. You must have been funny. You must have locked me out of my drawers the last time we met.
2: Yeah, I was being me. Right? Yeah, correct.
3: So, and I say to them, hey, do me a favor. Like, just get me there. If I feel comfortable, you could probably leave me. Mm. But, like, just, you know. Just,
2: I have no problem with the safety
3: whatever,
2: aspect.
3: Whatever, right? And I just tell them, like, just go, whatever. We can chat it up, whatever else. I am going to fund whatever it is that she's doing while she's there waiting on me. There's no way I'm going to feel any way about you not buying my ride, food and drinks.
2: I literally just saw a video, and you could comment on this. And this is why I'm saying, like, it's easy for you to say that because you're the recipient of the free date. As the man who has to pay for this, and again, I hear you. I'm not counting you in the numbers since you said you're not a part of the number. And I respect and thank you for your opinion. But there's a lot of women out there. I just saw a video on Instagram yesterday where a woman said, if her and her girls are out having girls' night, and her man comes through, her man has to pay for everything her and her friends did. Her man has to pick up the bill. She's like, if her man don't pick up the bill, then what are we doing? And then she made the comment, well, whoa, my man ain't gonna sit there and watch women go in their purses and X, Y, Z. Mm-hmm. Not if he goes out with them. If he pulls up. Not pulls up out of nowhere. Like, yeah. She's like, oh, pass through. And he passes through. He's expected to pay for her and all of her girlfriends.
3: I hear you, but also, no.
2: That's insane.
3: That's her opinion. And Godspeed to all the women who feel like that.
2: There's a lot of women who feel like that.
3: But as for me and my camp, well, there's also a lot of women who clearly don't. Because this another woman here saying any sensible woman would not expect a man to pay for her friend, let alone on a first date. Social media may be saying women expect that, but please run from someone who expects that. That's my point. And but again, we always know
2: like
3: the people on social media are the loudest because they're looking for the intrinsically difficult things to say to spark conversation. At the end of the day, you can't put that on a man because you don't know, A, if he could afford it, and B, he might even like your friends. If my dude pulls up, and I've had friends who've pulled up and just seen me and they know me and they see my friends and they'll buy us around. I don't require that of anyone. I don't request that of anyone. Now, if they do it, bonus points for him, kudos, great, that's whatever else. And on certain occasions, I might even be mad if my boyfriend do that because I don't even really like whoever I said. You don't even know how close I am to. I don't even know this gal. This is my friend. Don't buy her nothing. You know what I mean?
2: That's Marcellus.
3: It's actually pointed at the empty jail.
2: Oh, sorry. I know it's Marcellus.
3: Right. No, Marcellus could get a drink.
2: Okay. You know. No, he will get a drink.
3: He absolutely will get a drink. He's going to drink.
2: No. You invite Marcellus.
3: Things
2: can
3: get
2: up.
3: A little fuzzy. you know what I mean? This is what it's going to be.
2: Well, but here's the thing. And I wish women understood this, right? I'm willing to meet y'all halfway, you know. And you know me well enough to know me to know. If you obligate, see, I have real issues with power. I have issues with authority, real issues with authority. Don't tell me what to do, boy. But I'll do it if you allow me to do it. But don't tell me to do it.
3: Yeah.
2: The minute you say to me, well, if me and my girls are going to act smack you, at that point, immediately my walls come up.
3: Yeah,
2: I don't want to do it. But if I meet you, D, not Meryl, and Andy them out, without y'all saying a word, I'd be like, hey, what's the deal? What y'all drinking? I'll get everyone a shot. Yo, we ball. Everything cool. Mm-hmm. Now I may not pick up the whole bill. Because
3: But we ain't out here with you.
2: Because y'all just be there from 4 o'clock. It's not 9 o'clock. Y'all got some towels on. No.
3: Face.
2: I pay in this bill from 9 to 9:30. Whatever happened to 9, 9:30, that's Andrew. And then two, location matters. If we in Bond, mm-hmm. and me, you, again, me, you, Andy, Merrill, D, all of us at Bond, right? Mm-hmm. Bond prices are different from the getaway prices. Even the getaway, let me get $60 worth of wing. Feed my loveliest.
3: Yeah.
2: You know why? They dollar a piece. You know what I mean? We ball. I'll pay for everything. If we in Bond, and a bottle costs $500, and like, we'll have four bottles on Andrew. Yeah, well, I'll go ghost.
3: Yeah.
2: Y'all on your own.
3: Yeah, I don't.
2: You see what I'm saying? So it location matters. The way your delivery matters. Obligation and consent matters. But I'll do it. But don't tell me to do it. Don't force me to do it.
3: I don't think that's supposed to be how it is.
2: But I will do it, to be clear.
3: Yeah. Shutters, young lady who says, my man, wannabe man, potential man in my dreams, ain't paying for nothing for you, sis. Next thing you know, you riding his tailie. Uh-uh. No, sir. Bye. Shutters person who says, Mo, you on a roll now because now this man think he in the gate for buying my friend a drink and I was planning to cut him off tonight? No. Again, I feel like I know that those women post those things. I know that content is
2: and
3: there.
2: Exist,
3: I know that those people exist. I hear you.
2: No, I hear you too. I hear you too.
3: I just want to acknowledge that, like, please know that all of us don't feel that way. All of us ain't moving that way. And quite frankly, if you run up on a vagabond who moving like that, that's a you decision. If you decide to pay that bill, stay there,
2: why
3: do that thing.
2: Why did you call them a vagabond?
3: Because that's vagabond behavior.
2: You
3: that's
2: are
3: vagabond
2: right.
3: behavior. That you showing, you absolutely telling that you ain't about nothing.
2: You may be wrong, but vagabond
3: if there's a price tag on your friendship, your time, your attention that includes paying for your friends, I with the dudes on that one. So all this, there was three in the bed and the little one said, "All is this a group activity?"
2: Three in the bed, little one.
3: I just roll over. I mean, because what we doing? Get on your belly. Like, who time is it? I understand.
2: Amano, the podcaster, under the video.
3: Shut
2: the
3: up, Griffin. Say, yeah. I pay in the bill. We have to fight about that later.
2: However, let me ask this then. Is it disrespectful? And this is going to sound probably sound like an easy question for you, but I want to say it for the record. Is it disrespectful if I do pull up, you invite me, you say, oh, babe, where you at? I'm somewhere near Bahama, and y'all in Bahama, and you're like, oh, babe, pull up, you by swimming pics. Okay, cool. I come to swimming pics. And is it disrespectful if I just pay for your bill and the girls pay for their bill? So, for example, I'm like, oh, babe, you good? I order round shots for everyone. I say, put the shots on our bill.
3: Mm-hmm.
2: And then, let's say I order two rounds of shots.
3: Mm-hmm.
2: And I'm like, okay, cool. This me and Mo bill, I'm paying me and Mo bill.
3: Plus the shots.
2: Plus those two sets of shots. Yeah. And y'all girls cover y'all bill. Is that weird?
3: Not to me.
2: Mm.
3: Not to me. Cause you don't owe me nothing, dude.
2: Do you think your friends would feel weird about it?
3: Here's the thing.
2: Well, child, he come and pay for him, and that's why I said
3: no.
2: The two
3: and
2: sets
3: I'll tell
2: of
3: you
2: shots.
3: Why. Because if any of my girlfriend's man came and did that and bought us some shots and paid for my girlfriend's bill and whatever else, I'd be like, oh, that was so sweet. You know what the other thing is? 2-1. If he paid for my bill, I'm that much more likely now to put in on y'all bill because all of us was out together anyhow. So I don't really care. But I don't expect. Me having expectations from somebody else, man, is nasty behavior. You hear me? And just how that sound, that's how it sounds. Mm. Me having an expectation from my friend's man is wild behavior. Y'all gals out there who feel like your friend man owe y'all something, I can't even say what I would call y'all. But y'all are wild girls.
2: Mm. You're broke.
3: Y'all are wild girls.
2: They're broke. They're bums.
3: That's crazy sharing entitled energy that is going to get y'all jammed up. And then y'all can feel a way when all of a sudden now your friend in your mind DMs or inbox or wherever else, everywhere she see him now, she going rubbing on his shoulder talking about, hey, you out again, hey. Child, them shots the last time was so great. Yeah, no, and I'm going to tear your head off. So, hey, listen, I don't leave the room for error.
2: Let me give y'all a jewel. I got some boys who make a very good amount of money in legal ways. When they do that, they trying to pull your friend. That'd be very clear. Now, I also know dudes who do that because they just doing that. I'm sure you know.
3: Also, some dudes just have it, so it ain't a thing.
2: No. That's what I'm saying. Some dudes do that just to do it. But I also know dudes who do that and end up dealing with the friend because the friend see what the flex is. Again, it's about the demographic of women we're talking about.
3: Of course.
2: If we're talking about, again, you, D, Andy, Ellie, not Meryl, and all y'all together, y'all are demographic women. I'm not expecting to pull one of your friends. Mm-hmm. I'm doing this because y'all just cool girls. But I also know a demographic of women. If I pull out a gunk, mm-hmm. and be like, man, that's y'all, and here's some extra money for y'all to have fun for the rest of the night.
3: Yeah.
2: I'm watching which one of these friends, Andrew, man, you can come with us, da-da-da-da-da, and X, Y, Z. Because there's a certain demographic of women you do that around. And by the way, this could be your last $1,000. Mm-hmm. You're going to pull $1,000 out your bank. That's all you have left in this world. They will deal with you on the strength of the optics of you doing that.
3: Yeah.
2: So it just depends on the demographic. Yeah. Y'all aren't that demographic, not Meryl. Y'all aren't that demographic, but there's a certain set of women who for sure, that's a flex. For sure, they will see that type of energy. And they want to indulge in that energy.
3: At least, yeah, I didn't go get a while. The gal running. Oh, he was saying he saw the same video you saw. Say, but the gal then run. I'm talking about he's a fake dude, XYZ, whatever else. And say he left and he said, I don't blame him because I know kunk.
2: Right.
3: He said, okay, nursery back. Rhyme. So I know what it is. Eric said, Vagabond, for those that don't know, is Jonesa. Ellie said, this ain't a money round conversation. Jennifer said, that's as far as I'm going. I'll even include the VAT. I think I missed a comment from him earlier. But anyway.
2: Probably did.
3: Shout out to D, who says, yeah, we don't roll like that. Bring your corn, because if my mind ain't off of you, sit small. Ellie says, yeah, I ain't here cooking. Well, Toon says, the difference, my woman out with her friends, and I pass through and decide to flex and pay the bill, whatever it is at that point, and whatever they do, that's on after, it's on them. And then shout out to this lady over here who said, split the bill with them, whatever's left. Because that's what I'm thinking. If he pick up my bill and clear the shots, I'm more inclined to be like, well, we could just split the rest of this three ways. Everybody wins.
2: Because one thing I learned, y'all women is be broke till women go out with their girls. Then y'all spend money like drug dealers.
3: Andrew, and this
2: y'all
3: is
2: have
3: why,
2: so much money.
3: This is why if you was not expected, you could not have been expecting my man to come and put no money on this thing.
2: This is a random occurrence.
3: I don't expect nobody. So if we already had plans that we out and we going out, I know what my money's supposed to look like for that night because I know how we is carry on.
2: Y'all is carry
3: anybody
2: on.
3: Anybody else who comes and they take a little bit of the pressure off whatever that bill is, great, fantastic. Look at the God smiling on us and now we probably can just order more. So here we are. But like what I'm not going to do is feel no kind of way because your man showed up and took care of me or your man showed up and took care of you and I sitting here going,

0: I expect you to have the ladies doing it. Yo, you better start doing jumping jacks at the bar, talking about, oh my God, you're buying us drinks. Thank you. Yeah.
1: To be clear, I'm accepting any and all drinks. But at the same time, I ain't going out of my way to do extra to get them.
0: Wait, hold on.
1: Let's be very clear. The same way you said, no shade, no flex, you know people? I know people. There's going to be people who send drinks. There's going to be people who buy shots. There's going to be people who get a bottle.
0: You think people buy you shots because of your sparkling personality and not them two juggernauts you have on your chest?
1: Women buy me drinks as well, and the answer is yes.
0: No. You know, women, solidarity, feminism. Mm-hmm. You think random men, not random men, not the gentlemen you know.
1: Oh, man, I don't know.
0: You think random men are approaching you and they're like, "Boy, you've some good jokes," and they're not looking at your cleavage and saying,
1: they can see my sparkling charm across the bar and I smelled good when they walk past.
0: You do have double D charm.
1: So, you know.
0: You have double D charm. Triple, absolutely, you do.
1: Triple
0: F. Talk to them.
1: Yeah.
0: Talk heavy.
1: Yeah.
0: Talk, because they heavy.
1: They sure are.
0: Yeah. If I saw you at the bar.
1: No back pain of head, though. LCG, low center of gravity. It works in my favor.
0: I wouldn't even know what your eyes look like. I'd be like, what? How much shots? How much?
1: Hey.
0: How much? You know what I mean?
1: Hey. Sometimes.
0: Yeah.
1: Sometimes the outfit is breasts. You know what I mean?
0: You better work them and get some free money.
1: I have to work them.
0: You know why?
1: You just sit there.
0: Because then my food gets upgraded.
1: I know.
0: You can get me wings. Now that you don't spend no money and you've been flashing your breasts all night at the bar, now they'll get upgraded to a surf and turf dinner because now you get the extra money. Yeah, work these dudes, boy. Work them.
1: Oh, no. You still getting the burger and fries. That's just more drinks that I get to drink while I out with the girls.
0: You guys.
1: I work for these.
0: You can sell yourself for your girlfriends. You get a mind at all.
1: I still bring you a burger, baby.
0: Selfish, boy. Jesus Christ.
1: You wasn't out here with me. Shooting in this gym. You know what I mean? You wasn't out here bouncing these balls. You know what I mean?
0: You know what? That's fair.
1: You know, I'm just.
0: That's fair.
1: You know what I'm saying?
0: That's fair.
1: You know? And I still respectfully was like, no, I have a mouth.
0: How dare you quote Rick Ross to me at a time as this?
1: I'm just saying.
0: At a time such as this.
1: I'm just saying.
0: In this economy?
1: Yeah, you got to.
0: You quote Rick Ross in this economy? Jesus Christ.
1: Let me just read this person's comment, but even to be Lapasas. He said, LOL, real, in full agreement with Drew, though. Come back. He says, Mo, you wouldn't believe how negative us guys would be looked at and talked to if we didn't accommodate the date with any amount of friends accompanied.
0: Facts.
1: No, baby. I give y'all full permission to walk away and say, Mo said, you're a vagabond and a joneser. Tell him I said it. I care. And tell him I work right here.
0: But what if she look good?
1: Use a joneser. Well, then that's on you. Again.
0: No.
1: Again.
0: I agree.
1: But we talk about this all the time. Y'all condone the behavior, and these gals then feel like they have the room to do the things.
0: By the way,
1: so if you decide she fine enough, or you won't blow it, or you can do it because you scared she can whatever else, at some point you gotta call a spade a spade. If that is her level of expectation, and that's not something that you can live up to, walk away early. Because I want y'all to know, that's gonna happen every time. That's now gonna be the expectation every time. So if you get into a relationship with her, that's going to be the bar. So... if you
0: clear,
1: can live there, cool.
0: I ain't trying to lie. I paid the bill. Like when homegirl went out and her friend came, I paid the bill.
1: Mm-hmm.
0: But then she came home with me, like me and her roll together. So it was still a happy ending. You know what I mean?
1: Okay. There you go. Let me make sure I got all the comments here. Shout out to Mr. Beast. Say, well, Mo, you know me. I can pay for everything. I do know you. And yes, you do that, sir. Say we get into the real convo now, because any woman expecting her friend's man to pay for everything is operating out of jealousy. She wished that was her man and he was paying her bill too for everything too. That's cool. That ain't cool. Personality drinks are a thing, Drew. Okay, please let him know.
0: Personality drinks?
1: Yeah. I've definitely gotten drinks because, you know, I was funny AF.
0: A man or woman's editor.
1: I like your energy.
0: A man or woman's editor.
1: It's a man.
0: You in the Facebook Live? You see it when I see it? Because this shirt is doing wonders. I'll buy you a drink now. I'll walk to the Chinese and I'll buy you a pint.
1: I haven't worn a V-neck in months.
0: Yeah.
1: Just respectfully trying to keep things quiet. I literally put the shirt on today and I said, let me see if Drew has the maturity to make it through.
0: Why would you assume I had the maturity?
1: Because it's really just a shirt.
0: Mo, you want some money?
1: No,
0: you need
1: I got
0: money? You good?
1: I Gucci. The sign even did. I know what's going on.
0: You need a favor? What you need?
1: I know.
0: What bill you need, bit?
1: I all right.
0: Because the way he's bouncing, because every time you get excited, it's bounce. And then, you know what I mean? I just want to do things for you.
1: But see, again, all I'm doing is just sitting there and being my normal bouncy.

0: heartwarming.
1: I ain't that word you say. I look at your breasts. Like, I ain't gonna lie. Like, I. You know what? Fine. I believe in whatever you say, and that's true what you say, and you smart, and yeah, man. You're right. Everything you're saying, you're just correct.
0: I got like 7 more of these I can wear all week.
1: I just gonna agree. But the men deserve less. You can't lie. I ain't gonna lie. We as men need to do better. We need to do better. We need to do double D better.
0: Mm-hmm. Triple it. So yeah, correct. Can't feel sorry for okay, Ellie, what happened? Correct. Can't feel sorry for or advise these men. That's the demographic they want.
1: Agreed.
0: Say don't pick it up if you can't manage it consistently. Correct. That's all it is. Say, why are you paying for my friends? Who are you sleeping with, me or them? Yeah, don't worry about it, baby. You see me, you take care of me. That's all that matters. It's me and you, because that's it. That's all.
1: But we ain't have a lie. She right.
0: You know what? Let's get on there because we've all got bills to pay. Y'all keep it locked in. Y'all know what it is, man. It's a midday on a Tuesday.
1: Clap for me.
0: And of course, we'll be back. Big shout out to our sponsors.
1: Everybody, clap your hands.
0: Shout out our Marcos family. 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All right, like I said, we got to pay all these people bills. We'll be back at 1. I know. 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
1: Obviously, the word about the Work Center has gotten around the island, because the kids are wearing their Dickies clothing for back to school.
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3: This is your Eyewitness News headlines on weather for Tuesday, August 18th, Good Day, Bahamas. I'm Notario McKenzie. Here's what's topping news. Prime Minister Philip Davis used a national address Monday night to lay out an overhaul of the Bahamas' electricity sector, announcing timelines for new permanent generation, liquefied natural gas, grid upgrades, and residential solar reforms, as he says his administration is seeking to lower energy costs and reduce the country's reliance on aging and rented equipment. Now, he noted that the government will begin phasing out 40 megawatts of rental generation as permanent power capacity comes online, adding that the first phase of LNG is also expected online this year, scaling up to 190 megawatts by late 2027. Now, for more on that story, log on to ewnews.com. Meantime, opposition leader Michael Pintard is again pressing the Davis administration for answers over nearly $700 million in excess borrowing proceeds reportedly placed in the National Investment Fund. Now, Pintard is questioning the legal basis for the transfer and who has authority over the funds, claiming no properly constituted board has been identified. The government has maintained the funds resulted from debt management exercises, with Finance Minister Michael Halkidis previously insisting that the transfer was lawful. And 11 new homeowners in San Salvador received the keys to their homes Monday, nearly two decades after the government housing project was first initiated back in 2007. The homes, located in the newly established Coburn Town subdivision, were provided through the government's rent-to-own program. Prime Minister Philip Davis said the handover reflects the government's commitment to making homeownership more accessible and affordable for Bahamians. Well, that does it for your news headlines. A check on weather is next. In the general situation, a persistent high pressure ridge remains in place across the island chain, supporting hot temperatures, mostly stable conditions, and gentle to moderate breezes. Meanwhile, Saharan dust continues to produce hazy skies and limit shower activity. In your weather outlook, shower activity is expected to gradually increase across portions of the northern Bahamas on Wednesday due to weak troughing, combined with streaming tropical moisture from the Gulf. High pressure, ridging, and lingering Saharan dust will maintain generally stable and hazy conditions across the remainder of the island chain. The daytime high is expected to get up to about 95 degrees Fahrenheit or 35 degrees Celsius. 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Once again, I'm Notario McKenzie. Have a great day, everyone.
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10: You have to be a beast. 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

Orange Music, folks. It's 103.5 The Beat, baby. Happy Tuesday to ya. Yeah, man, we turn you up just a little bit. You're locked into the Lunchbox Mix with DJ Melody. We're about to make our way through, as we do. Yeah, man, doing our big one. And, of course, making sure that everybody keeps it bouncing, keep it moving. I see Mel really trying to push through right now. Trying to keep it going. Big shout out to the sponsors, of course. Big ups to Paradise Games. Big ups to Nassau Cruise Port. And, of course, we can't forget, it ain't a party without Bacardi. Y'all keep it locked and turn it up on a Tuesday. More than just music. It's 103.5 The Beat.

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1: 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DJ Melody doing a thing on a Tuesday, turning you up and turning it out. 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
2: That's right, folks. Just like that, we are back. DJ Melody right here on a Tuesday taking you through. And, of course, we can't wait to do it with you. Make sure you keep it locked in. 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

0: 1035, the beat, baby. Time for us to get back into it. That was DJ Melody right there for you from the lunch break, little lunch box. Big music, big fun, big bounce. Big shout out, of course, to the Doctor's Hospital Fleet crew. Got us locked and loaded. But it's time for us to get back to our regularly scheduled program. Got to say a big shout out, of course, to the sponsors for the hour. Nassau Crew Sport definitely holding it down. Don't forget, it ain't a party without Bacardi. And also, don't forget to get in on your double point play for Paradise Games, lasting now through tomorrow, all right? All right, folks, keep it right here where it's at. We got questions that need answers, some overrated versus underrated, as well as some hot topics for the day. Keep it locked. More than just music, it's 1035 The Beat.
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1: What? 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
2: Relax, man. Not my baby mama. My Bacardi Bahama mama.
1: Oh, I heard I got a new flavor, but let me ask you this. How's she taste?

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0: Yo, yo, yo. Give me some. There it is. There it is.
1: In the world that you're living in, you aren't doing nothing wrong.
0: At all.
1: Oh.
0: Yeah.
1: Word is music, folks. 103.5 The Beat. We are back. You're locked in to Unfiltered here in the midday on a Tuesday. Big shout out to the sponsors, our Atos fam. Can't forget our Ace Harbor Nassau fam, too, also as well. You're locked in with Mo Andrew in the midday and Melody.
0: Do you know who Nancy Mace is?
1: No.
0: Nancy Mace is the ex-House of Representatives member in the United States Senate. She lost her governor race in South Carolina recently. She's conservative. She's right-wing. She's full MAGA, anti-abortion, anti-immigrants, the whole nine. White woman, of course, unattractive white woman. You may remember her. She was standing by the bathrooms. They had, like, you know how some places just have a bathroom?
1: Mm-hmm.
0: Like, there's no sex on the bathroom. It's just a bathroom.
1: Mm-hmm.
0: And she sat inside. Oh, they're trying to bring trans bathrooms to the people. And they were like, no, it's just a bathroom. Like, we have one bathroom. Anyway, that's her.
1: Okay.
0: She started a podcast called Get Maced. Terrible.
1: Oh.
0: She started a podcast called Get Maced, where she's talking her Republican MAGA talking points. She, for the first time in public, had on a spaghetti strap top, revealing all of her tattoos. No one in the Republican Party knew she had tattoos. Mm. So this is like a well-kept secret in the MAGA movement. They are destroying her. They're calling her all manner of trollop and prostitute. And she has a Virgin Mary on her arm. They were like, how dare her have a Virgin Mary when she's been raped? Let that sink in. Hey, that's the MAGA. So many behemoths know and love. So my question to you is this. Well, clearly you and I and Mel have no issue with tattoos. Clearly. Mm-hmm. Is there a tattoo that's a bridge too far from you in content and or placement?
1: A swastika.
0: Could you date a man that had a Brave Davis tattooed on him?
1: That better be his daddy.
0: No, it's not his father.
1: Then no.
0: That's just how much you love Brave.
1: Absolutely not. You crazy?
0: So I shouldn't get Glennis tattooed on my back.
1: That'd be strange. that'd be peculiar.
0: I'd be glad to take my shirt off.
1: Yeah, that'd be weird.
0: Is there a placement that's too much? And I'm asking you specifically because you love stupidness. So is there a placement that's too much?
1: Face. I don't think I could do face tattoos.
0: You know, what if he's successful? Well, relatively successful for Nassau. He's a functioning job. He makes money, but he just have he's tattoos like Blueface.
1: Oh no, definitely not that. That's too much for me.
0: Why?
1: I just don't like how it looks. Okay. I said that the other day when I was looking. I think he just gone too far with it. I don't even mind like how Chris Brown have like the thing on the side here. He have like the piece on his skull. He has like something up here, like a little like the little things like that like artistically placed. And again, if it ain't affected you being a contributing member of society and you're well employed and blah blah blah blah blah.
0: All of my hypotheticals are around people who have a job, who are normal people in society,
1: then cool.
0: Who are functioning, who read books.
1: But the full face of tattoos like Blueface style? No. That's way too much for me.
0: By the way, let me ask you all out there, gents and women. I'm interested in hearing more so from the men, pause, because I'm starting to realize a lot of men are not for women with tattoos or too many tattoos. Because a lot of the comments in the comment section from Black American men were like, nah, I can't be with a chick like that. I can't be with a woman with that many tattoos. But I'm starting to think, because Nancy Mace is objectively and aggressively ugly. I'm starting to wonder if a fine gal with tattoos versus an unattractive woman with tattoos, if there's a difference.
1: There is.
0: Because men were obsessed with Danger, myself included. Remember Danger from Lingham, who had the jaguar around her eye? And she was in the van. Let's give Danger flowers.
1: Yeah.
0: She was in the vanguard with face tattoos. I'd never seen that in my life. But like, do you find that there's a different response based on if she, I was watching a perfect show yesterday. By perfect show, I was watching Skin the Conk.
1: Are these real tattoos?
0: On Nancy Mace? Yes. Yeah, they're real tattoos.
1: Because they're new. She's clearly gotten all of them very recently.
0: They're very new. She says she's trying to work out some things. Now that she's not in government anymore, she says she's trying to work some things out.
1: She's doing things she always wanted to do. The reason it's so weird for me is because I feel like most Republicans that I know have tattoos, like particularly of a certain ilk. You know what I mean? Like, I'm thinking like all the Confederate boys and the girls from the sticks and like the poor ones. Let's put it like that.
0: The poor ones do.
1: You know what I mean?
0: The higher level ones do not. Let me rephrase that. The higher level women. No.
1: Because
0: Pete Hegseth has tattoos. All of Trump administration have tattoos who are men.
1: Some
0: the women
1: know.
0: Some
1: of the women probably do too. They're probably just tiny little butterflies and like
0: right.
1: under their arm.
0: Right.
1: I think
0: they're
1: reason
0: classy.
1: This became a thing is because they're bright, they're wild, they're loud.
0: By the way, I like her tattoos.
1: I like them too. That's why I said, like, let me go look at them. But like,
0: I'm not mad at them.
1: I think that they're indicating so much more about her personality. See, I think for them, it look probably leans very liberal. It probably looks very like kind of.
0: I won't lie.
1: You know?
0: When I first saw them, the first thing I thought was she looks free.
1: Right.
0: She looks liberal. She
1: looks
0: like a free spirit. Yeah, right. Yeah. Exactly. Honestly. Yeah. She honestly did.
1: Which she clearly was. Anyway, neither here nor there. Sorry. What was the other part of that question?
0: I'll just pivot. Is there a tattoo on a woman or a man, but especially women, that you think isn't classy?
1: Anything alluding to
0: placement or tattoo?
1: I saw a tattoo that I always thought was just a little too much, but I wasn't going to say it because I feel like if she listened, it's so specific that they might think it's them.
0: Yeah.
1: I'll say it off air. But anyway, you know what? I think anything that alludes to, like, directly your sexuality, I think is a lot for me. You know what I mean? Like,
0: homosexual.
1: I feel like I saw a tattoo that a woman got, and it said Jonathan's kitty, right? And I was like, ain't no way. First of all, am I putting a man's name on my body? Secondly, I'm also not saying that any part of my body belongs to him on my body. Are you crazy?
0: This is a very pre-made love to Andrew conversation because I don't know what your reaction could be after you and I make sweet, sweet love. You may change your mind. I don't know.
1: No. I don't have any anticipation.
0: Get Andrew tattooed above your pelvis. You know what I mean?
1: I don't have any anticipation of us ever intimating in a way that would have me put your name anywhere in my body.
0: Then you'll never go to paradise.
1: Plates? By the way, September. Because I don't know what you're talking about. Yeah. Hey, I'll be all right.
0: There's an easy eat joke right there that I'm not going to crack. Very easy joke.
1: Sometimes I feel like because I do have as many tattoos as I do have, shout out to Toons, by the way, who saw me at Mel's party. And obviously I was sleeveless. So that was the first time he realized how many tattoos I had, DJ, by the way, not our tunes. And he was like, oh, I didn't even know you was inked up like that. I think a lot of the times, I don't know, they're on my hands. It ain't like I hide them, right? I can't even if I wanted to, but a lot of the times it's just a thing that you don't see on certain types of people. Like, you almost block it out. Like, you almost just, you see so many other things about them, you don't see the tattoos. And then there's other people who you see the tattoos and you associate other things with. Like, I've had the conversations with people where they've said, I don't know, the tattoos of me, I always used to think were just so ghetto. Like, I just always thought they were just ghetto markings or gang or whatever else. But only now, like, you know, they sat there, they was turning my arm around, they were looking at the different things that I had tattooed, and they were like, you know, this is kind of giving me a different idea or interpretation of. I'm so used to seeing the same type of things that you would imagine women have, right? Or things that make you feel like, oh, she got this when she was 16 and she was, you know, what's the word? Rebelling against her, like, her parents or whatever else. I was like, yeah, no, I was very much legal when I started doing all of my tattoos. And in fact, the majority of my tattoos didn't come until I was probably after 30, I think, or thereabouts. So I think because we have as many tattoos as we do, people often assume that we okay with any and all tattoos, any and every place. Because it almost seems hypocritical to be like, oh, why would you put that there? What are you? You're a snob. But like,
0: me?
1: Yeah, oh my God. Because you and my chicken wing be going to war for no reason. My chicken wing would be bothering
0: you. Oh, sorry. No. Pardon me. No, that's a terrible tattoo. That's why I don't like that. Pardon me. It's a god-awful tattoo.
1: It's a great tattoo.
0: It's not.
1: You just mad. I have a tattoo with you.
0: See? No. See? Ah, I'm glad you said that. Mo is brand people. And that's why I refuse to get any matchy tattoo with most brand people. And the last thing I try to do is get branded. I'd be a part of Mo Little Coven. No, no, no.
1: I've never asked you to get a tattoo with me. The one tattoo we said we were going to get together was Unfiltered. That was a mutual decision. You never did. I guess what? I've stopped asking about that.
0: I'm glad. Because I refuse. Something has happened when Mo get these matching tattoos of people. And I don't want to be no part of it. No, sir. No, sir. But but honestly, like, I wouldn't mind. If a woman had a tasteful tattoo done. Well, you know what? Let me walk this back. What? Is there any tradition about your parents? Now, granted, your parents get a deal with you.
1: Yeah.
0: So I'm sure they'll be like, whatever. But and me walking in the house, I think it'll be fine because I have the same, probably same amount or coverage of tattoos as you do.
1: Right.
0: But if some dude, like a blue face again, walked in, are you scared of what your, well, you wouldn't date them. But no. Would you be nervous about what your dad or mom would say? Would that matter?
1: I think at this point, if I walked in with somebody who does not have a single tattoo, my parents would be more like, young man, blink if you are under duress. You know what I mean? I think at this point, they see my aesthetic. They know who I am. They know. My parents also don't see the tattoos anymore. I think anybody who sees you so much.
0: Oh, my mother sees mine.
1: I think anybody who sees you so much, it's almost like every now and then. Because if I do something very soft, like go to a wedding and have on like a very like elegant dress, those are the moments where my dad will be like, you clean up real nice, you know? Just imagine how nice it would be if them tattoos was in there. You know, little snide comments like that. My mom, not so much.
0: I've heard a lot of men say that when they go to class, the events, that I know a dude right now who his wife has to cover her tattoo. She has one tattoo.
1: Mm-hmm.
0: And she has it on her shoulder. And she has to wear like a short. If she goes to her own thing, God bless.
1: Mm-hmm.
0: But if she comes any
1: thing representing him,
0: formal thing representing him,
1: yeah,
0: she has to cover the tattoo.
1: Mm.
0: And she's cool with it. But I'm like, I would not be cool with that. Like, you decided to be with me.
1: Mm-hmm.
0: I'm articulate. I'm smart. I'm funny. I think I'm charming.
1: Mm-hmm.
0: Like,
1: you're not, but
0: like, according to my lady, them, they saw my tattoos and thought I was going to immediately start selling drugs. They immediately was like, okay, I'm going to be a bad person.
1: Because
0: again, walking Texas Ranger, renegade, that's what they learned. Anytime there's a tattooed guy,
1: right,
0: he was in the back of a Harley, you know, in leather, about to go do crime. And I'm like, I'm still me. I'm still polite. I'm still right. Like, I'm still Andrew from Kingsway. I mm-hmm. still don't like violence. I'm not fighting.
1: Right.
0: But like, I don't know. But do you think the stigma has now gone down in Bahamas?
1: I think it's definitely.
0: I don't know if you ever got looks because you was in New York for so long. But do you get judged or comments to the negative?
1: Yeah, for sure. For sure.
0: From older men, I'm assuming.
1: Usually, yeah.
0: Right.
1: Yeah. I don't get the comments really from people my age or younger. They're usually just more intrigued by, you know, mm-hmm. how many I have, when did I start getting them, what the meanings are behind them.
0: There's a double standard because tattoos on me are a plus.
1: Yeah.
0: Like, people are more so intrigued by mine. But I've seen women who, why are you tattooing your whole shoulder? I mean, my God. I mean,
1: yeah,
0: because so
1: I know women who don't like men with tattoos.
0: Really?
1: Yeah.
0: Okay.
1: You know, I don't.
0: Is it because of what the way they think, the kind of men they think they are, or they just don't like the look of the tattoo?
1: Maybe. I know for a couple of them.
0: Because I got called an F-boy on Saturday.
1: I think for a couple of them, they don't like the aesthetic of it. They're like, I don't like it. Okay. For some of them, I think it kind of seems like a bad boy stigmatism.
0: Calling a 44-year-old man a bad boy is hilarious.
1: Yeah, but you didn't get them at 44. You got them when you were in your 20s. You started, right?
0: Yeah.
1: So that would have been the age you would have been when you were technically a bad boy, right? And again, a lot of questions around, like, did I get them because I was rebelling? Did I get them because I was going through something? Did I get them because I was hurt or abused? And I'm like, I was a theater major, and I also very much like art. And
0: is it that hard to believe that I just like tattoos?
1: Yeah, I mean, I wish I had more exciting story. I don't. But, like, I like what I like, and I think because of my exposure and where I was, I knew at a very young age that I was going to be getting tattoos.
0: Oh, I didn't.
1: I did. I think for me, I was, like, maybe 15 or 16. Like, I was low-key obsessed with I can't wait to be 18 to get my first tattoo. On my 18th birthday, I was in a tattoo parlor. So that wasn't something that, like, all of a sudden I saw people with tattoos and I was like, ooh, I remember being at home watching TV, seeing tattoos on women and or men and being like, I just think tattoos are so edgy and great and cool. And then as I got older, I was like, oh, no, I do like them. I think it's such a nice way of like self-expression. Did I think I was going to look like this? No. No. I told myself I was going to get 7, lucky 7. And they were all going to be in very tasteful, low-key places. And then the more I got into being like, you know what? I am going to be a chef. This is like chef culture. This is a, like, there's so many things that it kind of plays in with and to. Now, granted, even that is kind of tricky, right? Because you have a lot of people who are part of chef culture who did come from the streets, who did run from something, who were tagged into something else, and so the tattoos had other meanings at that point. But then it just became like chefs became rock stars, and so, you know, the same way musicians had tattoos, I feel like chefs did too.
0: Shout out to Cecil and Lisa, who I don't care what your opinion of them is, they were in the front lines of tattooing on this island, because at one point I think they were the only two tattooing this island.
1: Well, Cecil.
0: Cecil,
1: Cecil,
0: no, no,
1: Cecil. Not
0: yes, Cecil for
1: yeah,
0: sure.
1: Yeah, Cecil.
0: And I remember when my cousin had tattoos. Just like,
1: mind you, she's been doing it a long time as well. But him and Jason were actually the
0: shout out to Jason, by the way, because Jason did,
1: because they were trained by the same person. Rest in peace, Poppy.
0: Jason did a lot of my work, and I, my cousin had tattoos, and I went to my cousin. And I was like, "Yeah, I want to get a tattoo." Da, da, da, da. He said, "Buddy, these cost money." Because again. And I don't blame Jason and Cecil. At the time, it was very expensive to get tattoos. So I chalked it up to, okay, well, I'll never be able to afford this. God bless. Then I got to Canada. And now, funny enough, I was in a very, very small town called Wolfville. Population, the school. Whoever was in the school, that like was a school, it was a college town. So like a college town, I don't think you understand what that means. That means when the college kids leave,
1: the town does not exist.
0: It doesn't exist. Yeah. Like they make no money. Their economy is the college. Mm-hmm. They had one tattoo dude there.
1: Mine too.
0: He was, what do you call the store in the American malls where they sell all the golf clothes?
1: Hot Topic. Hot Topic.
0: He was Hot Topic up.
1: Yeah.
0: Had the chain dangling from his belt buckle, nose piercing, black hair.
1: Yeah, yeah.
0: He had all white makeup and like the eyeshadow, all the rest of that. He was like, I was like, yeah. I said, like, you know, I want to get a tattoo. My girlfriend time is getting one too. And so I was like, you know, how much? He was like, oh, we're doing a Saturday special at $25. It's $25 for a tattoo? Do it. This tattoo ain't right since the blood on this, like for some reason, it is like it'll swell and go down.
1: Hot. Yeah, yeah,
0: right.
1: Yeah,
0: like,
1: yeah,
0: it, like
1: yeah.
0: Oh, this tattoo ain't right. But yeah. But it was $25.
1: He went too deep.
0: Yeah. But it's $25. So
1: he
0: was
1: sticking
0: like,
1: you up.
0: You shut your mouth. So, and then, and then my journey started from there. And the thing about it is, I wish people understood. Shout out to Healed. You always say you're only getting one tattoo.
1: Yep.
0: And 52 tattoos later, you always say, I only want one little tattoo right here. This little thing right there. This ASB, Andrew Sean, man, was supposed to be the only tattoo I ever got. That ain't going like that.
1: Nah, it never does.
0: That ain't going like that.
1: It never does. So there's that. I feel like the only person I know who said it was getting one and only got one was my aunt. And she very quickly was like, no, these are addictive. She's like, because I want more.
0: Yeah, honestly.
1: I had to pull back. And man, she got hers when she was like 40. She got her first one. So.
0: Sure, but salute to all these businesses, especially, I always give them flowers, Bahama. I remember when we crossed over to Bahama, they were very welcoming of people with tattoos. I think they actually set a standard. So salute to all the businesses that allow people to have tattoos. I am low-key, not to be a conservative, I'm low-key with y'all with not a lot of people with face tattoos.
1: I mean, if they're representing the face of your brand, no, you get to be very picky about that. Did you answer the question, though? What is your tattoo that you don't like to see on a woman and or location you don't like to see it? Or types of tattoos?
0: Any man name that you still got there? Mm-hmm. Like an ex? Honestly, This could sound so elitist, as you already called me in the show already. I don't like a bad tattoo.
1: Yeah.
0: In general, I don't like badly done tattoos.
1: Yeah, I'm...
0: Because I
1: get a little judgy on that. And mind you, all of mine aren't perfect. All of them are great.
0: Mm-hmm.
1: But, whoo!
0: No.
1: Some of y'all have tattoos. I just be like, what is this?
0: Exactly? I had a badly tattoo. I had a badly done tattoo on my right arm that I have covered. Mm-hmm. This lion is a cover. Because I had a tattoo here that did not go... It was so bad, the minute I got about the seat and looked at it, I was like, this is a terrible tattoo.
1: Yeah.
0: This is a terrible tattoo.
1: Yeah.
0: So I had to go to Greg to get him to cover it. But a bad tattoo, any dude name, any dude face, and a portrait that look dumb. I hate a bad portrait. Leave you the portrait of your baby and the baby look like Gumby. Because the tattoo artist is garbage. You know what I mean? He tattooed you with a fork and a big pen. No, I don't. I'm good on that.
1: Yeah. Shout out to Eric says, I remember when people with visible tasks couldn't get a corporate, airport, or a hotel job. Thank you for progress and forward thinking in the 242. Bahamar was the trailblazer in that.
0: How crazy is it? And I don't mean to bring this back up. How crazy is it? We can now have tattoos on the job. Eric can sell insurance with tattoos, and we still can't grow our hair out of our head in schools. How crazy is that?
1: Well, I guess because you're out of school. Technically, you should have a tattoo in school either, but them kids have them.
0: How crazy is that? That makes no sense. Last question before we get out of this.
1: Yeah.
0: If opportunity wasn't a problem, if you had money and like, you set for the rest of your life. Someone come down, give you $10 million. You set for the rest of your life. You good. I don't know how much loads that is for you or how much packages or how much that is you run
1: to
0: Miami.
1: To the point.
0: But you straight for life. What tattoos would you get? Not that tattoos are expensive. You got to worry about no job. You got to worry about pleasing people.
1: I don't have to worry about that now. The only thing that's been keeping me from getting more tattoos of late is just being like the body. I'm working on some things. So because I have some plans for this. Don't worry. We ain't done yet. But yeah, I don't have any. I don't think I have any stipulations right now that's keeping me from getting the tattoos that I want to get. Like, I already have plans for getting the next
0: chest tattoo I'm about to get after I get this kidney.
1: Yeah.
0: Oh, this could be epic.
1: Yeah.
0: Oh, the chest tattoo.
1: That'll be well deserved.
0: Crazy. Yeah.
1: I've had tattoos that I've
0: specifically
1: wanted to get
0: until after I get the kidney.
1: I've had tattoos I've wanted to get. I just haven't been sure enough about committing to the thing. And now that I'm getting older, I'm less likely to get them. Like, I wanted to do a chest piece at one point.
0: Yeah.
1: Now I'm just like, I know if that's necessary. I am going out. This back getting doodle.
0: How much more attention you try to bring to your chest? Your chest piece is the chest piece.
1: That's why I'm leaving it alone.
0: Your chest is the chest piece.
1: Yeah, I'm leaving it alone.
0: God tattooed 3Ds on you, and let the swing low, sweet chariots. You know what I mean?
1: Trying to pick these girls up.
0: And if you ever need help,
1: if you
0: ever need a hand,
1: I got a doctor online.
0: Or mouth. You know what I mean? But I don't ever want you feeling like you alone.
1: Yeah, no.
0: I never want you feeling like you alone.
1: I'm not. Dr. Suarez is on speed dial.
0: I'll be honest, you ain't feminist.
1: What's up? Con translacion.
0: You ain't feminist enough for me because me personally, I want to see you without a bra. I feel like a bra is a colonial restraint that they put on you. You let the white man control your top off. No, be free, baby.
1: To be fair.
0: Be free.
1: I believe the bra was actually constructed by a black person, but I could be wrong. It doesn't matter. Either way, that's one contraption I'm happy for. I can hold you. Or these, so I can need it to do the job.
0: Let me ask you a question. If we were in Zimbabwe, if we were in Nigeria, if you were in our motherland of Africa, do you feel like you'd be wearing a bra right now? Do you think you'd be letting them fly free?
1: They'd probably be roaming the plains like the antelope and the coyotes do.
0: Absolutely.
1: You know what I mean?
0: Coyote is crazy.
1: Coyote. Hyenas, actually. Like the antelope and the hyenas.
0: I don't know what coyote you did in Africa, but okay.
1: Exactly. But yeah, when in Rome, if that's what I knew, that's what it would be. Also, I'd probably have endless amount of suitors.
0: But,
1: you know what I mean?
0: But you don't want to excel higher? You don't want to be more than what you are now? You don't want to go back to the motherland?
1: I've never been.
0: But you could be in the motherland here.
1: No, you can't.
0: Yeah, you can.
1: No, because this is clearly our father's land. Shout out to Papa. I know.
0: Giving that to A Group is crazy.
1: I know.
0: Shout out to my boy. He says, bra equals breast restraint apparatus. He understands.
1: Yeah.
0: And that's a man of God saying that.
1: Yeah, it is.
0: That's a man of God. And God, I never see bra in the Bible. Me personally, I've never seen it in the Bible.
1: And sometimes they still don't be restraining enough. But also, like I said earlier, sometimes breast is the outfit.
0: Let me get in on that. 103.5 to be more than just music. You were tuned into Unfiltered. You brought by Popeyes, Marcos, and Bras. And Wendy's. Grab yourself a meal today. Shout out to Cosmo, who's bringing me Wendy's right now, actually, because I am peckish. And one thing but Mo. I don't know what type of wife she could be. She ain't even feed me. Very cool. When we come back, we'll have our question for the day. Y'all don't go anywhere. Mo, don't feed me. 1, 2, 3.

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0: 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And we are back. You're locked in to Unfiltered here in Zimiday. Big shout out to everybody got us locked in. It's Mo and Drew in the midday.
1: Where are you on shy guys? Like, if a guy is genuinely shy. Like, I mean, shy. He's, again, functioning member of society, got a job, good looking, blah, blah, blah. But, like, he's shy. There's a video that I can't play because it's cursing in it of a, I don't know why this matters, but a light-skinned gentleman talking to a beautiful black woman. And he was saying how nervous he was. And it's happened in real life. Mm-hmm. And she was like, don't be nervous, I got you, da, da, da, da. And he was like, I'm just shy, like, you know what I mean? And she was like, don't be nervous, I got you, da, da, da, da, da. And he was like, I'm just shy, like, you know what I mean?

0: But when it comes down to business, like, you ain't playing around them. You ain't playing around their people. You ain't, you know what I mean?
1: No,
0: like,
1: no.
0: He gets to the...
1: He's just shy with you when it comes to relations with you.
0: Relations?
1: Physical.
0: I mean, meaning like, he's... Like, he's...
1: You take control. Well, he's a passive, right?
0: I don't mind that to an extent. Like, if it comes across like you just being mannerly and you not wanting to like push or you don't want to like whatever, but if I then say like this is okay and we like lead and we get to a level of comfort where you now know we good to go, I could need some nights or days where you like come here, you know what I mean? Like I need some come here energy sometimes,
1: like Scorpion. Yeah,
0: you know.
1: Shout out to this queen. She says miss me with it. I'm too biggity for the shyness. A man need to be able to make me shut up. That's some phrasing.
0: Yeah.
1: I like that though. But like, I mean, like the whole time intimately, he's like, I mean, are you okay? Are you comfortable? Is all well? All right. You want me to? Okay. Would you like me to kiss your shoulder? Is your shoulder
0: complete?
1: Too much
0: check-ins could be a little like. It could be a lot.
1: Like you to work, like you left him, y'all live, Carmichael. You left and you came to work. Babe, you okay? You didn't kiss me goodbye. And I was just wondering if, like, are we okay?
0: Yeah.
1: Are we good? Yeah, babe, it's in a rush. You know, I was late for work. Da, da, da. Okay, well, I mean, do you love me? Like, do you still feel the same way you felt for me before? Like, because normally you'd kiss me goodbye and you didn't this morning. I don't know if, like, you know what I mean? Like, I just love you so much. And he's like super cuddly. Like you come home, Mo's here. Oh my God, babe, I miss you so much. How's your day? Tell me all about it.
0: He can't sound like that.
1: No?
0: He can't sound like that voice when you use it.
1: But he love you.
0: Yeah, but not that voice.
1: Okay, but he cares about your day.
0: I need a little more bass.
1: He's super cuddly. Like he always want to hug. He always want to kiss.
0: I could come home. You could be like, yo, baby, I've been waiting for you all day. By the way, I've been thinking about you. Come with your fine self.
1: No,
0: you could be that kind of. But you can't be whispering at me. You can't be. Yeah, we whispering and you and sending me random heart emojis out of insecurity all day.
1: So you could deal with a overly affectionate man. Like he always wanna kiss, always wanna touch you, always wanna hug. Cause that is be fun for the first month.
0: I'd like to say I'm that kind of girl, but I'm not.
1: I don't think any girl is that type of girl. I don't think there's any woman who wants a man perpetually stuck up under them.
0: Yeah. Anyway.
1: I know who you mean, and I don't even think she won that.
0: Yeah, I definitely need, listen to me, I need you to trip over me. Don't get it twisted. Trip over the movie, because I can trip over you. So yeah, I turn it on, but also at some points recognize when, like, this ain't the day for that. Like, if I tell you I'm having a bad day, like, the resolve here isn't, oh, my sweet queen, let me make it all better. I'm going to run you a bath.
1: Right.
0: And I'm going to massage your feet. And I'm going to, let me brush your hair for you, baby. Like, you know what I mean? Like, sometimes I need you to recognize, like, come on, let's sit down. Let's talk about it. Have it out. Just tell me everything that's going on. Just, you know what I mean? Like, I need a balance of the things. Because I'd like to feel like.
1: You don't want to make you a nice hot pot of chamomile tea and a, you know what I mean?
0: Maybe. Yeah, I'm not feeling well. And he's like, babe, you want some tea? That's
1: what. No, it's just Tuesday.
0: Am I allowed to say no?
1: Beloved, this your world. I just asked
0: you
1: questions.
0: No, I'm asking because I feel like, is this the kind of thing like, no, babe, I'm good. I don't want any tea. And are you sure? Did I do something wrong?
1: He has energy. Like he perpetually wants to be the little spoon.
0: Oh, no. No.
1: Like every time y'all cuddle, he between your legs, like if y'all in bed, he's like, babe, come on now, hold me. You know what I mean? Like,
0: no.
1: You know what I mean? Sorry.
0: Not all the time.
1: Come on, babe, hold me.
0: Yeah, not all the time.
1: No?
0: No, we gotta mix it up. I do want to spoon you sometimes, though. I do want to be able to hug you up sometimes, for sure.
1: But jokes aside, you wouldn't mind a shy guy in the public, but an animal behind closed doors.
0: Yeah, for sure.
1: An animal with, blah, blah, blah, you know what I mean?
0: Yeah, no, yeah. That's ideal.
1: Okay.
0: Aren't you smiling up at these garden tools?
1: Hmm.
0: You know what I mean? Like, key, key, key. That's why me and you could never work. You all around the place trying to be the funniest dude.
1: That's
0: in the world.
1: Not true at all.
0: Oh my God.
1: That's not true at all.
0: Yeah, because you at some point you're going to drinks.
1: I don't stay long enough now.
0: Yeah, but when
1: now,
0: the drinks.
1: Now,
0: yeah,
1: if alcohol's involved,
0: yeah,
1: you make a point.
0: Yeah.
1: You do make a point.
0: Yeah, I ain't on a run.
1: But sober me? Nah, I'm good. I'm,

0: Yeah, but see, sober you is also sometimes a little awkward. I don't want the awkwardness either. I'd rather you sit there and they'd be like, I don't know if this is your man, a bodyguard, or a killer. Like, I have all that energy.
1: I wouldn't say I'm awkward. I would say that I'm...
0: let me rephrase. Not even awkward towards...
1: Because I can have a conversation.
0: Other people.
1: Right, just, I can have a conversation.
0: I feel like I end up being very conscious of you're not being comfortable. Because I know of your social anxiety.
1: That's where the alcohol comes in. And at that point, I'm on a basic type. I'm on a basic type.
0: I feel like all there is extremes with you.
1: Yeah. But no. Like, you know, again, I think you're talking about the hands for hunger situation. If I'm in a situation where...
0: I thought that was fine, actually.
1: If I'm...
0: Your little friend had a problem. I know. I was okay.
1: If I'm in a situation where I know everybody, I'm fine. Mm-hmm. If you bring me around new people, I'm also fine. I can have a conversation. But if I'm in a very... So, for example, if you took me to Hyde and I'm not drinking and I'm sober, yes. Yeah. Yes. I'm probably going to be like, yo, I could be up under you because I don't know what the hell is going on and I don't be ready to turn. You said, yeah. Oh, sorry, these people. You know what I mean? But if I'm in a controlled environment, then I'm fine.
0: Yeah, shout out to you. Say, you could be shy. You just can't be no punk. You got to handle me right. Lakeisha says, might as well tell you. Yeah, there's a balance there. I don't think any woman wants her man to be completely hard and stone cold. But also, I don't think any woman wants her man to just be a flower petal.
1: A flower petal is crazy.
0: All the time either. You know what I mean? I need you to be like a blooming cactus. You know that kind of way?
1: In the words of Ellie, be out of the way.
0: Even be sociable, but I don't need these people to like you. I just need them to know how much you don't play about me. You know that kind of way?
1: The problem is I'm extremely charming, so you have to like deal with it.
0: Okay.
1: You have to deal with it. Again, a couple glasses of wine. You know what it is.
0: Okay.
1: you know what it is. Don't bring your friends, Robbie. All right, folks. Well, if you find me more just music, you were tuned into Unfiltered by Popeyes Marcos and Wendy's. Grab yourself a meal today. When we come back, we're going to be playing. We are, right?
0: Yeah.
1: Okay. We're playing The Sound of Money. So tune back in at 2:10, and we're going to get right to it. We should have a new sound, correct?
0: Yes, we have a new sound today.
1: We have a new sound today, so get your mind right. There was a winner yesterday. Congratulations to them. So get ready for The Sound of Money coming up at 2:10. Stay tuned.
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See you at the bar, you was hardly talking. That's when I knew that your heart was scarring. 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Like, wait, babe, let me ask your pardon.

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1: Wonders Music, folks, is 103.5 The Beat, and it's time now for the Sound of Money. Congratulations to our winner. We had our big winner yesterday evening, so we got a brand new sound for you today. That means no hints. That means you got to listen. That means this phone should not be ringing yet. All right. So we have a brand new sound. Don't forget, it is powered by Island Luck. And just to refresh your mind on how the thing go, when we play the sound, you're going to call us in. Nope. And once you call in, we are going to require two things of you. You're going to have to be able to tell us the total amount, and you're going to have to be able to tell us the denominations. Now, remember, all of the money is in one set of bills. That's either fives, tens, fifties, twenties, or hundreds. That's it. All. Ain't no mix up. Okay? So when you listen to the sound, 323-775, you got to call via WhatsApp, and you're going to let us know how much you think it is, and you're also going to let us know the denomination of bills that you think it is in. All right, so we're gonna play the sound a couple of times for you. Like the hit, here it go.
2: I'll play it two more times. I don't know why it paused just now.
1: Because the call.
2: And one more time. All right, 103.5 The Beat. Let's go.
1: All right. Call. We got our first caller on the line. Caller, let us know what you think. Your first guess is for the afternoon. How you doing?
3: All is well. How are you all today?
1: Fantastic. You got an answer for us? What do you think the sound of money is?
3: Is it 670 in tens?
1: Is it 670 in tens? No, that is incorrect. It is not 670 in tens. Got a next call on the line. It's the sound of money. What's your guess for us today?
4: Is it $1,100 in $100 bills?
1: It is not $1,100 in $100 bills, unfortunately. Moving on to the next caller. Caller, what's your guess for the sound of money?
5: Is it 1340 in 50s?
1: Is it 1340 in 50s?
2: No. No, it's not.
1: No.
2: It's not at all.
1: No, it's not 1340 in 50s.
2: Wait, I don't.
1: Sound of Money, what's your guess for us today?
4: Is it 2500 in
1: 20s? Is it 2500 in 20s? No, it is not $2,500 in 20s. Next caller, you are on the line. What's your guess for the Sound of Money?
6: Is it 1880 in 20s?
1: 1880 in 20s. No, it is not 1880 in 20s. Got a next caller on the line. Caller, what is your guess for us today?
4: Is it
1: 2020s? 2000. No, it is not 2000 in 20s. It is not 2020s. Next caller on the line, what's your guess for us?
7: Hi, is it 2050s?
1: Is it 2000 in 50s? No, it is not 2000 in 50s. Next caller, you are on the line. What's your guess for the sound of money?
8: Is it 1950s?
1: Is it 1950s? No. Nope. Negativo, it is not. Caller, you're on the line. What's your guess for the sound of money?
9: Good afternoon. Can you tell me if it's $20 bills in 1500?
1: $1,520 bills? No, it is not $1,520 bills. You got another caller on the line. Hi.
9: Is it 1,220s?
1: Is it 1,220s?
9: Yes.
1: No, it is not 1,220s. It ain't. Got another caller on the line. Caller, what's your guess for us today?
10: Is it 1,200?
11: Hi, good day. Is it 1,250s?
1: Is it 1,250s? No, it is not 1,250s. Got another caller on the line. Caller, what's your guess for us?
12: Is it 1,420 in 20s?
1: Is it 1,420 in 20s? No, it is not 1,420 in 20s. Next caller, you are on the line. What's your guess for us today?
13: Hi, is it 1,005?
1: Is it 1,000 in fives? No, it is not 1,000 in fives. All right, moving on. We got another caller. Caller, what's your guess for us today?
14: Good day. Is it 320?
1: Is it 320s? No. Nope, it is not 320s. Got another guest on the line. Caller, what's your guess for us?
10: Good afternoon. Is it 980 in 20s?
1: Is it 980 in 20s? 980 in 20s. No, it is not 980 in 20s. Caller, you're on the line. What is your guess for us today?
14: 605.
1: Say it again.
14: 605.
1: Is it 605s?
14: Yes.
1: No, unfortunately, it is not 605s. All right, we got another call on the line. Caller, what's your guess for us today?
15: Is it 2850s?
1: Is it 2850s? No, it is not 2850s. Got another call on the line. Caller, what's your guess for us today?
16: Is it 1010?
1: Is it 1010s? No, it is not 1010s. All right, it's our last five callers of the day. Caller number five, what's your guess for us?
17: Is it 1920 in 20s?
1: Is it 1920 in 20s? No, it is not 1920 in 20s. Caller number four, what's your guess for us?
18: Is it 740 in 20s?
1: 740 in 20s? No, it is not 740 in 20s. Caller number three, what is your guess? Hi. Is it
19: 910s?
1: No, sorry, it is not 910s. Final two callers for the afternoon. Call number two.
20: Is it 1880 in 20s?
1: 1880 in 20s is incorrect. And our last caller of the afternoon. What is your guess for us?
21: 2550s.
1: Is it 2550s? No, it is not 2550s. It is not. It is not. It is not. All right. That is our time for the day. That's our calls for the afternoon. We will have another opportunity for you to win at 6 o'clock. Don't forget, it is a brand new sound. 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Don't forget to get your quick pick fives in. 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And I will see you back here at 6. Actually, keep it locked in. We pay some bills. We come back. More just music. 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
1: What? 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
1: Oh, I got a new flavor, but let me ask you this. How's she taste?

0: Morning, music folks. 103.5 The Beat, and we are back. You're locked into Unfiltered here on a Tuesday. Big shout out to the sponsors. Shout out to our Atos family, so Wendy's, Popeyes, Marco's crew. To also as well. Big shout out to our Atos Renato fam. It's Mo and Drew in the midday.
1: First and foremost, I want to send a huge shout out to the immigration lady who was in Subway the other day. I did not know. I'm starting to think immigration may have the finest gals when it comes to government entities next to PMH. I'm starting to, immigration got some sleepers.
0: Okay.
1: This is the third or fourth time I've been pleasantly surprised by the green and white. Where I was like, yeah.
0: Okay.
1: You know what I mean? I think they've beaten the police and defense force by it. PMH will always be number one in terms of the finest guys with government entities, but immigration is, I got my eye on them.
0: How much of PMH is because of the uniform?
1: Come on.
0: I'm just asking.
1: Come on. You know how I feel about scrubs.
0: I know. That's why I asked.
1: You know how I feel about scrubs.
0: That's why I'm asking. I'm trying to figure out if they have an unfair edge. You know what I mean?
1: They do. They are fighting with a handicap.
0: Also, you know, Freudian things. You know,
1: yeah,
0: you know,
1: I just,
0: mommy was a nurse.
1: Yeah,
0: you know.
1: No, but PMH got some tangs, though.
0: No, I know. I have some very
1: PMH
0: sexy,
1: got some
0: tangs that are nurses.
1: But immigration?
0: Does PMH have male nurses? I'm not even saying that
1: they do.
0: Yeah, right?
1: No, they do. And I they need male nurses. They are fighting.
0: Yeah.
1: From when we was there, they was like, we need male nurses because lifting these people, Haman's a daughter, are light people.
0: Mm-hmm.
1: It's very heavy. Like, if as light as I was in ICU, they was like, okay, Mr. Man, crawl to the next bed. We ain't lifting you. As cold as ice.
0: Because you weren't that light.
1: But,
0: you lighter than by standard of your heaviest.
1: Yeah.
0: Because let's be clear, if you were still that size, you'd have had bed sores.
1: That's actually true. That's actually
0: but,
1: not true. Yeah.
0: But no, yeah, I get it. And they're always so petite. Like, the nurses. It's a very rare thing where you see, like, a big, big nurse.
1: It was the cutest thing to the little nurse and doctors. Like, okay, Mrs. Bain, I'm going to pull you to my side. I said, no, you aren't. You're not going to do anything. Nothing you do is going to help you. Like,
0: she meant she was going to try.
1: God bless her. She did try. Anyway, I have a question. And I want you to suspend reality right now if you can. I want you to imagine. I would just take a step out of your reality and step into me, Cosmo, and Marcellus's.
0: Okay.
1: What do you think the dating game on this island would look like if women were rejected as much as men are? What do you think how would that change the dating game, you think? And I'm talking about, I'm talking about the everyday rejection. So I'm talking about, like, you open the door for a man, he don't say nothing. You call a man handsome, he's like, I have a girlfriend. Like, those, like, the little microaggressions. Right.
0: Yeah.
1: You laughing, but that's happened. Like,
0: no, I get it.
1: The little microaggressions. Like, some guy is, like, struggling behind. I'm using your skills. Some guy is struggling to, like, boil an egg. And you're like, well, no, what you could do is, like, I have a girlfriend. Excuse me. God, women are just always harassed. Just, okay? Let me just be me.
0: Well, double-sided to this.
1: Mm-hmm.
0: First of all, there'd be a lot more lesbian relationships. But also,
1: i.e., y'all would give up.
0: Well, we would have a choice but to give up because there ain't nowhere else to go. There's already more of us than y'all. So if y'all actually then start standing in the fact that y'all have relationships, whether you do or not, because already if you actually turn me down because you have a girlfriend, well, you just single-handedly change the way we look at sweethearting and infidelity on the island on the whole.
1: Yeah.
0: So a lot of dynamics would change. But
1: let's say just a line.
0: You'd have a lot more women who are just sitting in there. And we already have a lot of women who are just sitting in single. You'd have the greater majority of women who would just be like, ah, well.
1: I'm going to say it respectfully, but it sounds like you're saying y'all ain't built like us to take that rejection.
0: We're not.
1: Okay.
0: And of course,
1: and that's no shame.
0: I can only suspend the reality based on the current reality.
1: Right.
0: You know what I mean?
1: Yep,
0: so I'm going based on how women are naturally now. If the game was different from inception, then, you know, who knows? It'd just be every man for himself, right? But yeah, we're definitely not built for that.
1: I forgot the name of the documentary, but it's on Prime, and they did an experiment where this woman, who's already kind of masculine presenting, to be honest with you, she dressed up as a man, carried herself like a man through, I think it was New York or Philly, I just walked around XYZ. She said,
0: I think I saw that.
1: Right. Yeah, and she was talking
0: she
1: to.
0: She was like, it's rough out here.
1: Right. It's yeah, really rough.
0: Like crying by the end.
1: But then she was like talking to a young lady, and the young lady was like, I'm good. And she was like, no, I'm just trying to have a conversation. She goes, I'm good. Thank you. She said, like, she felt a little bit of anger well up at her to be like, yo. And you know what, y'all gals, da-da-da-da.
0: Like, you ain't even that cute. I wasn't even trying to come on to you.
1: But she said it was an accumulation of her frustrations the whole day that boiled up to her. She said, you know what, I'm not condoning that why men get mad when these things happen, but I felt it. Like, I felt that anger of, like, I wasn't rejection. Even really on your, well,
0: right.
1: Know what, intimation, rejection.
0: Rejection.
1: But, like, why do you think, I think I know why, but I don't want to mansplain. Why do you think women aren't built for rejection? Is it because y'all? Because
0: it wasn't taught to expect it.
1: Well, we weren't taught rejection either. We just experienced it.
0: And I think you've even said that, like, your dad has had conversations with you or said things to you like, hey,
1: you can't win them all.
0: You can't win them all. Also, hey, if she ain't on your run, you leave it. You walk away.
1: But that's
0: you
1: basic.
0: Leave it alone.
1: But that's basic life. That life skills, though. The world ain't gonna be.
0: But a young girl's place has always been that she is going to be sought after. She's going to be chased. She's going to be hunted. She's going, you know what I mean? And so if you're the thing that's the asset, if you're the thing that's being looked for, you're not ever taught that, like, hey, somebody might not look for you. There's no story in history of girls as a young girl where your parents are probably going to tell you, hey, you're probably never going to get married. You're probably not going to have the white picket fence and the kids. Every young girl grows up assuming
1: Anne Frank.
0: She is going to
1: Anne Frank.
0: You okay?
1: Anne Frank.
0: How'd that work out?
1: I
0: think it's the best example.
1: She read it to the upper room. did you get it?
0: I don't. Yeah. I don't think. Most young girls are always under the assumption that there's one day going to be a wedding with a picket fence and kids. And so the idea is your husband will come. Your Prince Charming will come and sweep you away.
1: Which begs the question. Should we stop putting that in little girls' heads?
0: Oh, I think we have. I think we have stopped now.
1: You think we have?
0: Yeah, I think that narrative is changing quite a bit. And I think it's changing from multiple perspectives. One from the, hey, ain't nobody gonna save you. And of course now, you know, women are being, more and more young girls are being taught to be independent earlier, are being taught to, like, save for themselves earlier. They just did a study. They were showing how, piggybacking on Mandy's comment, by the way, she addressed that, that whole only broke women want to be married. So that apparently was from a year or two ago, that podcast, right? Mm-hmm. But it for some reason just resurfaced recently because of whatever else.
1: Has she changed her opinion or what's going on?
0: Not really, but she did admit that the way that she said it and where she was coming from when she said it, she's not there anymore. But she still believes that women now who make their own money, who are more independent, are less likely to find the need, to feel the need to be married, right? So she still remains on her.
1: Which is such a weird thing to hear, because it means that y'all only got married for the money and the stability.
0: That was her point in the first place. That's what she said, only broke women want to be married. That was her point. But now, I don't think that's true.
1: That's still jacked up to say.
0: I mean, that's her belief.
1: Again.
0: That's not my belief.
1: Again, if the majority of the zeitgeist is saying, hey, we only want to be married for the money and stability, I just have to deal with that.
0: Yeah.
1: It just is what it is. I just hate that in the 50s and 60s, part of the 70s, that was the thing. You got married for stability because women weren't allowed so many things and they weren't allowed or whatever. But you know what? If women now make more money than men, they're more educated. As a matter of fact, black women are the most educated.
0: In some circumstances.
1: No, they're the most educated in.
0: No, educated, yes. Make more
1: in
0: money,
1: America.
0: Not
1: right.
0: always.
1: Right, because it's still a patriarchy, right. you know, XYZ. But if women made more money, while there are some men who'd be intimidated and feel some type of way, I might as well be honest with you, I think men wouldn't stop marrying women. I don't think men would stop loving women. I don't think men would get with women on the strength of that. But it's so sad that now that y'all are making money and now that things are actually equal, y'all are like, we don't abuse men. And again, I don't think this is a majority.
0: Yeah, yeah, I don't think it's a majority.
1: I don't think this is a majority. But it's sad that that's now the reality of like, well, now that we ain't broke no more, to hell with men. And it's kind of like, oh, well, we only held y'all down for X amount of time. And well, not the best way.
0: Yeah, but. Well, and I think that's the problem, right? So I think the correction or the overcorrection for that thing came from the fact that when women did have to rely on men, a lot of those situations were dangerous. A lot of those situations were mean-spirited. A lot of those situations were abusive. A lot of those situations, mm-hmm. both emotionally and physically. And so you have a lot of women who tie this notion of a man to security with an exchange, mm-hmm. whether that's my physical body, whether mm-hmm. that's my being enslaved to you, whether that's me being verbally, physically, and whatever else abused by you. And I'm only talking about the negative mm-hmm. side. Obviously, there's mm-hmm. positives to this thing, right? Mm-hmm. So I think a lot of that narrative came with the, because of the people who use the whole you need me more than I, you know what I mean, to be secure and to be safe. Now that women have removed that, I think the stigma kind of remains of the, all the things that women stayed through, all the things that, regardless of how good of a wife she may have been by those times, by those stakes, men ended up having these reputations of being, you know, abusive, of being cheaters, of being liars, of being, you know, whatever else they were. And you had to stay because you were tied to the security of, I can't work, I can't feed myself, I can't whatever. Tied to the security of, I can't work, I can't feed myself, I can't whatever. And basically, again, we ain't talking about recent.

0: other. Women weren't built with this mindset if they're supposed to have the money and be your emotional protection. Pick a lane. So now you have these women who are making the money, who are in these jobs or positions where they're the breadwinner, but then you also want them to be the soft emotional space. And I think for a lot of women, they're like, I ain't doing both.
1: Why are you saying that you wouldn't do both, or just that there's some women who wouldn't do both?
0: I'm not sure I could do both. I'll be honest with you.
1: You don't know if you can make more money than a man and share an emotional space.
0: No. I don't know that I can make more money than a man and then have to be the sensitive, emotional, keep the house together, make sure the bills are paid.
1: Oh.
0: All, you understand? Well, like, I don't know that I can play both roles in a household.
1: But do you see the hypocrisy in that we're expected to do that?
0: I don't think so.
1: Yeah, we are. Because
0: no, you're not.
1: Okay.
0: Not in the way that I'm saying. Men don't take care of the household. You might take care of the bills. You might have the financial responsibility. Women make sure doctor's appointments happen, largely, right? I'm broad stroking here. They make sure the doctor's appointments happen. They're making sure that the bills get paid on time. They're making sure that the housekeeper, you know, got her pay. They're making sure that the kids are ready for school. They're making sure that the groceries are purchased. They're making sure that you are okay and taking care of you and checking on you and loving on you. So if I have to do all those things as the woman of the household and I'm also the breadwinner and all you doing is just running game or just hanging around or chilling,
1: so you're
0: or whatever
1: saying the
0: else.
1: Man is a bum. He's not working.
0: Exactly.
1: Okay. Pardon
0: so
1: me.
0: Saying,
1: okay.
0: And I'm
1: pardon
0: saying
1: me.
0: You're
1: okay.
0: having a lot more of that pardon energy being visible in men now where you never had that before. Every man ain't you or Cosmo who can say, but yeah, I can't just sit back and let a woman take care of me. You don't have that.
1: But I mean, but we could agree there are more women who are ready to lay up while a man works and they do nothing than there are men doing that, though.
0: Probably.
1: That being said, I don't know too many wealthy women. Because, see, anytime we have this conversation, any woman who has that kind of money isn't taking care of the house. And by the way, nor should she. Mm-hmm. If a woman was making more money than me, and I was working this job where I only work like 11 to 3 in my little side hustles, but my side hustle I could literally do in my drawers. Mm-hmm. She'll come home to a cooked meal. Like she'll come home, either, let me stop lying. She'll come to it. She'll come sometimes to a cooked meal or a cravened meal that I paid for, mm-hmm. or I'll go pick up food. The kids will be taken care of. The house will be clean. I would do that because if she's making that kind of money to support us majoritively,
0: right,
1: then I know I need to step in and do what I got to do. Mm-hmm. And I don't care what nobody say but me. Once she's comfortable with it and I'm comfortable with it,
0: yeah,
1: then we good.
0: I agree.
1: I could never sit down in... But Dr. Roberts literally said to me after I came out of ICU, I think you should take the month. Take the month, stay home, catch yourself. You're going to get used to dialysis and get the XYZ. I took 1 week off and my sisters was doing too much. Mm-hmm. They was feeding me, giving me money. I was like, no. I'm not. And that's my sisters. Mm-hmm. They're my blood. I'm not comfortable in that space. So that's just me.
0: Yeah.
1: So I can't sit home and just, be idle. But I was saying that what I thought you meant was that women can't do both. What I thought you meant was women can't be emotionally available and be the breadwinner.
0: Oh, no.
1: I didn't know you meant the smaller things, but the other things like taking care of the house. So pardon me. And that's what I meant by y'all expect that from us. Because mm-hmm. a lot of women expect men to be the main breadwinner and bring home all the money and do, not all, but most of the money and do X, Y, Z, and then come home and want to talk about his feelings and all the rest of this.
0: Yeah.
1: And it's kind of like,
0: yeah,
1: that sounds good in theory, and that's good practice, I think, for a couple of days out of the week, not every day. Mm-hmm. And not every day. Like, BPL, doing BPL things. Anyway, yeah. No, whole computer is on. So, yes.
0: Yeah. From my son, a little blink, I was like, well.
1: keep talking until I come back. But, yeah. So, but I don't ever think, and I'll ask you the same question, I don't ever think I can make so much money. And there's no amount of money I can make to where I would abandon women, or not abandon, where I wouldn't want to be married or not want a woman in my life. There's no amount of money. Mm-hmm. But it sounds like what Mandy's saying is, there is there a number for you that you could hit financially where you're like, you know what? I don't need no man. I'd rather be by myself or just do me. I don't want to get married. I don't want to be no dude, period. Is there a number?
0: No, but also me getting married and me being in any form of relationship has never been nor will ever be about me needing that person to take care of me financially. Mm. It's about partnership. It's about wanting to be with a partner. It's about wanting to spend your life with someone, grow with someone, take trips with someone, make memories with someone, laugh with someone, cry with someone, big spoon, little spoon,

0: and a tickly under there. You know what I mean? Like, I feel like it really comes down to what your desire is to get out of a situation and or a relationship. So if you are the kind of person who you've always been told, hey, find the person who could take care of you, find a person who, you know, financially will always be able to make sure that you're okay, then that's going to be the primary target of your hunt. That's how you're going to hunt.
1: Mm-hmm.
0: And if you were always taught, hey, find the person who, when you get old, they can change your diapers and they can da-da-da-da and whatever, then that's how you're
1: going to hunt. Signs of a stroke.
0: You know what I mean? Right. So, like, at the end of the day, it really comes down to who's hunting and who wants to be hunted by what and how we hunting and what we like to eat. What's your food?
1: Mm. How many loads would you have to run to be satisfied with your financial income?
0: All right. It's been a terrific Tuesday right here. 103.5 The Beat. Thank you all for playing The Sound of Money. We're about to get up on out of here. DJ Cosmo's coming up next with the pickup mix. And, of course, like always, we'll see you all tomorrow on a hump day Wednesday when we do it all over again. Got to send a big shout out to the sponsors. Big ups to our Atos family. So Wendy's, Popeye's, Marco's crew. True just had a lovely burger from Wendy's. It smelled delicious. And shout out to Isabel Renasso. Yeah. This has been Mo.
1: Do you have a final load in mind? Is there a weight? What is the amount of cocaine you would have to move off this island
0: for and
1: you
0: to feel like... And that's the Dr. Drew, and we'll see you tomorrow.
1: For you to feel like you're done. Because I know the Yerman you got on ain't cheap.

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1: Okay.
2: Folks, 103.5 The Beat, turning up on a Tuesday. Of course, we're all about the pickup mix right now. Brought to you by Burger King. DJ Cosmo is definitely doing his thing for you, taking you through. And of course, without further ado, we're going to hop right into it. The Bahamian something for you right now. Raking and scraping. Keep it locked. More than just music. It's 103.5 The Beat.

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Is being clean a crime?

Baby. No.

Orange Music, folks. 103.5, the Beat Baby. Y'all know what it is, man. Turning up on a Tuesday. DJ Cosmo definitely doing his thing for you right here in the midday. Big ups to Burger King holding it down. Don't forget to check them out. And while you're at it, definitely make sure you get in on their double quarter pounder king. That's right. You get a whole pound, half pound of meat and fluffy bun, fries, drink. Delicious on the low. All right. All right, y'all keep it locked in. We're coming right back at you. More from DJ Cosmo after this. More just music. It's 103.5 The Beat.

0: 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But that's not all. Lottery players can chase the jackpot, where every $10 lottery spend gets you one step closer to bursting the next jackpot. Will you be our next winner? What are you waiting for? 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

right, we are back. Taking it easy on a Tuesday. Big shout out to Burger King holding it down for you this hour. 103.5 The Beat is all about the pickup mix with DJ Cosmo. And we're going to finish up strong for you right here. 333 on the dot. Y'all know that's the lucky numbers around this part. All right, so make sure you lock on in. And I don't know. Keep it right here, man. We're doing it to you. A little behemoth, something for you. 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

right, Mornings Music, folks. 103.5 The Beat, baby. That's it, and that's all for today. Tuesday, just like that, we up on out of here, all right? Big ups to Burger King, of course, holding it down for you as they do. Don't forget, it is all about meal deals and getting that good food on the low. Who better than Burger King? They got 7 locations waiting on you to pull on up, and they're going to take care of the rest, all right? To also as well, don't forget, everybody wins, but you got to play to win, all right? Over $50,000 in progressive jackpot winnings have already been paid out. The next big winner could be you. Remember, every $10 spent gets you one step closer to bursting the next jackpot. The jackpot is growing, the chase is on, and your winning ticket could be next. Will you be our next jackpot winner? Everybody Wins Live encourages you to always game responsibly, and don't forget, you must be 18 or older. All right, folks, we up on out of here, man. That's our time for the day. We'll see y'all tomorrow on a hump day Wednesday when we do it all over again. Eye on the Nation is up next. Keep it locked. More than just music, it's 103.5 The Beat. Bye.

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0: If you have an objection to this marriage, speak now or forever hold your...
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0: Hello, welcome to Eye on the Nation. I'm Levin Miller.
1: I'm Sandy Brown. See, I tried to put on a color today.
0: Yeah, I like your little olive. What is this, olive and
1: it's
0: white?
1: I don't know.
0: It's olive.
1: Because y'all say all I wear is black and white.
0: Yeah.
1: Or black.
0: Yeah.
1: So it is just like a olive, but it's not coming across as olive on the TV.
0: What does it look like, gray?
1: What color it looks like on TV.
0: Yeah.
1: But welcome to Eye on the Nation.
0: Yeah, I have a wonderful little story to tell you.
1: Oh, jeez. Is this a story I actually want to hear?
0: Yes, listen to me. Yesterday, I left here in distress.
1: How come?
0: I couldn't figure it out. I was having distress, right? And could you believe it? Do you know who rescued me? His Majesty's men. His Majesty's men, they whisked in and they came to my rescue yesterday.
1: I don't even know what any of that
0: I was
1: means.
0: In distress. So I left from the studio yesterday and then lo and behold, I found myself in distress.
1: Distress how?
0: I was in distress. I was stranded on the side of the road and Pookie them could have come get me. And I said to myself, wow, I'm typically the person that people call when they're in distress. So I don't know who I should call because I'm in distress.
1: Yeah.
0: And guess who I call?
1: Who?
0: I call His Majesty's men. You know, they work for Shanta. And I said, listen, I'm in distress and I need some rescuing.
1: So what did you need to have done?
0: I needed to get off the side of the street. I was stuck on the side of the street.
1: So, and you didn't want to push the car by yourself?
0: No. Come on, you have to know that if Levin was driving the car, I was on the side of the road. But anyway, I have to send a shout out to PC 941 LVs and PC 60 Sinpri, who, I mean, they just come and they were so... They did this so like...
1: Okay, well, shout out to them.
0: And they just, you know, made sure. And I said, wow, I wonder if everybody know how efficient the police is. They're so wonderful. The police force is a wonderful...
1: It depends on who you ask. I saw a video of police pulling one man out of the car yesterday.
0: Yeah.
1: That man probably would not describe the police as wonderful.
0: And so I want to say to the Commissioner of Police, listen to me. You have many police officers. But you do not have police officers like that, Police Constable 941.
1: Okay.
0: And police constable. I want you to give them medals of commendation.
1: Because they help you on the side of the road.
0: Because I understand that as a justice of the peace, I held up my seal and I said, halt, for I am a justice of the peace. And they said, justice of the peace, what can we do for you?
1: You know, somebody told me today that I look like the type of woman, if I get stuck on the side of the road, that I would change my own tire. Where would y'all get that from?
0: Well, you're the one who could start the... You
1: brag, someone literally said...
0: You brag I on the open TV up and tell the people chat. How you could charge your own battery.
1: Yeah, I jump a car.
0: Yeah. They figure you might as well just go straight for it.
1: What in Sonny Brown, Francesca Brown, what in the last couple months of conversations that we've been having... would ever make y'all think that I change in a tire?
0: The tequila. It must be the tequila.
1: I was like, me?
0: Yeah.
1: They was like, you just look like the type. They were actually talking about me and you.
0: Yeah.
1: And they was like, I'll read the message because I want to mess it up.
0: Right.
1: They said, and I quote, oh, geez, I just do this now. And I quote, you look like if you get a flat tire, you change it yourself.
0: Yeah.
1: And he would call a tow truck for help.
0: I would probably go call a tow truck.
1: Tow truck too.
0: I would call a tow truck.
1: Not because
0: I can't change a tire, right? But because, man, I 40, right?
1: You serious?
0: And when you get 40, you just don't want to do some things.
1: I don't care how old I is. Changing a tire would require me to have to touch a tire, which is always dirty and greasy.
0: Right.
1: Right? The spare.
0: Right.
1: Whatever. It would require me to have to come out of the car in the sun.
0: Right.
1: Oh, no, it's just too many factors. Mm-mm. Mm-mm. Mm-mm. I call in somebody, which is very sad because, you know, my mom is very handy.
0: Yeah.
1: Like, changing a tire, putting out some
0: tiles. Those are actually the worst kind of women to have,
1: like,
0: because those DIYers, they don't stop.
1: She don't stop.
0: They don't stop. But, want you to stop.
1: But you have to know, you have to know your people.
0: Yeah.
1: And she know why I'm doing that.
0: Yeah,
1: so
0: yeah.
1: I don't understand how this person can say, look like I would change a tire.
0: She's definitely not the changing tire guy. Yeah.
1: I would sit on the side of that road. The tire could be right there and I ain't changing it.
0: And so the Commissioner of Police.
1: Oh, jeez.
0: Superintendent Smooth Battle. And his wonderful team.
1: Shout out to the police.
0: Wonderful.
1: Shout out to the police.
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2: Welcome back to Eye on the Nation.
3: It was an efficiency that's attached to somebody's house. So it's like their house, and then they had like a main house, and they had like a little house on the side. You built a whole efficiency. No stove.
4: We built it for the little.
3: No stove. So if I want to cook now, I come into your house to cook it.
4: You got to get yourself a beauty.
3: And it's $1,100. It only about as big as here.
4: Right.
3: And the only thing that's kind of, they have like one of those little, what you call it? The accordion doors, yeah. Mm-hmm. To separate the bathroom. Mm-hmm. That's it. $1,100.
4: Again, like I said,
3: Fox Hill, by the way.
4: I don't disagree that some of
3: these. And you don't think government need to be like y'all doing the most?
4: I don't disagree that some of the rent is exorbitant. That doesn't mean that many of the tenants aren't atrocious.
3: I don't disagree with that.
4: And when you consider some of the damage, you know, I had a set of tenants at one point in some of our properties, right? How do you get footprint, not shoe print, footprint on a ceiling?
3: I can tell you how you can get some footprints on a ceiling.
4: In the kitchen.
3: I can tell you how you can get some footprints on the ceiling.
4: And I'm like, how are you people doing this? You know what I mean? Like, and I hope that in their legislation, they actually create a renter's database. Because I need to be able to type in, is Sonny, forget all of this, you bring me a letter from two of your cousins. Is Sonny horrible as a tenant?
3: But then who's doing that? It might be the landlord, right? But the landlord may have an issue with something. Or it could be because I've known people who've moved out of apartments. I've personally moved out of apartments and have not gotten a dollar of my money back, mm-hmm. right? The apartment was left clean. You won't get your money back for whatever mm-hmm. reason. I've also been in a situation where there was some damage, didn't get any money back, but I understood that. But then you also have to realize some of these landlords is you had a tenant for 10 years mm-hmm. in this place. Mm-hmm. There's going to be wear and tear in this.
4: Well, the contract should speak to that, normal and ordinary wear and tear.
3: But who is determining what is normal and ordinary?
4: So,
3: you.
4: So yes, and I'll tell you why, right?
3: You.
4: So again, as somebody in the renter space, I'll tell you one thing that I never could understand.
3: Okay.
4: I have lived in the house that I live in for 17 years. I have never changed the bathroom fixture in there. The bathroom fixture in my house is the very same one in all the rental properties. Mm-hmm. I don't put things in our rental property that ain't in my actual house.
3: Okay.
4: Because I know the durability.
3: Okay.
4: How tenants just break these knob off these shower
3: iconics? Let me ask you something.
4: What y'all doing in this shower?
3: It's just you, right?
4: What you mean if it's just me?
3: It's just you.
4: Yeah, but okay.
3: It's just
4: in
3: you.
4: In the house where my mother lives, she has the same fixture. But if you are renting
3: an mm-hmm. apartment to a woman, And her three kids, mm-hmm. that's four people turning one knob as opposed to one person turning one knob.
4: How you all keep, okay, fine. So
3: and churn is break anything.
4: This churn my point.
3: Hold
4: How
3: on,
4: you all
3: but
4: keep
3: you
4: breaking
3: also,
4: this?
3: But my thing is you have children, so you know that children will break something that is indestructible. You didn't even know that could break. And don't sit here and
4: I
3: act
4: disagree.
3: Like
4: I don't, but
3: one
4: I'm
3: of
4: saying,
3: your boys, he never
4: no,
3: breaks
4: I,
3: something
4: I completely
3: you
4: agree
3: didn't
4: with
3: even
4: you.
3: Realize
4: I,
3: could break.
4: I entirely okay. listen to me. And as a matter of fact, I tell people, because I have an anointing on my life to fix things, you know what I've discovered throughout my life as an adult man? I am attracted to women that could break things. Like, no, I'm serious. Like, I apparently, if we date, you could break anything. Right? Like, you could break a rock.
3: These women is be fighting you. You be fighting right? your life. I want to have some of the stories
4: and
3: one
4: the
3: day.
4: Truth of the matter about it is, when you think about, okay, so you see a broken handle in the bathroom. Mm-hmm. That ain't a broken handle. I need a tile man. I need a mason. I need a plumber. So you say,
3: a
4: I give you
3: a handle?
4: Yes, I got to cut this out the wall.
3: Uh-huh.
4: Yes.
3: Okay.
4: Yes, I do.
3: You're doing a lot now. But what? Anyway, what he's saying is they're trying to strike a balance between protecting the landlords mm-hmm. and also protecting the tenants, because I do, in the landlord's defense, I do agree that it's too much to try and kick somebody out your apartment. You cannot just kick someone out your
4: Correct.
3: Apartment. As a matter of fact, I know a landlord who kicked a tenant out the apartment because they didn't pay rent in like 6 months. So went in there, took all the stuff out, put it outside, it rained.
4: Oh yeah, he can get sued for that.
3: She sued a block off of him.
4: Yeah, he can get sued for that.
3: And she added in things in it. Like, she had things that was, what you call it? Memories. It meant a lot to her.
4: Sentimental
3: value.
4: Yeah, so she pain and suffering.
3: Pain and suffering. And by the time she finished, she almost did own the building.
4: Oh.
3: So I do get that there should be some, because you also can't just be living in somebody's place and not paying because the rent.
4: Unless the prime minister tells you not to, yeah. Right? Because in COVID.
3: COVID was a different situation. We're talking about a normal situation.
4: No, but
3: don't bring up COVID. That's a different situation.
4: Though, right?
3: Okay.
4: Because you have a prime minister who tells a tenant, don't pay your landlord no rent. But he don't talk to the bank. So every month the tenant don't pay me rent. Guess what? Habib?
3: Yeah, but that was a.
4: From the people bank still call me.
3: That was a different situation. We talking about in normal circumstances.
4: So, but here's the thing. The person who has been instructed by the prime minister to don't pay me no rent,
3: mm-hmm.
4: every time I drive past the house I own, man, they out there having a quinceañera.
3: Yeah, but that's a different situation. We talking about normal, everyday situations, okay? We ain't talking about COVID. That was the whole world. Listen, nobody was making money. Where you wanted me to pull the money out to pay you?
4: You ask a babe.
3: Banks, no, but the banks, that, nah, don't do that, because the banks was giving people.
4: Which one?
3: People, several banks. As a matter of fact, these banks was out here preying on people. The banks was calling people and asking them if they wanted loans. They was giving people loans to pay their bills, and then they killed them with the interest after they was getting
4: one
3: them
4: time
3: loans.
4: The people them
3: so I don't know.
4: Properties,
3: they must
4: right?
3: He don't like you.
4: And you know what I asked him? I say, Habib, ain't no COVID in where you is it? Cause I don't know, you have a TV. COVID in the whole world, my brother. Why you keep calling me for money?
3: Anyway.
4: But again.
3: So they said they want to restore the balance. So they want to look out for the tenants and the landlords.
4: I only hope, and this is the only thing that I would require from the government for me to consider the policy decent and reasonable. We have to create a database. So if you get put before the court as a tenant, you go in this database.
3: Okay, I think put him before the court, but I think also, I think, letting the landlord say,
4: review.
3: Yeah, I know, because your review could also be biased.
4: No, but I feel like
3: I think things like if you had to go before the courts, mm-hmm. yes, things
4: Johnny,
3: like that.
4: I've had situations, again, I've been in the renting space for quite some time, right?
3: Mm-hmm.
4: I've had situations where I ain't care you to court because I know you ain't got no money. I just so happy to have you over to my house. I ain't care that you owe me $4,000.
3: Yeah, I just don't trust Bahamians, to be honest. They might not, you may move or they place, they may not like you. It may be a whole thing, but you may have been an exemplary tenant the whole time.
4: Sure.
3: Now all of a sudden I get a one star.
4: But you move out my place, right? And now I need to pay someone $400 to clean up in here because you ain't dump nothing.
3: Well, you ain't paying $400 because you ain't give me my security deposit back. The $1,000 that I put down,
4: right.
3: You ain't give me that
4: so
3: back.
4: So I'm saying, when you talk about the security deposit, right, a lot of time people think that's for puncturing the wall. Not necessarily.
3: Mm-hmm.
4: You leave these two buried in here. Who's about? I don't want no truck. I now need to go get a truck to move these things. You leave me.
3: I understand that. But
4: right.
3: All I'm saying is that I think that it has to be a good balance. And
4: yeah.
3: That is what Keith Bell is saying, who's our Minister of Housing. He said there are a lot of places. He said that they're mainly concerned about conditions in which some tenants are living, alleging
4: right.
3: that landlords have disconnected electricity and water on some rental properties. He said they want to restore a balance between landlords and tenants while keeping rental prices down. They want to strike a balance between the rights of the landlord,
4: right.
3: because we do know that they have mortgages to pay as well. But we also need to strike a balance where persons are in an inferior bargaining position, that is the tenants.
4: Yeah.
3: So it looks like they want to try and do for both. But I just think that it's something needs to be done. Because when you look at some of the places these people rent in, you got to be like,
4: agreed.
3: You can't be serious.
4: Agreed.
3: Like, the tub is pink. You know the last time you see a pink and purple, a pink and blue tub?
4: 1988.
3: They're them first tub that had come
4: yeah.
3: out.
4: Yeah. That's them tub where if you slip down and hit your head in that tub,
3: them first,
4: you ain't gonna make it.
3: The tile in the bathroom,
4: yeah.
3: pink. Them, remember everybody had them pink
4: them
3: and
4: six
3: blue?
4: By six tile.
3: Them blue and pink tile they had from your great grandmommy. Exactly.
4: Yeah.
3: The furniture in there, nothing match. Everything you get from the swap meet, but you're
4: yeah.
3: putting it in there because you want to say that it's furnished,
4: yeah, yeah.
3: so you could charge $1,000 more.
4: That's crazy, because I look at some of these rental pictures and I feel like I could smell the picture.
3: Yes.
4: Yeah, I feel like
3: I
4: can tell you what this room smell like by looking at this picture.
3: It's like y'all cannot be serious, babe. But anyway, so this is
4: I'm
3: what they're saying.
4: I'm very anxious about this.
3: I want to see what happens.
4: I hope to see what it looks like.
3: Yes,
4: yeah.
3: Me too.
4: But like I said, again, when you consider, because you remember this is in the PLP's first run edition. Leslie Milados did this earlier in a dispensation of the PLP administration.
3: Mm-hmm.
4: I think they reached too far in the bag.
3: Yeah.
4: Like, it's almost easier to get a divorce than it is to kick someone out of your apartment. Right? And so
3: I laugh at something in the comments. I listen.
4: I'm just hope again. We we have to make sure that maybe they need to create an authority so that there is a good representation from.
3: I agree.
4: I don't want six lawyers in a room trying to tell me what is fair and reasonable because they don't know what fair and reasonable is.
3: Well, we have 1 minute to the break. We might as well just finish this conversation. We'll come back to the other stories when we come back from it. But I do agree with you. Yeah. And somebody also said they think that an agency could possibly be created that does inspections on rental places as well. I don't know how that is. Will the inspection be before or after? Will there be like an inspection before and then the same people come back and inspect after and then they determine whether you get the security deposit back? Do you pay the security deposit to this agency and then they determine? No, I'm just asking how would that work?
4: No, I don't disagree.
3: Because some people just keep your security deposit for whatever reason. They just blink and they won't give you your money back.
4: Yeah.
3: But no. And then who's going to determine what is normal wear and tear? As well, you know? So I guess it's a lot to consider, but...
4: So maybe we ought to look at the Airbnb model where, like I say, you have the renter is able to rate me as a tenant, as a landlord, and as the landlord, I am able to say, don't
3: and
4: let
3: then
4: this
3: the tenant
4: girl...
3: should be able to say something
4: yeah,
3: to
4: yeah.
3: him.
4: Yeah, don't let this girl nowhere within 500 feet of your building.
3: When we come back, the police
4: she
3: have the...
4: She deserves to live in a cave.
3: The police have a sexual offense PSA that they put out. I see that they're trying to be proactive. Like, we'll talk about that.
2: Eye on the Nation will be back right after these messages.

0: Welcome back to Eye on the Nation.
1: Hello, welcome back to Eye on the Nation. I'm Leva Miller.
2: I'm Sani Brown. All right, let's jump back into it. Someone said, Sani, police have Ronaldo card right? Because I saw child. I was supposed to tell you that yesterday. God is good. I posted it on my Facebook.
1: God is good.
2: Won't he do it? He have thousands, but when I tell y'all this man is a career thief, y'all turn around and the people on my Facebook was like,
1: what?
2: So he have thousands for a car that he didn't deliver.
1: What did he do with the money?
2: I think it was like it had to have been a pyramid scheme. Yeah. And like he just started running out. Like, okay, I don't take this 10,000 from leaving 2 months ago. Now I finally get 10,000 from Sani.
1: Right.
2: Let me use that 10,000 to finally bring leaving car in. Right. But now I need to find another 10,000. That's the only thing I could think of.
1: Ronaldo need a better business module.
2: Really in jail now. Keep him there. God is good.
1: I told you Shonda them would find him.
2: Yeah, they did. Somebody sent me a video last night and asked me if that was him getting arrested. It wasn't. But it was a very interesting video with the police. I guess we could talk about that later. It's not on the rundown, but if we do have time, but we are behind schedule. Police are also investigating, speaking of police, a sexual assault that allegedly happened last night. So this is what they're saying happened. A 17-year-old girl reportedly accepted a ride from an unidentified man after leaving her grandmother's residence. So I read the police report, and from what I remember reading, it said that her mother went to the police station and said that her daughter was by her grandmother, got into an argument with her uncle, mm-hmm. left the residence, and was walking home, apparently.
1: Mm-hmm.
2: Some man stopped her, offered a ride.
1: Mm-hmm.
2: She took the ride, but instead of driving her to wherever he was supposed to take her, he allegedly took her to a residence where he sexually assaulted her against her will before dropping her to a friend's home in Pinewood Gardens. When she went there, she went to her mom. Mom took her to the police station. She reported the sexual assault. I think Eyewitness News did go in that area earlier today to talk to residents, and I think we do have a clip on, I guess, their opinion on what happened.
3: This news canvassing the community of Strawn's Alley, where residents say that they are reeling from the aftermath of a disturbing sexual assault that left a 17-year-old girl and her family seeking answers from authorities. Residents say that this is unlike their community, and they're calling for the perpetrator to turn themselves in.
4: They're like family around here. So Strawn's Alley, along with Pyfrom Road, we are like one family members. This area right here, it's just like Beverly Hills.
5: I have kids, small nieces around too. That made me feel very bad. So we gotta keep watching them and don't let them be out late at night and stuff.
4: Well, sometimes it's 1 o'clock. Me, 2 girls over there, and some in the back. We sit right here and nobody never bought us. Never, so I surprised.
2: Now I'll say this. The area might be a very safe area, but that doesn't mean that the man had to have been from the area. I don't know if that's a corner you have to go through if you don't have to
1: go through. So, you know where Blue headquarters is? So, okay, you know where Wayne Monroe Church is?
2: Come on now.
1: He's go to the church on the hill right there, St. Margaret's.
2: No.
1: So there's a little corner that only people who from Gambro know that corner there.
2: Okay, that's what I was gonna say.
1: Right,
2: is it
1: so
2: a corner
1: you go
2: that
1: right up to the back there? There's the little preschool, primary school thing that the what was in the voice note mm-hmm. is also through that corner.
2: Yeah,
1: that's the corner that leads you to Queen's College's back gate. You know,
2: okay.
1: Queen's College have a back gate.
2: I don't know.
1: Oh boy,
2: I know Sac have a back gate.
1: Everybody
2: you
1: want to
2: ask
1: me
2: that back gate? That's the back gate.
1: So I get it. Like you don't, and like unless you are from Cambro, I don't know what you'd be doing up in the back gate.
2: Well, maybe he was visiting someone. I don't know. It doesn't necessarily mean that the person was from the area.
1: Sure.
2: But hopefully they are able to put a close to this case very soon. We haven't heard an update on the other one. That man in custody yet?
1: I don't know. But I do know there's also quite a bit of CCTV in that area, because if you remember that Strawn's Alley area, when you come out of there and you go down the hill, there's a CCTV for sure right on the end of that corner, which
2: mm-hmm.
1: one end is Power 20, the other end is Power Gate.
2: Yeah.
1: And you know that's because that used to be a super duper police hotspot at one point.
2: But yeah, well, I know where Power Gate and Power 20 corner is.
1: Right. So I don't suspect that he got very far without being on CCTV.
2: Well, hopefully they could bring a conclusion to this case very soon.
1: And once he's on CCTV. You know where else I suspect he will be very soon?
2: In the Calaboose?
1: In the Calaboose.
2: I would also like to say, in continuation of the conversation we had yesterday, just very briefly, not victim blaming, not doing anything like that, but I think parents need to have more discussions with their children.
1: Mm-hmm.
2: You know, accepting rides from strangers, doing certain things like this. I think we need to have conversations. Fathers have conversations with your sons mm-hmm. about what it means and no meaning no.
1: Mm-hmm.
2: Have conversation. Mothers have conversations with your sons as well.
1: Mm-hmm.
2: And sometimes you have to say, how would you feel if someone did that to me? Sometimes I guess you have to put that in perspective. How would you feel if someone did that to your sister? If you are in this situation and this is what's happening, imagine it being your sister and it being a stranger. Would you want them to do that to her?
1: Understood.
2: Would you want them to do that to me? I know sometimes you just have to put things in perspective for people. You shouldn't have to, but I'm just saying.
1: Yeah.
2: Mothers speak to your daughters as well about different ways that they can protect themselves as well. I just think that more conversations need to have. We can't just keep letting the TV and YouTube and the internet grow our kids up.
1: So I feel double-edged about it, right? Like, I think you need to tell your sons, don't let your toddler get that hot. And if your toddler get that hot, you need to pour water on it.
2: Mm-hmm.
1: Equally, I think we need to teach our daughters that, hey, if you think this thing you got is a jewelry box, remember now, you always got to keep your eye on a jewelry box.
2: I just said that. Right. Mothers need to have conversations with their daughters
1: But I don't want to create a society where we're so fearful, right?
2: Have to be fearful when things like this happen.
1: No, the reason why I say that is, Francesca, right? Hear me out. Like, I recall growing up in a place where it wasn't uncommon that my grandmother
2: would... You could catch
1: would,
2: a ride.
1: Yeah, my grandmother would leave home with a plan and no ride.
2: You can't do that anymore. So, Times have changed.
1: I don't disagree that the time has changed, but we are still the same people. This is still the same place.
2: We are not. I'm so sorry. We are not the same people. Those people, mama and papa them, they done die out. They raise a whole society full of people that are complete opposite of them. Back in the day, people used to talk about that all the time. People used to catch rides, especially on the island. When you have a truck, you stop, they put the person on the back of the truck, they could catch a ride. Yeah. You could do that. I went to Eleuthera mm-hmm. one time and I was waiting on a taxi because I needed to go somewhere. And this guy was like, all us is the same. You could come with me, I go on ride. And I was like, absolutely not, big grown woman. But he's like, the island is different from Nassau. I don't care, things have changed, times have changed.
1: I'm not
2: doing it. I wouldn't encourage my child to do it. If I have to make you fearful, I would rather keep you fearful and safe than letting you believe that times are still the same and it's changed.
1: I don't think the times are the same. I don't want us to create a society crippled with fear, though. You know what I mean?
2: Yeah, but you have scary people.
1: Yeah.
2: You have scary people. You have scary people.
1: So, boys, pour cold water on your toddler. Girls, remember that the jewelry box is like soaking rice. Someone has to keep their eye on it at all times.
2: Mothers and fathers, have conversations with your children. Okay?
1: Yes.
2: That's real conversations. Whatever he say, that and... Let's have
1: Come
2: a conversation.
1: On, you know you gotta watch soaking rice. Because soaking rice can go from soaking rice to swinge rice very quickly.
2: And the police also have a PSA that they put out. This is the PSA.
6: Sexual violence is real and it occurs too often in the Bahamas. But it doesn't have to be this way. According to our laws, rape, incest, and other sexual offenses are punishable by major fines or severe punishment. No means no. Silence is not a consent. If someone forces or threatens you into a sexual act, it's a crime, and we will take action once you report it. If you or someone you know is a victim of sexual violence, don't suffer in silence. Call 919 or 911 or the Criminal Investigation Department at 502-992. Help is here. No one has the right to violate you. Speak up. Seek help. Stop sexual violence now. And join us as we create safer communities.
2: I will say this. I've noticed a trend with the police and whoever is in charge of their PR, marketing. I don't know if they have a team. Even after, remember when the stuff was going on with the young kids, then they did the PSA with the little girls in the park saying, I have a boyfriend and he's 30 or whatever it was.
1: Yeah.
2: I see that they're putting out kind of realistic things now and staying with their finger on the pulse of what's happening in the country. So shout out to them for doing that and getting that PSA out as quickly as they did in light of what's been going on. So shout out to them for that.
1: Yeah, I appreciate them.
2: I appreciate you. I appreciate you. So we started to talk about this story last week. It kind of shocked me a little bit. So the defense was, sorry, the corrections officer that ended up getting arrested, going into the prison, they say they found the drugs in his boot. Remember we talked about that? So he ended up going to court. And what do you think happened when he went to court?
1: He was fined $1,000. It's a plea deal.
2: Okay, he was fined $1,000, but you were supposed to guess. You knew that.
1: Oh.
2: But
1: let's do it again.
2: You just spoil everything, man.
1: Let's do it one more time. Let's
2: okay, so what do you think happened when he went to court?
1: I don't know, Francesca. You have to tell me.
2: What would you think would have normally happened to someone who got...
1: I think they would have picked the jail up and put him underneath it. How am I doing?
2: Anyway, I thought that it was kind of a light sentence. They send people to jail who have drugs just for me. If they catch me with my little, I don't smoke. I'm just putting it out there.
1: How much drugs you say you have when you have your drugs?
2: How much drug? If they catch me with my little joint, they could throw me in jail. He have these little baggies that was in his shoe. That's intent to supply.
1: On his way into the prison.
2: Exactly. That was intent to supply, right? Because normally intent to supply would be different on the streets than in prison, right? Intent to supply would be how much? A pound?
1: I could smoke a pound. I think, it depends.
2: Depending on how much they catch you with, it'll distinguish whether they thought it was for personal use or intent to supply.
1: Right.
2: This man had little baggies.
1: Yeah, he was intending to supply.
2: You would think that he would be fine.
1: He pled guilty though, didn't he?
2: Yeah, they said, well, let me know. So they catch him.
1: So I'm saying it was more than likely, yeah, but he could have pled not guilty. They could have dragged this out.
2: But even if he got, guess how much time they would have given him?
1: How much?
2: If he, they say he paid $1,000 or avoid spending X amount of time. How much do you think the X amount of time is?
1: It's the part I play, like I don't know again. I don't know, St. Jessica.
2: Three months.
1: Okay.
2: I just feel like it's light. So I don't know. If they stop Pookie on the road, with they sending Pookie to jail.
1: Yes.
2: I don't remember ever hearing about Pookie them getting fined.
1: Pookie probably wasn't going to take a plea deal. I mean, this is obviously a plea deal. He went to court, pled guilty. He said, I could plead guilty for y'all. Y'all could have your little job back. All right? Y'all have your job back. I could pay a fine.
2: But they also said they did fine. Anyway, this is what I want to know. Somebody have to explain this to me. They said this his superiors noticed an abnormality in his work boots. Yeah. What did it look like?
1: They said, boy, this boy got some big toes, eh? Wow. Your toe always look puffy like that?
2: So they give him another chance. And so they say, hey, no. Something wrong with the boots. Because they said they saw something. Y'all funny.
1: Well, I guess I know one thing. He ain't been in the front of the crabby judge, because you remember the crab judge charged the man $140 for each crab.
2: Well, anyway, he got fined $1,000, the people let him see. Yeah. And if he doesn't, someone say his punishment is far worse. He's now unemployed. Because Pookie them was going to jail and they was going to be unemployed.
1: Pookie them was unemployed when they reached. Stop it.
2: Shh. No, Pookie them unemployed now, because that might have been Pookie them job, and now the people let him know.
1: Pookie vocation has been disrupted.
2: Yeah. I don't understand. Is it me, or does that just seem...
1: As a matter of fact, when Pookie come out of jail, HR could be looking for him, because this even ain't Pookie stuff. This Pookie was actually doing this job for somebody. Oh, boy.
2: I just thought it was...
1: So it is better to smuggle drugs into prison than it is to take crabs from a woman who owe you money.
2: No, but how much did it find the man again?
1: $140 a crab. Remember, it was $104. $14. Sorry, it was $14 per crab. It was $140 for 10 crab.
2: Anyway, I don't know. I just thought it was abnormally strange.
1: If it is a plea deal, right? You have the okay. And this is what I keep.
2: You don't think Pookie them mistake plea deals?
1: I think Pookie them is going to court and plead not guilty, because they ain't under advisement. So the matter probably is simple possession based on the quantity, right? And if the quantity of drugs is simple possession, now we could argue intent to supply, but is that what the prosecution reached for? If it's not, he could say, well, on a simple possession charge, right, the max time is this, the minimum time is that. I ain't gonna fight the prosecution.
2: Okay.
1: I'm gonna plead guilty.
2: All right.
1: You could have your uniform back, because these brand new York could get us to someone in the next entry anyway, because I only wear these for 2 weeks, right?
2: I just think it's interesting. It's abnormally.
1: But in the legal maneuvering space.
2: Okay. You know? I mean, because to me that's worse. What? To me, that's worse. You're smuggling drugs into prison is worse than Pookie and his
1: Bill Francis. So what they should charge him with is abuse of a position of trust.
2: Well, that's different, eh?
1: Because he may have gotten 2 years for that, eh?
2: Mm.
1: Yeah.
2: Anyway, I guess we can move on from that. Someone said, what if you essay someone, you don't need to be fined, you go straight to jail. Oh, no, that's different. We ain't talking about fines for that. It's no fine for that. As a matter of fact, you should be the first on the list for Waterboard Wednesdays and Torture Tuesdays.
1: The UN is going to collect you, Sanjeska.
2: That's fine. You know what? He ain't gonna collect me. These essays could be on the road. I dare you that. Waterboard Wednesday, that don't sound good. Like, you can't imagine, how I used to play Wheel of Fortune?
1: And then
2: you get to Torture Tuesdays, you get to choose.
1: No. UN, I want to let you all know.
2: You get to choose, but their punishment is soon.
1: No.
2: Get him a bunch of biscuit and no water.
1: Human rights people in the world, please be advised that this is even saying that I am not participating in that.
2: I think Waterboard Wednesdays is an amazing
1: You ain't gonna be able to get a visa to nowhere.
2: That's all right. Hanging Fridays don't sound good. Freestyle Fridays.
1: Oh boy, you just decide how you can kill people.
2: Yeah, I like that one. Listen.
1: I promise you that the Geneva Convention or somebody convention.
2: That's fine, but I can tell you one thing, we're gonna be down. Crime. Sexual assault. I tell you that.
1: When they have G7 meetings, you know what the meeting could be about? How we could fix this little crazy person over here running this country.
2: That's fine, but the people can love me because you know what you'll be able to do? Catch ride. You'll be able to do that now. You'll be able to walk and be free in the streets.
1: When I was a young Marine seaman, high speed, low drag. I told you the story. We worked this thing. I worked for then Lieutenant Byrne, right? So I used to work this thing where you do 14 hours on. And 48 hours off, right?
2: Mm-hmm.
1: 28 hours on, 48 hours off, right? So I would go to work Monday morning, 06, get off 1800. Tuesday, 06, get off 1800. And I would be off Wednesday, Thursday. And when I go back to work, it would be Friday, 1800, right? You know what I used to do on my day off? I used to clean my truck, put the cooler on the back of the truck.
2: And y'all used to go pick up gals and
1: me
2: drive around.
1: Me and my friends, me and my friend, we used to just drive around.
2: I want to see the caliber of women that used to just say they were hopping
1: You know how many women are walking the wake around here? And I remember we used to always screw the window down and say, baby, make this your last day walking. Come go with us. And they would come. And we would drop them the wake. And you'd be surprised how many of them didn't
2: tell you one day, you pull up on the side of a woman right now and say, make this your last day walking, baby, come with us. And they look in the car and somebody videotape, they'll say, these two sexual predators. Yeah. Look out, and they would have y'all pictures everywhere.
1: Right?
2: But we would. You are not a man, and a tingle full of drinks.
1: We would be dressed very.
2: And I must take these drinks from you.
1: Listen, you could look at me and say I was big and serious, right? Geez. So we would be very smartly dressed. And I'm telling you, we would literally drive around the city all day because I had nothing to do. I was a Marine seaman, and we would just go around frolicking with random young women that we met walking in the street, many of whom were prepared to brave the elements.
2: Women warn y'all children about.
1: I've met fantastic friends this way. People that are still my friends 20 years later.
2: We're not encouraging anyone to do that in 2026.
1: I was a Marine.
2: In 1972. We're not encouraging anybody to do this in 2026, okay?
1: Yeah.
2: Yes. All right.
1: And I used to set the air conditioning in the car to Canada Boy. I can tell you that.
2: Yeah.
1: When you walk in and.
2: Yes. All right.
1: And I used to set the air conditioning in the car to Canada Boy. I can tell you that.
2: Yeah.
1: When you walk in and that

0: drugs or, you know, a little theft here or there. You may cut off a finger or two for the theft, you know. But I just say it, anger be for that. I ain't trying to say that, but I mean, come on.
1: Just dismember
0: things that are the worst of the world. What? You know, some men is be out here, you know, they've found women who were dismembered in this country. And those men in jail eating off of me? Absolutely not. They would be the first on my list for Waterboard Wednesday and Torture Thursdays.
1: But they are paying their penance to the society.
0: No, not enough.
1: For their, you know,
0: not enough.
1: Indiscretion.
0: Not enough.
1: Oh, boy.
0: Anyway, someone say power just went up. We're going to get to BPL in a second. But election is over.
1: Mm-hmm.
0: I'm sure some people know that. But the parliamentary commissioner, I know if anybody was happy that it was over, it was him. They dragged this man up, down, and around during the election. The F&M, between the F&M and
1: the COI.
0: The COI, they got this man named for dirt. And I know he is very, very, very, very happy that none of them won, because I think he would have probably been the first person that would have gotten fired. I think they even said that at one point, that he would have been the first person that was gone. But he is responding today to some comments that CARICOM made about having an independent body, independent commissioner. So he's responding to those comments. He's also responding to some of their concerns that they had about the xenophobia which I think all was real.
1: Right.
0: But we'll get this. So this is what he had to say in response to CARICOM.
2: We thought about that for some time, and we have been looking at that, and my team is looking at some legislation that that we have seen already and that we're working on. We hope that that process will be completed as soon as possible. We have no difficulty with independent parliament, the registration department, or whatever the name is called at that time. So we support that. I saw that the xenophobia in reference to the Asian situation. There might be some truth there, I'm not sure. But I cannot say based on the information we have. But I know we ended up with about 67% of the people turning out to vote who registered. But again, that's one of the highest we have in the region. The highest, not one of the highest, the highest in the region in the last 3 years. Though ours are low, according to us, I think we still set the pace in the region. Now, whether the thing about the Haitians caused that, I'm not sure.
0: Now, let me tell y'all basically what was said. So basically, CARICOM was like, because of some of the comments that were floating around about Haitians, they felt like people of Haitian descent or Haitian Bahamians did not go to vote in the election because they were afraid.
1: Right.
0: And I guess that came from, we all know
1: Michael Pintard.
0: No.
1: Man, Michael Pintard.
0: That didn't come from Pintard. I ain't gonna let you put that on Pintard. That came from the COI and that came from Lincoln. Lincoln say, when you see the people on the line, go to them and talk to them and make sure that
1: they're... this whole thing began with the bag of passport claim.
0: Yeah, the passport thing was different. Right. Now, the passport office thing, I put solely at the foot of the F&M and Michael Pintard.
1: Because remember, Lincoln then was getting no traction with this immigration thing, you know? And then...
0: No, they always got traction
1: with
0: that.
1: When I said traction... It wasn't until the We Find Passport in the Bahamas, they have flight going to Haiti, one bunch of nonsense, right? And all of a sudden, lo and behold, everybody became anti-Madhuni Jean Child.
0: Bahamians, a lot of Bahamians were always.
1: I don't know if they were that verbose and that, you know, about it though. Like, people became like bombastic and like rambunctious in their.
0: Bombastic and rambunctious. I am not blaming that on Michael Pintard. Y'all is blaming when the power go off in here on him. Y'all is saying, Mikey, we ain't do you nothing. I give you that. Mikey could be in here turning that power off, but I cannot do that. I blame
1: the COI.
0: The COI for that. Lincoln literally. No, and you know what? And friend. In the Senate now, didn't he say that he heard that they gave a bunch of people, bunch of Haitians in his constituency?
1: Yes.
0: But that's also not Michael Pintard.
1: No, but remember,
0: but the COI started that, and then when he said, when he tell the people go to them on the line
1: and
0: have conversation with them,
1: because
0: he heard that they was coaching them on what to say.
1: Yeah.
0: So he say, don't just ask them their name, ask them different stuff. Things like that is what CARICOM is pointing out, which could have caused not Pinty them.
1: Remember when we went to the by-election, right? And you remember on the stage in Golden Isles, they started making these claims

0: not to be outdone, they, you know, they had their little guy do the charade on the stage with the passport.
1: Yes.
0: Somehow, I'm not saying Lincoln them didn't light this fire, you know. Mm-hmm. I'm saying that this runaway train called the FNM started spraying this thing with gas to the point that, like, it literally became a national conversation.
1: I think the passport thing definitely, and what's happening at the passport office now is definitely a direct correlation to that, because if anybody has been trying recently to get a passport at the passport office,
0: you need 2 drops of virgin blood from the inner city.
1: It is so much harder. You know, the process was easier before they started this conversation. You really just needed to go with your old passport. You could apply online. Everything do online. Now
0: you need the back door of a
1: because of all of this conversation that was happening.
0: Virgin blood from the inner city, fresh water from a rock, mm-hmm. a warlock's back teeth. I mean, come on.
1: But this is all because of what the FNM did with that passport and the conversations that they had about the selling the passports. So now the people in the passport office saying, y'all ain't gonna blame us, even though it wasn't the passport office, you know. We kept saying that. The passport office was, those people were getting documents from other places.
0: Correct.
1: They needed to check NIB. They needed to check registry.
0: No, NIB was the one that was reading them in left, right, and center.
1: Yeah, but the people that had the fake NIB card too.
0: But NIB was the most detecting agency during that. Yeah. NIB was busting them left, right, and center.
1: But what I'm saying is the passport office was the ones that was saying, hey, these documents aren't right, and reporting it.
0: Right.
1: So, but y'all was blaming them.
0: Right.
1: So all I'm saying is the passport thing, solely at the foot of the FNM.
0: Yeah.
1: This xenophobia, that's COI all
0: and
1: over.
0: And this is what I want to tell people. This is why you cannot aspire to governance and then communicate slackly.
1: Mm-hmm.
0: Because the world is watching, my friend.
1: And I guess that's why I can't have Torture Tuesdays. Don't care.
0: The UN coming for you.
1: I will live stream Torture Tuesdays. Let everybody see.
0: You can go to jail.
2: Eye on the Nation will be back right after these messages.

0: Welcome back to Eye on the Nation.
1: Hello, welcome back. I'm Levi Mello.
2: I'm Sani.
1: You sure?
2: Mm-hmm.
1: Okay. You ready?
2: Mm-hmm.
1: Okay.
2: All right. 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
1: Yeah.
2: All right, so if you stayed up long enough last night, or if your power was on, because it was so ironic that the Prime Minister was having a address to the nation about BBL, and about 30 seconds into the address, power went out.
1: Yeah, if I was the Prime Minister, I was definitely firing back in the day.
2: Yeah, I don't even understand.
1: Y'all don't play with me like that. I used to drive myself there today.
2: Literally. Well, first of all, it started 30 minutes late. It was supposed to start at 8, didn't start until 8:30. And then as soon as he started talking, You think BPL mean to do that?
1: No, I actually think the reason they started late is because they was trying to start a step on BPL, right?
2: I don't know
1: so
2: what.
1: So it's like, let's see if the power can go off, right? I thought that was a good strategy move, actually.
2: I just think
1: yeah, because you noticed it was also pre-recorded.
2: Right, I don't think the pre-recorded message was ready.
1: I think they pre-recorded it because they anticipated power going off.
2: No, because power going off anyway, people still ain't get to see.
1: Yeah, but imagine being in the dead heat of recording and power.
2: And then people say they wasn't using their data to listen to nothing on BPL and the power off.
1: Yeah.
2: Like, it makes sense. They ain't know when their power coming back on, when they can charge their phone again.
1: You get a big, serious package from BTC, you know, like mine's, because I just watch it. I just watch it on my day.
2: When your phone died, then what? They go charge your phone too?
1: No, I could be in the, remember now,
2: gas expensive. You going to go drive up and down?
1: Remember, BBL killed my air-conditioned home. So for the next, from the hotel, but sadly, I just sleeping in my car. So I could be in the car sleeping anyhow.
2: Anyway, so there were several things that were addressed in the address. One was bringing LNG online. I don't know why we still having LNG conversations. I'm also not an energy expert.
1: Mm-hmm.
2: So maybe LNG is the next way to go, but I would think solar would be the conversation
1: we
2: that we would
1: about
2: be
1: talked in the speech.
2: Yes, but we always bring up LNG as plan A.
1: Right.
2: I don't understand how LNG is plan A. Maybe someone smarter than me is going to have to explain to me how LNG and not solar
1: right.
2: is plan
1: so
2: A.
1: So if I understood the speech correctly, I think the LNG is for the reduction of fuel costs. As it stands
2: you
1: right now.
2: You wouldn't need fuel?
1: No, I got it.
2: With
1: but,
2: the
1: I, but,
2: sun.
1: But he's saying what we're spending right now on fuel hedging agreements,
2: mm-hmm.
1: LNG should take care of that.
2: Right.
1: Coupled with that, we're going to permit people who could generate their own self-sufficient
2: mm-hmm.
1: Power to do so.
2: Shouldn't that be more, plan A?
1: This was in the speech.
2: No, but what I'm saying is even before BPL started acting up this summer, the conversation for BPL from the government has always been LNG, LNG, LNG.
1: Sure.
2: LNG, to me, seems like it's plan A. Is that not how you feel?
1: Let me finish.
2: I'm not understanding how in a country
1: right.
2: where anytime you hop in the car, it is 178,000 degrees,
1: right.
2: that solar
1: right.
2: isn't the first conversation. LNG, right. according to what you're saying and according to what the Prime Minister is saying, is going to cut fuel costs.
1: Right.
2: We wouldn't need Which the fuel a, cost but if we had the solar.
1: That is a drastic expense in the operation. So
2: take the 600 and something thousand. Take the 20 million y'all spending in overtime.
1: He also addressed that. He says,
2: I know. But I'm saying,
1: right.
2: invest some money.
1: So basically what he's saying is, hey, I trying to fix a company with no money, which means I have to put steps in along the way to save money
2: right.
1: so that I could actually have money to fix.
2: But we all know in order to for anything to happen, you have to spend money. In order to make money, right. you have to spend money. There's right. going to be a significant investment, even if it is an LNG.
1: Right.
2: That's an investment.
1: Correct.
2: Why can't, I'm not saying that LNG is bad. I'm just trying to figure out why is solar not plan A
1: right.
2: and LNG plan B.
1: So
2: plan A would be if you could, we will let y'all bring in your solar devices.
1: Mm-hmm.
2: VAT-free, tax-free, right. whatever free.
1: You talked
2: free.
1: About amending the law and right. all of them move the obstructions and blah,
2: right.
1: blah, blah,
2: and
1: blah.
2: What I'm saying is that sounds to me like it is plan B.
1: So what I'm saying to you is I don't think they have a plan B. Because they sound like they have a, listen. They
2: plan A is LNG.
1: They sound like they have a plan A, plan A1, plan A2. Like,
2: and,
1: because,
2: okay, and what is plan A?
1: So plan,
2: what is plan A?
1: Plan A is to take us off this fuel hedging thing and,
2: with?
1: And cancel.
2: With?
1: With LNG and cancel the renting of generators.
2: The question, the only question that I'm asking is why isn't plan A1?
1: Right.
2: Plan A, solar, and plan A1 LNG.
1: Because based on what I understood from the speech, it sounds like they are still building the power grid to be able to.
2: They're still going to have to build and put infrastructure down
1: right.
2: for LNG.
1: So he's saying, no, yeah, which is one pipe. With the solar thing, he's saying we got to build out the solar fields, build the transmission towers with the metal poles to take the load, build transfer switches that are able to make the conversion.
2: I'm sorry, but there are countries, I understand that there are countries that are dollar for dollar not as rich as the Bahamas.
1: Agreed.
2: That are thriving with solar.
1: But
2: right?
1: Okay.
2: No.
1: Mm-hmm.
2: The investment doesn't necessarily have to be the government's investment initially.
1: Sure.
2: But why isn't the conversation now being had about, okay, it's very expensive. We understand it's expensive. Fuel is expensive, right? So we're going to start letting y'all bring these in. As soon as Parliament open, this is what's going to happen with
1: right.
2: solar because we want to take y'all off. It does sound
1: that
2: like...
1: That's at the back of his speech, which that's the
2: at
1: only...
2: At the back
1: right, so
2: of the speech. You're missing my point.
1: I think I hear your point.
2: I get what you're saying.
1: Right.
2: You're saying that it's in there.
1: Right.
2: We both acknowledging that solar is in there.
1: Right.
2: The question that I have... is why isn't solar plan A?
1: You want to be in paragraph one.
2: I want it to be the first thing you speak
1: you
2: about.
1: You want to say, my fellow Bahamians.
2: Solar power. Solar power. Then we could have the LNG conversation.
1: Yeah, but so there were, so the point I'm making is there were, I thought the speech was like really decent, right?
2: Okay.
1: And
2: but
1: so
2: it was
1: human
2: boring.
1: Menace, it didn't come off a chat GPT,
2: no,
1: I could tell.
2: No, the solo, it was boring.
1: It was a speech from a national leader.
2: And
1: I mean,
2: it was boring. Okay,
1: like,
2: I'm sorry. You know, there are things from national leaders that people listen to and you pay
1: yeah,
2: attention
1: Donald
2: to.
1: Trump.
2: But honestly, the speech was much ado about nothing. He repeated a lot of the things that we already knew. He already repeated the same LNG solo conversation he
1: right.
2: had. We've heard that before. The conversation he had about them with the money and the overtime, we heard that
1: he
2: before.
1: He also confessed that every prime minister prior to him did enough to keep the company on.
2: Fred already, tell us that long
1: he's
2: time.
1: He's not taking that route. He said in the speech, I refuse to do that.
2: Yeah, and that would have...
1: I could have done that.
2: And that would have made sense if this was his first time in office and it was the first year. It
1: right.
2: is year five.
1: So they've been spent... Did you say you didn't watch it? Because
2: no,
1: if you watch it, you'd see they have all the little photos of the...
2: And that's nice.
1: Building out of the plant right here on Blue Hill Road, which
2: mm-hmm.
1: is, like he said in the speech... Things that you could actually see and touch, and you could see the upgrade coming.
2: Mm-hmm.
1: He talked about transferring the ownership of transmission and the BGC, and he talked about the poles that they installed on. Like, you could actually see these things.
2: Right, and all of those things that they did, my power's still off and my
1: electricity's
2: still high.
1: Agreed, so what he's saying is, you know, the baby in your belly is alive, you know, you just gotta wait on it to born.
2: No, that baby in there. That baby in there. I'm sorry.
1: The baby in your belly is alive, but he needs time to born.
2: I want to believe him.
1: You know,
2: I do.
1: You know that at some point the baby was 30 seconds old. You know that, right?
2: I understand that. But
1: right.
2: this is what my issue is. This is what my issue is with all of these governments with BPL. I
1: mm-hmm.
2: think that everyone just does enough. And I think that it's very expensive. It's going to be costly
1: right.
2: to fix the issues in BPL.
1: Right.
2: We don't have the money for it. Right.
1: right.
2: And I think that every government comes and say, we ain't taking that on. That is too much money.
1: Right.
2: We ain't taking that on. This government cannot do that because this is their second term.
1: And what he's
2: so
1: saying
2: the things
1: is
2: that you should have
1: 5 years.
2: No.
1: He said
2: the first 5 years he spent doing exactly what the other governments did in the first 5 years. Nothing. Putting
1: infrastructure.
2: I'm sorry.
1: Again, if you watch the speech, they actually have pictures of the infrastructure.
2: Yeah,
1: I could
2: chat GPT all those pictures. I could chat GPT me changing
1: the
2: tire right now.
1: They showed the
2: right
1: solar field that they're building in Blue Hill,
2: okay.
1: at the Blue Hill compound.
2: How long they started building that?
1: Oh, well, I don't know that. But
2: okay.
1: they showed the poles that they installed on Gladstone Road. You
2: okay.
1: know that these things actually happen
2: yeah.
1: and exist.
2: Okay, so let me ask you something. And all of that, has there been any change in your electricity?
1: No, there was, hold on, there was one thing that he did say, and as somebody that lives in South Beach, I cannot disagree with this. He said the disconnections had actually gone down by 45%. And as somebody that lives in South Beach, where I tell you at one point, I outlawed the throwing out of mopping water, because as soon as you throw water outside, bees...
2: Okay, in your area, but West been out every weekend from January.
1: Right.
2: So your area is fine. You could say, my area is doing well. Yeah. That's good for you. But the people out West who sweat every weekend, because I don't know, for some reason, I don't know if they think people out West have generators or they just taking us off to keep South Beach on because they feel like you don't have a generator.
1: South Beach is doing okay, I got to tell you that.
2: They doing us bad. But anyway, let's play pieces of the speech. Can we play?
1: Sure. Can I say this before we go to speech, though? Uh-huh. I also think it was very, what is the word I'm looking for, of him to admit that, hey, none of my technical language that I will say to you here tonight will relieve the discomfort.
2: Okay, yeah.
1: And I'm aware of that.
2: That's nice. Still boring, though. We can just start. So this is the LNG. We can start with that. This is what he said about LNG.
3: Bill's GT2 outsense the spring is coming back. The battery storage system that shaves our evening peak returns to service. Two Clifton Pier engines are scheduled to be back before the end of September. The Blue Hills turbine under major inspection returns in the first quarter of next year. In January, we began phasing out 40 megawatts of rented generation because permanent capacity will have replaced it. On the network, the substation equipment, switchgear, and high voltage assets that failed this summer are being replaced, not patched. Remote monitoring goes live at Clifton Pier this year and Blue Hills next, so faults are diagnosed by data rather than discovered by darkness.
1: There you have it.
2: We came right back.
1: We came right back.
2: Wow, there you are.
1: We have more.
2: No, before we go to the next clip. So that was him basically talking about what they're doing and outlining the plans. And, you know, I respect the government for what they're trying to do and keeping people updated, because people did say they wanted to hear from the prime minister. There's literally, I don't think nobody in BPL that we have not heard from since the power outages have been happening. Y'all asked for Joe Beth, they gave y'all Joe Beth. They asked for the prime minister, they gave the prime minister. The COO spoke, I think the CFO spoke. Like, everybody spoke.
1: Yeah, the janitors up
2: next. The union people speaking, and we're going to get to that next. I think people are just tired of hearing it. And I think, unfortunately for this government, because the problem has been happening for Bahamians for so long, there's nothing that you can tell. You know what it's like? Hold on. You know what it's like? When you have a woman or a man who's just been scarred so much in relationships, everybody coming and telling them the same thing. Everybody coming and telling them the same thing, and nobody has done anything.
1: Baby, you just
2: even
1: hate
2: if,
1: me.
2: Yeah, even if you still have the best
1: you have
2: of intentions,
1: to let me love you.
2: Yeah, I can't let you. You have to prove it to me first.
1: All you have to do is our time
2: with letting you, with trusting you, and then that over.
1: As a matter of fact, I hate all them other boys with you. We hate them, and what they've done is egregious. And actually, I wish that when it rained where they live, the water be hot water. But as long as you're here with me, just know that you are safe.
2: Anyway. Someone said everyone should invest in residential solar. You cannot completely come off the grid, though.
1: No, he said that in his speech, that they intend to amend the law.
2: As soon as they go back in Parliament?
1: Well, I don't know if it could be the
2: today. No, as soon as they go back?
1: You sound like you even didn't want them up
2: If they could say rental as soon as we come back, tell us that as soon. Tell me that. That would be, to me, that would be a step in the right direction.
1: The chaplain of the House of Assembly say, let us pray. They say, yeah,
2: yeah, solar. Solar. And when I was talking about solar, I'm not saying that I think solar is the answer to all of our problems. I'm not saying that. I'm just saying that I started it off by saying I'm not an energy expert. So obviously there are people who could explain it to me and let me know why LNG seems to be better.
1: No, not
2: but
1: why
2: the only
1: LNG
2: question,
1: is better. So in
2: the only question
1: last night,
2: that I have is, it seems as though everybody else in the world is moving away from the things that
1: Miami?
2: We keep trying to come. They also don't have the power outages and the bills that we have.
1: Agreed. But I mean, you know, they got the same sun as us.
2: When the power outages happen over there, it's like the world has come to an end.
1: It's Armageddon.
2: When the power outages happen here, it's like, it's Thursday.
1: So what the prime minister says was, we've put in the digital monitoring system for when we go fully solar, right? Those things are going to come on board. I think he said in 2017. I'm trying to memorize the speech. Then he talked about why they couldn't go directly solar, because I think he said some of the engines were so old that you couldn't even find parts for them. So there was no way to convert the power.
2: Thank
1: right?
2: you, all of this.
1: Right, but
2: this wasn't a surprise.
1: So BC Sound, there's a C word in English that I want to recommend that you all go and Google.
2: The Prime Minister used to be Minister of Works.
1: Agreed.
4: he knew all of this like 10 years ago.
1: But was BC on this portfolio?
2: At that time, yes, because remember when Leslie was chairman?
1: Yeah, I know.
2: And then when Leslie tried to do the same thing.
1: But wasn't it like a ministry of trade, ministry or something like that?
2: The point is, they knew all of this.
1: No, I don't disagree.
2: He can't say he didn't know.
1: I don't disagree.
2: Now the new people might have seen.
1: Yeah.
2: We just reach.
1: Yeah. I can imagine that every time they tore that facility, they surprised it ain't on fire. No, I'm serious.
2: That's what I'm, all I'm saying is these are things that he knew.
1: You know, like, these are things when you join BBL, they should just issue you a fire extinguisher and say, you walk around with this wherever you go.
2: I'm just saying, these are things that you knew. It's not a surprise.
1: So can I ask this question, though? Because I watched some of the commentary on last evening, and like people were saying, oh, we don't hear nothing. Just go fix the problem. Firstly, the prime minister is a lawyer. I don't suspect it's him that's fixing the problem, right? The way that he fixes it is through policy direction and legislation, right? Mm-hmm. And the way that he keeps the Bahamian public in the loop so that you aren't just out there like a rudderless ship is through clear and concise public communication, which if I had to grade that speech last evening, but for the fact that they loop it at one point because obviously somebody edited it poorly, I think the prime minister could get a 90 for that speech last evening.
2: You're the only person. All the editorials and everything that came out today.
1: I think some of those editorials are jaundiced in their view and obviously didn't listen to the speech.
2: And so are you. Some people would say that you were biased in your view.
1: You know, tomorrow can we commit to reading the speech?
2: Mm-mm. I watched the little clips.
1: Can we dissect the speech?
2: I don't want to go through that again. I didn't want to go through it the first time.
1: I think the speech had all the working parts in it.
2: Okay, go live on your Facebook page and dissect the speech all you want.
1: Speech people that are not jaundiced.
2: No, the problem is that people just tired of BBL.
1: And
2: that's what I said from the beginning. People are just so tired, no matter what is said, nobody is going to believe anything
1: then, I mean, the prime minister shouldn't say nothing else.
2: Not necessarily, because if you could come to me and say something, you don't give me no time. Now, if we're talking about residential solar and taking that off and letting me be able to come off the grid, that should have been the first thing you say in that speech, and you should have given me a date.
1: He said, when we go to Parliament, when we return to Parliament.
2: Which date?
1: We ain't sure which date.
2: Exactly.
1: Said, right? We intend to look at the legislation,
2: anyway,
1: figure out how to get people off the grid, figure out how to make solar more,
2: yes,
1: and how to get people paid for selling power into the grid.
2: I'm sorry. It did nothing. I appreciate the fact that he did speak, but I think me, like most Bahamians, we just want to see change.
1: Sure.
2: And you talking to me for 30 minutes... and there's no change, it's just, you know. Anyway, can we move on from that piece? Another piece that he talked about was something that they also knew what was going on, it wasn't a surprise, was the BPL overtime.
1: Right.
2: And we knew this was going on because I did a story on this several
1: 17 years ago.
2: I did not say no, 17 years.
1: Okay. Would you, as you say?
2: Several.
1: Okay. That sounds like 17.
2: That don't sound like no 17. Several years ago. And I think the figure was even higher back then.
1: It was 12 million.
2: No, but not that figure. I mean, it was one person that took 600,000.
1: Yeah.
2: Like at that point, they was.
1: But you notice he called off the amount of hours the fella make, right?
2: Uh-huh.
1: And you could literally see the pension in the prime minister. Like he said 90 hours? Like, he must have didn't read, like he didn't pre-read the speech.
2: At least, like he found out the same time that we found out, like,
1: yeah,
2: what?
1: Yeah.
2: So we did talk about the abuse in the system and BPL, and we do have a clip of that as well.
3: Last year, BPL spent approximately $20 million on overtime, despite the fact all transmission and distribution work is the responsibility of BGC. In a single 12-month period, three employees in one department received more than $600,000 in overtime between them. One record shows an individual claiming 18 hours on Christmas Day, then 24 hours each of the next 3 days that followed, 90 hours across 4 consecutive days. The overwhelming majority of BPL's workers are decent, skilled Bahamians who keep our lights on and go out in storms when the rest of us are told to stay inside. They have my respect and my thanks. This is not about them. This is about a system that permitted this type of abuse. A failure of management, of controls, of oversight, going back many years and across administration.
1: Yeah, and so Brave is basically saying, no matter how good the engine wick, no matter how much current the cable could carry, no matter how much conversion we could do from solar to LNG and from LNG back to solar, no matter how much we reduce the fuel hedging, if we do not change the way we manage this company, it is all going to be for naught.
2: Nobody disagrees with him.
1: Right. Now,
2: except the union. Because
1: that's
2: now,
1: the point I make.
2: And this, and but we had this conversation before, and this is why I don't know who sat down and did these negotiations with these unions. But whoever's been negotiating, they need to fire them because they ain't doing a good job. Because it looked like these unions have all of the power.
1: Yes.
2: This is what I do not understand, and this is what somebody's going to have to explain to me, right? How is it that the majority of the money that's being paid out is only being paid out to a few people? I think that most people could understand, let's just say it was $20 million that was paid out at the end of the year between 300 employees.
1: Right.
2: Because they have to, you know, they on a rotational schedule and the power just been going out so much or the few, whatever it is that... But I'm going to need somebody to explain to me, including the accountants and the supervisors who took
1: who
2: these number
1: it.
2: Sheets, right? Because this had to go through many different stages, right. I assume, before the money reached the account.
1: Correct.
2: I want y'all to explain to me how every month is leaving is the only person getting $20 million. Is leaving the only person that know how to press that button?
1: And why
2: if
1: are we
2: so,
1: leaving? Yeah.
2: If so, can we hire someone else in case leaving has a heart attack?
1: Right.
2: Right?
1: Right.
2: So the money can be split between two people because if Levin is the only person that could do this job, which is why he's making $300,000 a year, can we hire someone else? Because if Levin die and the power go out, we screw
1: the power will be off for a long
2: does
1: time.
2: That not, I mean, no, I do not understand. Someone has to explain to me how three
1: sense.
2: People made that much money.
1: No, it makes perfect sense. And the prime minister also had a query that I thought was reasonable to actually offer. If BGC was created to be on the distribution side, that means that we have cut the workload in half. Mm-hmm. How are these fellas still racking up this amount of oil? If the only thing they have to do now is watch the engine,
2: mm-hmm.
1: how come that still take 20? How come this boy still have to be awake for 90 hours? And I think the prime minister, again, could you not hear the, like, the angst in his voice? Like, he can't believe that someone approved overtime for 90 hours. He goes on the speech, goes on in that same part of the speech to talk about, here is what the new policy is.
2: Mm-hmm.
1: If your overtime is more than 30% of your salary, no, sir. Someone in executive management needs to sign that.
2: And it also needs to be spread evenly among people. If y'all are saying that these things, it's actually true.
1: Right.
2: And these times, you did have to work 24 hours on Christmas Day and 24 hours after. Gee leaving 10 hours, gee sunny 10 hours.
1: Not everybody may have the skill, but that would also
2: and
1: mean that,
2: that
1: we
2: is what
1: need
2: I'm
1: to
2: saying.
1: Start to fill this
2: because
1: skill gap.
2: This is what, not everyone have the skill. I appreciate you saying that. The salary is $35,000. The overtime is $300,000.
1: Mm-hmm.
2: Let's find other people with that skill
1: right.
2: and pay them.
1: Right.
2: I'm not trying to take any money out of anyone's pocket, but let's be honest. If y'all believe that one person worked 90 hours in 3 days,
1: I won't sell y'all one bridge, my daddy Bill. Don't mind they name it after Sydney. Sydney is my daddy cousin.
2: Y'all can at least make it look real when you're teething. You know? Like, not teething. Sorry. I'm sorry. I apologize. You make it look real.
1: When you
2: get
1: away.
2: If you call out sick, right? Don't post the pictures with you at the airport.
1: And you can't win best off the shoulder costume at Boxing Day.
2: You know?
1: Yeah.
2: You can't say, oh, I'm sick. I can't come into work.
1: But you on the news going, doo-doo-doo-doo-doo. And your boss can say, well, that's this person who's sick.
2: Make it look good.
1: But Sanjeska, here's the question.
2: 90 hours in 3 days?
1: Because they change the board every 5 years, right? Sometimes if they don't have power, they change the board midway. What would it take? Like, we've had a doctor in charge of a doctor
2: well,
1: of engineering.
2: Well, the board
1: makes financial
2: overseas.
1: Decisions.
2: Yeah, but the accountant and the supervisors and all them other stuff, when I come to you, the board is not involved in the day-to-day.
1: Sure.
2: They get the documents at the end of
1: sure.
2: the day, whenever they meet, once a month, once
1: sure.
2: every...
1: But they always have an executive chairman.
2: Yeah, but what I'm saying is they're not going line by line through the stuff.
1: Mm-hmm.
2: Someone's going to do a summary
1: a gloss
2: for them.
1: Over.
2: Yeah, and say, this is how much we paid in overtime this
1: right.
2: month. Now, is anybody asking if... Now, I don't know if I would ask, because I feel like I shouldn't have to ask. If they say we paid $12 million in overtime this month, right? I would think that was at least between 50 people.
1: I think you're
2: I wouldn't have just assumed.
1: Poor people in charge of some of these things, right? Because I can tell you something. Rich people don't hear money the same way, you know. Like, people who have had money, they... No, I'm serious. No. If Levin is in charge of the accounts, the section, or the governance committee of the board, let me tell you, my brother, when you say things to me like we spend $2.2 million... Hold on. Don't tell me what you do with the $2 million. What we spend
2: the $0.2 on.
1: And I think the... The people you have to put in charge of these things or around these things are people who ain't necessarily always used to hearing about big money. Because you need someone that isn't flippant with money. Does that make sense?
2: Yeah.
1: You need somebody to say, no, man, I'm not buying that.
2: Yeah.
1: But full stop.
2: Yeah. I don't disagree with you with that. I see we only have a couple minutes before the break, so we'll wait to play the clip. But the union is up in an uproar now because they're trying to do damage control. Because do I believe that management at BPL leaked this as a distraction?
1: Yes.
2: Absolutely. Do I believe that I could walk and chew gum? Yes. I could be mad at BPL for the power being off. And I could also be mad that we spent $20 million of our money on overtime for four people. I know if it's just four people.
1: But if
2: he
1: said, but
2: million,
1: I think
2: right?
1: the union's argument is, but we doing the thing they paying us to do. So
2: I don't
1: you
2: believe,
1: can't be mad at us.
2: Do I believe that? Because now I want to go. I need
1: is
2: to
1: the
2: go.
1: Engine on?
2: No, I need to go through this sheet, this overtime sheet. I'm going to need y'all to tell me more than this one person. I'm going to need you to tell me, to explain to me the $400,000 that spent that year. I'm going to need to see Levin's overtime sheet. Bring it to me now.
1: Yeah.
2: Because I need to see how much hours leaving work. Bring
1: yeah.
2: that to me
1: and
2: now
1: I
2: because I don't think it's possible.
1: BPI, so you can teach these other people.
2: Something have to be done.
1: Yeah.
2: Anyway, we'll talk about that because the union had an answer today. They've been rowing all day today. We have those clips for y'all.
0: Eye on the Nation will be back right after these messages.

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3: Oh, they'd be putting their own selves in danger. So why do it to innocent people who don't deserve it? When Director Davis, you oversee energy supply, he has never called me in, he's never called Mr. Porter in, he's never said you're all doing wrong or whatever. He actually signs these overtimes from the managers and everybody and double track them and everything. Every senior leader in BPL gets a copy of the overtime sheets.
4: Is it one person, though, that is reviewing the overtime? Because I think I just found the problem. If one fella doing the overview of overtime, it is quite easy for him to miss something.
5: But Jose said something at the beginning of the report when he said that the union leader, what's his name again?
4: Kyle.
5: That Kyle wanted to know why only the BPL workers taking the heat and not the people who signed. No, we just said.
4: Yeah,
5: we collectively said we mad at everybody. Yeah. We want to know who signed off.
4: I don't suspect that you can't.
5: We want to know who in the accounts department. We want to know who on payroll. We want to. We just said that. We ain't just mad at y'all.
4: ChatGPT will tell me that.
5: Because I can tell you one thing. If I had a donkey, I would have ride it too. If I could get away with getting $400,000, I would have do it too. I ain't even mad at you for it. I just mad that you ain't do it properly.
4: And you know, a great orator once said, you have to ride a yes, a donkey, or a mule.
5: So I'm mad at everybody. As a matter of fact,
4: what
5: I want an outside accounting firm or forensic, what you just call them? The accounting firms?
4: CPO.
5: I need them to come in and do an audit on BPL. Everybody, not just y'all. I don't want people to pick on y'all, because if you saying that everybody getting this, that means all of the money from these overtimes and these salaries that people ain't supposed to be getting, that's the money we could use to start doing other things, or at least get our bills down somehow.
4: Yeah.
5: Rent us some generators.
4: You know what I realized?
5: Tell me.
4: If you put the squeeze on one person, see, maybe this was to put the squeeze on one person. So you put the squeeze on one person, and it ain't nothing like when you get a small thief, because the small thief can say, you're mad, I thief a little bit, and Sonny over there with them 2 handful of grape. Then you go and you put the squeeze on Sonny, Sonny say 2 hand.
5: And Castro out here with them 2 cantaloupe that she's take every day. And she's take food of the cafeteria for her churn every night.
4: Yeah, maybe this was just a, you know, maybe they smoked the rat hole to see how many rats run out.
5: Well, anyway, apparently Leslie Miller, who we all know used to be chairman at BPL, and we also know that he encountered this problem, because when I was a reporter 2 years ago, not 17, it ain't 2 either, but it ain't 17. They encountered the same issue then, and he tried to make them work the shift systems, and they say they ain't working the shift systems. But this is what he had to say about BPL.
6: Overtime bill by some $3 million over a 3-year period. Now, with the controversy resurfacing, Miller warns that the problem will continue to fester unless authorities take decisive action.
7: It's a criminal empire. How's it possible that you could take home that kind of money in overtime? It's not physically possible for no one to work those hours. And you're talking about an organization that represents the rest of the workers. Now the rest of the workers raised in hell. That if these fellas get that, how come I wasn't in on this? One fella, I was told, went on a course. This was in March or April, for 2 weeks. 2 weeks now, went on a course. Came back off the course and took home $31,852.44 in overtime, and was on a course for 2 weeks. You figure it out. And ain't nobody get pickup yet. I don't know what the hell the police waiting on. Because how did they get this overtime? Some supervisor to sign off. Where's that supervisor? This has to be investigated. And we also need to call in Mr. John Bain, one of the best forensic audits in this country, to do an audit of BEC.
6: The issue is now dominating headlines after Bahamas Electrical Workers Union.
5: Yeah. I just have a quick question. You know, them looking for no little girlfriend or little thing to take care of on the side. Because, I mean, if you make $31,000 in one month, and that's just overtime, that ain't your salary. You need a little food?
4: Yeah.
5: I could cook. I could clean a little bit. But with that, we could hire somebody to clean.
4: And then you could just tell me about how stressful your day was, baby.
5: Yeah, just come. Wow, let me rub your head.
4: The wire
5: let me
4: was hot?
5: Rub your little air. What you say about the wire? Oh, my poor baby. What you need? Because listen to me.
4: Yeah, they stress you. They don't know what else, such a good man you is, you know. They, if BBL know the man they have.
5: Come lay in mama lap. Come tell mama about your day. Tell me what that bad woman at BBL did to you today. Because listen to me.
4: 10 years ago, BBL's executive chair salary was $418,000. What do you think it is 10 years later?
5: I don't know.
4: Well, salary and emoluments. Don't let me just say salary. Base was $25K a month.
5: Okay.
4: So that was what you made as the executive chairman. CEO, sorry, not executive chairman, CEO, 10 years ago.
5: 407,000?
4: There's no public disclosing of what
5: But see, this is the thing, though. I'm not trying to take anything away.
4: Disclosed.
5: But I don't want to take anything away from line staff, because line staff work very hard. But when you move up a chain, your salary is expected to increase. I do not expect anyone to be the head of a company like the only electricity company
4: and
5: make less than $300,000. So that would not surprise me.
4: I also what don't would expect surprise incompetence me, at that pay scale, though.
5: I agree. But what would surprise me is a lineman making $300,000 when your salary is $35,000. Yeah. So if you're telling me that the chairman of the company or the CEO is making $200,000, I expect that. CEOs of companies all around the world, some
4: make
5: of them
4: millions.
5: Make millions of dollars.
4: Yeah.
5: I do not, and they have to have the credentials to do that. Most of these people have to have, on top of master's degrees, certifications after certification after certification.
4: Sure.
5: So I would expect them to be paid that.
4: Sure.
5: So I'm sorry, if you leak their salary to me and it's in that range, I would be like,
4: I don't
5: okay,
4: know why we have to leak
5: understood.
4: It. Like, I imagine that if you make a certain amount of money out of the public purse, that should be publicly disclosed. We publicly disclose the prime minister's salary.
5: But you remember when they said that there was a lady who they brought in, and remember
4: her name was,
5: and they carry on so bad about her salary, and I thought that it was such as people was like, oh my God,
4: Pamela
5: she's
4: Hill.
5: Making that, and I was like,
4: yeah, but there's nobody that we brought in after her that wasn't paid much.
5: But
4: money.
5: You know where that you know what that goes right back to, the same conversation you had when you have people who ain't making money or who ain't no money.
4: Right.
5: When they hear somebody's salary is $200,000, they ready to drop down.
4: I can tell you that I won't buy and be easy now.
5: But y'all bring somebody in foreign to run BPL and see if they are going to work for anything less than $300,000-$400,000.
4: Yeah.
5: To head the company, not to be
4: right.
5: linemen.
4: But again, though. Have we been getting the bang for the buck? Or maybe we ain't paying enough. Maybe we ain't paying CEOs of BPL enough money. Maybe we need to go get us $1 million CEO so they can come in there and actually fix the thing, because these $400,000 ones ain't working
5: yet. Just take it from the overtime.
4: That's my point.
5: Well, one thing I do agree with Kyle with when he said, show everybody. And then let a forensic person go in there, let an auditor go in there.
4: And show us which one of the bodies should go to jail.
5: Yeah, because honestly, one thing I agree with Leslie with, and you know he ain't lying, because that figure come off too quick out of his tongue. 38, whatever. How is it that you get paid overtime and you're not even in the country? And we still having conversations like why this person... I ain't trying to take no money at nobody more, but come on, man. Y'all at least make it look real.
4: Yeah.
5: You know?
4: And
5: that's not, sorry, not to cut you off, that's just not him. Because he ain't putting them hours. He put them hours to somebody who put them hours into somebody who sign off on that. This is a whole chain.
4: But when you believe that you could be cantankerous enough to come on the TV and say, if I as a thief use the getaway driver, no, y'all sound like y'all are colluding. And if you are going to collude, then I am going to throw all of y'all in the calaboose together.
5: He doing what I would do. I keep telling y'all that. Don't go in no crime with me, because if I get catch, I take everybody
4: Sammy,
5: down. He better than me, because that's calling
4: names. You
5: have
4: to take the posture that you ain't aware that this wrong.
5: No!
4: But you can't
5: I don't
4: come
5: get catch.
4: Out and say, if I is a thief, he's the getaway. And you and your getaway driver friend, y'all are gonna be facing east in a minute.
5: He better than me, though. I was saying my little $300,000 and leave and take home six. And y'all worry about me? That's throwing everybody.
4: Yeah,
5: I didn't get catch.
4: But we have to check. The first thing we have to check is what are the stopgap measures? who is the first person that reviews it? Mm-hmm. What is the body of people that reviews that revision? Because you can't have one person who say, oh yeah, 90 hours, pay him.
5: And I'll say this. I would have been impressed with the speech last night if he came into that speech and he said, we did our investigations, and while investigations are still going initially, this is what we found, that this is what happened, and this person is no longer with the company, and that person is no longer with the company, and we're doing this. Because something, what do people say, that the milk ain't
4: something
5: right?
4: Something
5: ain't right. Yeah. Because, yes, y'all could blame them for taking home the money, but someone sign off on that,
4: this
5: like they've been saying.
4: Yeah.
5: So whoever doing the signing off, let's check that. I ain't say calaboose.
4: No? What did we just go do before the calaboose?
5: Just fire.
4: Close, we could put them right next to the calaboose.
5: Well, I know. I just don't like
4: it. I feel like once you send one Negro to jail, he can tell you where all the other Negroes
5: are. It just seemed very corruption-y to me.
4: Yeah, and here's the thing. And the thing is, this is actually the misappropriation of public funds. That is what this is.
5: It is.
4: Let's not call it something fanciful. It is misappropriating public funds.
5: It is. Say y'all, Lutra woman, dangerous. Open up the phone lines. I just saying, if people making the money, they might want to spend something more on a little light skin something.
4: Do he? You know they have a $1 million man club in BC. I hear they say they have the $1 million man club.
5: What you have to do to?
4: I know, but listen, tell you.
5: I only want a little down payment on a house.
4: I just send you as a Trojan horse. You could be a Trojan horse.
5: If he make $31,000 a month, mm-hmm. He make $31,000 in 2 weeks.
4: Right.
5: Come on, man. He could give me one little down payment for a house. We ain't even have to be together that long.
4: You could be a Trojan horse. We could send you on the inside. Once you figure out which one of them got all the money, all I need you.
5: No,
4: to
5: I ain't snitching on my man now.
4: I want you snitch. We just need to figure out a way to siphon it out of him.
5: No, I siphon it out of him. I'm a red woman. I will siphon every cent out of that man.
4: It's misappropriation when he give it to us. That's gifting.
5: Who is us?
4: It's our plan.
5: Oh, no,
4: you didn't even have a plan before.
5: You going to rub his ear with me?
4: No, that's why
5: it's not our plan.
4: You rub his ear.
5: It's not our plan.
4: I look at your hand. I look at my hand. Your hand look better for rubbing ears than mine. You go in there, rub his ears, put the money.
5: What are you doing?
4: I'm trying to help you.
5: How?
4: Know, because they're going to search your account first.
5: I am a red woman. You don't have to tell me anything about.
4: But see, once they have a picture of you, you know, you could be in the audit. So they're going to, you know how they check Tingham girlfriend account?
5: Mm-hmm.
4: Don't let that happen to you. Send the money to my account. Because they're not going to look for that. And then I can
5: send money in your account. No, thank you.
4: Yeah, and I can bring you the cash in the parking lot when we come to work.
5: I straight.
4: Oh, boy.
5: I straight.
4: I keep trying to help you get ahead in life.
5: I straight. Anyway, caller, hi. Welcome to the show. You there?
8: Hello.
4: Did we just talk about our crime on the TV? Commissioner, go ahead. I can't hear him.
8: All of this BPL thing that is going on,
4: mm-hmm.
8: all of this reaping and thing with going on,
5: yes.
8: all these different things that is going on, where is Lincoln Bean in all of this?
5: He's still investigating Tingham in New York.
4: Wasn't he doing? He just did a live on Sunday about who owned
5: BPL.
4: The company and
5: he
4: da, da, da.
5: He did do a BPL thing.
4: Yeah,
8: but he doing this. I can't catch the live because I can't see the. Do no phone or no live. Okay. I want to hear him on the radio, man. There are some people that supported him. Asking me where he is.
4: Mm-hmm.
8: I got to ask y'all, that's your leader. Lincoln being the people want to hear from you, man.
4: Wow.
8: You know, but Miller.
4: Hey.
8: Omo. Jomo is like Omo.
4: Jomo is in fact like Omo. He gone?
5: Where y'all people has got these things from? Someone say, Sonny, if this man has HIV, will you still take his money? Where in any
4: what?
5: Of that conversation did we get with sleeping? The first one.
4: You say you're going to rub your ears. You can't get AIDS from doing that.
5: You only say it's going to rub them on ears?
4: Yeah, little something neat.
5: Yeah, I said cook.
4: And rub ears.
5: Hire someone to clean.
4: And rub ears.
5: And rub his ears.
4: And then deposit the money on leaving an account.
5: That's all I said.
4: Over the counter,
5: except
4: of course,
5: that piece.
4: Don't wire it. Don't
5: y'all
4: wire
5: is really take a joke and cause people don't even want to laugh no more, yeah. man.
4: Yeah.
5: But for true, if y'all know anybody who worked there.
4: Yeah.
5: Like,
4: see, when he give the money to you,
5: they ain't even have to be seen.
4: That's still crime. But when you give it to me, that'll be gifting. They can't send us to jail for gifting.
5: They know. Boy. Exactly. You take something, you know, a little something. Give people the number.
4: 323-777-5698-0775.
5: Let me read some of the comments. Someone say, when you live, huh? Oh, hey, hi, Carlo.
4: Hey, Carlo. Hello,
9: Yvonne, Mr. Brown.
4: Hey, who?
5: Mr. Brown?
4: Hello?
9: Oh, Mr. Butler, hey.
4: Oh, boy.
9: Yeah, no, Leslie can't talk because when Leslie then was in power before the FNM government come in, They get plenty of good money.
4: Yeah, Leslie said he thought they was crooks then.
5: Yeah, from then, Leslie was trying. Remember, when this was in the first time we heard about this.
4: Yeah.
5: And Leslie tried at that time to try and implement a shift system.
4: And then
5: the union.
4: And all be easy.
5: Yeah.
4: Yeah, so he's trying.
9: Y'all need to behave, okay?
5: We'll never behave, but thank you.
9: Oh, Lord.
5: Someone say, oh, now you read. When it comes to money, I could be whatever color y'all want me to be.
4: Right.
5: For the right amount.
4: Right.
5: Whatever color y'all want me to be.
4: Right.
5: Just putting that out there.
4: So you can say you're paying me for consultancy.
5: I am not paying you any of my hard-earned money.
4: You just say, only thing you're doing is rubbing airs now. Now, let's do.
5: You know how hard that is,
4: if,
5: especially if they're unattractive and they
4: not
5: sweaty.
4: Not clean them.
5: And I got
4: to
5: rub.
4: For fellas who work 90 hours a week, they clean like a whistle.
5: But that's because they know they was going on TV.
4: You ever see fellas who's actually wake?
5: I like me a good sweaty, been in the road. You look like you could change a tire.
4: Yeah.
5: Man. Like, I just love watching a man be a man, you know?
4: Yeah.
5: Like, not you. You call the people to help you change the tire. Yeah. I like watching a man change the tire.
4: You should have been born a slave.
5: Change
4: then.
5: My tire next, babes, huh?
4: You should have been born a slave then.
5: No, I wouldn't make it. I would.
4: Hello, caller. Hello, caller.
5: No. Sonny, you think it's that easy to take real man money? Y'all is ever laugh a day in your
4: but
5: life?
4: But I can tell you this one thing. If he wake 90 hours, all you can do is wait for him to go to sleep. He should sleep for 100. By the time he wake up, the money could be gone.
5: Hey, listen. Woman meant for man for
4: from
5: for,
4: God make the day.
5: From Samson from the garden, and Delilah.
4: From the, that was late. The garden.
5: Woman been swinging man. Come garden. On, man. Yo, please.
4: Women won against them from the garden, gents.
5: Yo, please. Woman been swinging man.
4: We both 15 and 0 at this point.
5: What you mean if it's that easy? Somebody just tell me a conversation with a man that wait on this woman, marry this woman from Colombia, bring her all the way here for her to hop on. Whatever flight came that day, 2 hours later, she hop on another flight and she was gone.
4: I could tell you that.
5: Woman been swinging yeah. man from.
4: And you can imagine the fella breathing cup grease and 40 weight engine oil all day. He come home and you could have on green apple from day. He come home and you could have on green apple from

0: men like y'all who just like to point, when there's nobody to point at, y'all start to lose your mind and jump off bridge and then y'all just do weird things because y'all don't know how to use your hand. I need a man to know how to pivot.
1: I've been using my hand so long, I won't use it no more. I just won't use my hand to point. I like to get paid to point and row.
0: What you mean until baby reach? No. If you had to have a baby, you ain't a real swinger. You're supposed to swing people without the baby. Because you get a swing.
1: You get it without the baby?
0: You have to get it without the baby.
1: Okay. Yeah, okay.
0: Hi,
1: Carla, welcome. Oh, boy. Thank you so much, Carla. Hello, Carla. Hello. Why we don't have nobody on the phone?
2: Let me
1: do this one shout.
0: Somebody right there.
1: Somebody's there. Hello, Carla.
2: Hi.
1: Hey, I can't hear them.
0: I don't know. Yeah, something been going on all day. We could barely hear them in here.
2: Yeah.
0: There you go.
2: Now, on this whole thing with BPL, I just took a back seat on that because from Kyle said that someone paid him, no, was willing to pay him six figures to keep his mouth shut.
0: We should have known he's making
2: and
0: good money.
2: Then through all the explosion and the blackout, Kyle said nothing. So I was wondering if he got this six figure.
1: Where did you so
0: yeah, he didn't I want that six figure because he's making his own six
2: but
0: figure.
2: But yesterday, I was trying to call in to you all on the BDF recognition for my brother, Chief Officer, Petty Officer Ross Seymour.
0: Okay.
2: And they did a wonderful excerpt on him. And I wanted to congratulate the Defense Force for recognizing him for the excellent person, officer, and captain that he is.
0: Yeah. Okay. Yeah. All right.
2: Thank you.
1: Ross Seymour is certainly one of the best to have ever done it, ever. He's the only thing that could be able to see more than Ross is Seaweed.
0: I like my men who say yes, dear. Me too. Whatever you want, babes. Whatever you
1: that.
0: Say, babes. Yes, babes.
1: So to Tiesha,
0: whatever you want, babes.
1: Tiesha, Victoria Miller, your daddy say happy birthday.
0: Whatever you want, babes.
1: And he wants you to know. Would you stop this? Your daddy, Taran Miller, and your mommy and your sister and all the other family, Tiesha, they want you to know that birthdays are wonderful and they're happy that you have one.
0: Whatever you want, baby.
1: Oh, boy.
0: Yes, love.
1: Oh, boy. Oh, boy.
0: What's her name? Tiesha. Happy birthday, Tiesha.
1: Tiesha Victoria.
0: Oh, that's a beautiful name. Yeah. Tiesha Victoria. Happy birthday, Tiesha Victoria. I hope you have an amazing day.
1: For my daddy, Taran.
0: And I hope your daddy, Taran, the only thing he's saying to you today is, yes, dear.
1: No, y'all don't sign
0: yes,
1: up. Y'all don't sign up to that poor man.
0: Yes, baby. Yeah, it's her birthday. She could do whatever she want today. Yes, dear.
1: She had one of these
0: yes,
1: last
0: baby.
1: Year.
0: And she gonna have one next year.
1: That's my point. How much of these we have to, like, celebrate?
0: I get a conga today. Leaving, get the conga today. Woman in office all day don't like man in the field. Y'all can't tell me what I like from what I don't like.
1: Yeah.
0: Y'all don't know me like
1: I'm
0: that.
1: I'm quite the ruffian, though. You know, it always makes me smile when people see me doing physical labor because they don't suspect that I can.
0: You just called people to change a tire on the side of the road. We don't
1: Let
0: believe you. We
1: say
0: don't
1: to
0: believe you.
1: Superintendent Smooth Bethel and the team. What a wonderful team of officers they were. I was in distress. I was in distress, and like, listen, I am a justice of the peace for the Commonwealth of the Bahamas. And lo and behold, those officers, knowing I was in distress, they refused to let crime happen to me.
0: Oh.
1: And as a consequence, I was able to get some assistance from those wonderful officers, who I think the Commissioner of Police should give them a Commissioner's Medal of Commendation.
0: Oh.
1: Yeah. What'd they name? PC-941.
0: PC-941.
1: LVs.
0: LVs.
1: And PC-60.
0: PC-60.
1: Saint-Prix.
0: Saint-Prix.
1: Yeah.
0: Thank you all for rescuing this big grown man who could have changed his own tire off the side of the road.
1: Reel that in. All right? Because where were you when me and Smooth Bethel were whippersnappers in the organization? Where were you? Nowhere around. And so, you know, this is one of the benefits of being sure that you are always walking on the side of law abiding. And because I was a law-abiding citizen, they saw me and in distress,
0: Jesus.
1: And they opted not to let crime happen to me. And so I want to say a special
0: these
1: thank you.
0: These fluffy shoes feel good today.
1: What?
0: That's me ignoring you. Somebody said, Brave message was nice and eloquent last night, but if he wants true success and the plans to change over

0: the years. Let areas know possibly 4 or 5 days in advance. You can shut, oh, they can never do that. You lucky they letting y'all know at 5 o'clock they shutting y'all down at 6.
1: I can tell you that.
0: But the speech
1: didn't lack anything last evening. Like, it didn't.
0: I am so mad I even brought that speech back up.
1: It didn't. It lacked so much.
0: Well,
1: Latre, you getting better with time, you know.
0: Diane Latre.
1: Who writing for him now?
0: I know.
1: It have to be Latre, I can tell you that. I know Latre writing.
0: Anyway, if y'all know anybody who...
1: Latre always writes with punchlines.
0: Worked at BPL.
1: I didn't come here to manage the crisis. I came here to fix it. That's how Latre writes. He always has... trigger punch lines every 2 or 3 paragraphs. That's how I'm able to tell it.
0: Someone said I'm going to miss the chemistry between you two. Well, anyway, don't forget, we're still looking for a co-host. We want to let you guys know that next week, I don't know. I don't want to say it prematurely.
1: Right.
0: But some finalists have been chosen. The first set of finalists. So we're going to have 2 sets of rounds. So the first round to the first set of finalists, I think they... have been chosen, if I'm correct, and you're going to begin to see people come on the show with Levin and I. And so they changed how they're going to do it, from what I understand. The whole week, we're going to have somebody different on with Levin and I. And then you guys are going to determine whether they should even come on again with me.
1: Isn't that fantastic?
0: So it don't make no sense that them coming on with both of us and then doing so poorly and then still having to come on with me ain't make no sense.
1: Yeah.
0: So that's what we're going to do. Send a shout out to my girls, please. Kaylin and Kyla and friends, their second day today at NCA. All right. Oh, Lord, y'all is the ones that is go to school. I mean, come on, NCA, man.
1: They've been out of school from Jesus, get crucified. How much longer you want them to stay here?
0: Okay. Well, Kaylin and Kayla, or Kyla, I hope y'all have an amazing school year.
1: All right.
0: My light gone off, so I couldn't watch it.
1: Get yourself a big and serious package from BTC.
0: That's you don't even have no AC. Be quiet.
1: Man, Cool Tech. You know no one from Cool Tech called me. Cool Tech have the Lennox. I understand the Lennox. Very good at taking the BTC surge.
0: Uh-huh.
1: Man, Cool Tech.
0: You have a Lennox?
1: Cool Tech.
0: That rich boy.
1: Cool Tech, what y'all could do for me,
0: she
1: man?
0: She have battery operated fine.
1: Man, say Cool Tech.
0: Cool Tech.
1: See what y'all could do for me, man.
0: See what y'all could do for me. Think you feel better?
1: Let's see.

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0: This is your Eyewitness News headlines and weather for Tuesday, August 18th. Good day, Bahamas. I'm Notario McKinsey. Here's what's topping news. Prime Minister Philip Davis used a national address Monday night to lay out an overhaul of the Bahamas' electricity sector, announcing timelines for new permanent generation, liquefied natural gas, grid upgrades, and residential solar reforms, as he says his administration is seeking to lower energy costs and reduce the country's reliance on aging and rented equipment. Now, he noted that the government will begin phasing out 40 megawatts of rental generation as permanent power capacity comes online, adding that the first phase of LNG is also expected online this year, scaling up to 190 megawatts by late 2027. Now, for more on that story, log on to ewnews.com. Meantime, opposition leader Michael Pintard is again pressing the Davis administration for answers over nearly $700 million in excess borrowing proceeds reportedly placed in the National Investment Fund. Now, Pintard is questioning the legal basis for the transfer and who has authority over the funds, claiming no properly constituted board has been identified. The government has maintained the funds resulted from debt management exercises, with Finance Minister Michael Halkidis previously insisting that the transfer was lawful. And 11 new homeowners in San Salvador received the keys to their homes Monday, nearly two decades after the government housing project was first initiated back in 2007. The homes, located in the newly established Coburn Town subdivision, were provided through the government's rent-to-own program. Prime Minister Philip Davis said the handover reflects the government's commitment to making homeownership more accessible and affordable for Bahamians. Well, that does it for your news headlines. A check on weather is next. In the general situation, a persistent high pressure ridge remains in place across the island chain, supporting hot temperatures, mostly stable conditions, and gentle to moderate breezes. Meanwhile, Saharan dust continues to produce hazy skies and limit shower activity. In your weather outlook, shower activity is expected to gradually increase across portions of the northern Bahamas on Wednesday due to weak troughing, combined with streaming tropical moisture from the Gulf. High pressure, ridging, and lingering Saharan dust will maintain generally stable and hazy conditions across the remainder of the island chain. The daytime high is expected to get up to about 95 degrees Fahrenheit or 35 degrees Celsius. 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Once again, I'm Notario McKinsey. Have a great day. 103,
1: the beat. 911 Fire Department, what is your emergency?
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0: celebrating his birthday today with his birthday twin, DJ Smutty. Smutty and Tico birthday on the same day. How'd I wake? Anyway, hopefully y'all living it up. Happy birthday, my brothers, all right? It's all about the sound of money in the firestorm, because it's the best show to listen to. I gotta say, we had another winner yesterday on the sound of money. I tell you, I's a good energy. I's a good luck charm. You just can't see it, but I just rub my belly when I got the mic on. And things just happen. All right? So you gotta rock with Cam. You gotta chill with Cam, all right? So the sound of money, I'm gonna play some money being counted in a money counter. And when I play that sound, you call me and you tell me how much money you think that is. And in what denomination, how much bills, or the bill format, whether it's 5, 10, 20s, 50s, 100s, 100s. You get both of them right, you win the sound of money, the exact amount of money in that money counter, all right? 323-77-75, 323-77-75. Call me on WhatsApp, all right? You could start now. We ready to go? We good. I get money. Money you got. I get money. Money you got. It's the sound of money. How much money you got? What's the guess you got? 103 alum.
1: Is it 1960
0: and 20s? 1960 and 20s is not correct, all right? So we refresh. There's no more hints. So those hints that I gave you, they do not apply any longer, all right? 103.5, hello, what's the sound of money? You know something? Hold on. Hold on for me, brother. I ain't even play the song. Mo, come on. Don't look at me like that. We as humans. This the sound of money again, sorry. Sounded long. One more time, let me play the sound again. All right, that's the money counter right there. You got your guess?
2: 1390 and fives.
0: 1390 and fives. That's incorrect. Did it change? I wonder if he changed the answer. 103.5 is the beat alone.
3: Is it 1550s?
0: 1550s is not correct. I'm a 103 alum.
4: Good afternoon.
0: Good afternoon. Love manners.
4: Is it
0: 1220 in 20s sounds good, but it's not correct. 103.5. Let me take the next call. Hello.
2: Good day. Is it 1205 in fives?
0: 1205 in five sounds creative, but it's not correct. What's the sound of money on this? It's Monday or is it Tuesday? It's Tuesday, right? I think it's Tuesday. It's Tuesday. Happy Tuesday. What's your guess? What's the sound of money?
4: Is it 2150
0: in 50s? 2150 in 50s. That's not the sound of money. I like that sound though. 103.5, hello.
5: Hello, is it
0: $1,120 bills? $1,120 in $20 bills. It's not correct. 103, hello. What's the sound of money?
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0: 2,100. It's a pretty clean answer, but it's pretty wrong. 103, hello.
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0: 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That was a spicy one. 103.5, what's the sound of money?
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0: 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That's a good thought. 103 alum.
10: 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Is it
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11: Hi. Good afternoon. Good afternoon. Is it 1510?
0: Is it 1510s? It is not 1510s. 103. What's the sound of money?
12: Hi. Is it 1,020s?
0: $1,020 bills is not correct, all right? Let's get to our final five. Number five, hello.
13: Is it
10: Is it 1,005?
0: 1,005 is not correct. Number four, final four. Hello.
7: Hi. Is it $1,050 bills?
0: $1,050 is not correct. We up to our top three for the day. Top three, hello. You there? Hello?
8: Is it $900?
0: $900 and $100 bills is not correct. This is my final two. Hello, number two.
13: Is it 1850?
0: You said 1800? Uh-huh. 1850-ish. Let me check. That's not in. I get money. What's the sign of money? This is my final caller for the day. Hey.
14: Is it...
0: $2,300 and $100 bills. That's a no. These are some good guesses today. Remember, the hints that I told you yesterday, dude, they do not apply today. We already had a winner, all right? So listen in every single day. Try to guess that sound of money. Chitty, you have a guessy?
15: No.
0: I don't. You ain't allowed. You ain't allowed to guess. Don't say nothing.
15: I ain't saying nothing.
0: You always just want.
15: You the first new call my name.
0: Don't mess it up.
15: I wanted to give you a message on behalf of the people who just called.
0: Right.
15: You weird.
0: How I get weird, though?
15: You weird and you mean.
0: Sometimes I think I being mean, but I have to say no. Like, what's the nicest way to say no?
15: No. You don't do it. You just be like, well, no.
0: How are they supposed to say no, though?
15: Like, you could, like, they could be like, oh, they guess it's so-and-so and so. Then you could be like, okay, never mind.
0: Yeah, you the nicest way to say no is say, unfortunately, but then other people call and I gotta go. I gotta go. All right, people. Sound of money for the day. Make sure you're listening to the Morning Grind, Morning Show, as well as Unfiltered. But you know, this is the top show, the Firestorm. You're tuning in at the right time, the right place. Sound of money is brought to you by IslandLuck.com's Quick Five, where you can win up to $50,000 every 30 minutes. So make sure you tap in IslandLuck.com. Going up. Get yourself together, be a winner, and you know.
15: I feel like every work should have like the sound of money. Like right. Every work should just like right. Have you come into work, you right. Clock in, you have your one guess.
0: Yeah.
15: Then if you don't get it, try again tomorrow.
0: Yeah.
15: And I feel like Island Luck should do the first.
0: Island Luck is do a lot of us for us. Shout out to everybody who've been to ILKS, back to school. You know? Okay, that's it for the sound of money. All right, Chili is here. We about to get into it. All right, tap in. Make sure you tap in on the socials and the WhatsApp. Are you ready on? Do my G.
15: Bouncing underscore music.

0: Quiet Storm on a Tuesday, August the 18th. I don't talk plenty. I don't need to talk too much. We brought to you by Jimmy's Wines and Spirits, Corona, Michelob Ultra, Bud Light. All right. We're going to chill in a minute. Chili had a full-fledged weekend. You know, Chili and I, plenty of people say, they was asking you for me. And you did the right thing. Somebody ask you for me, just say, where boy I know? I think he in Dubai. I think he in Switzerland. You know, he always on a plane. He always on a flight. All right? Tell him stuff like that. Make me look rich. All right? Tell it to everybody. So happy to be with us. TikTok 103.5, the beat underscore Bahamas. Let's go to the music.
1: I need a deep sea diver, swimming with a fishy. 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I need a deep sea diver, swimming with a fishy.

0: My cousin Al. 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
2: Yeah.
1: I'm the type to bend over, take all the.
2: Why not?
1: I'm the type to bend over, take all
0: the. You know, Al could walk. Al could walk. Al could dress.
3: Yeah. He the type to beanie over, smack me. 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
1: 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Don't be rocking chain like I'm his main thing. He could have, I put him on a pain chain.
2: STJ.
0: My ladies have us a Tuesday. The Octave Man. I'm gonna put somebody on the payroll. And you say, can't make it be intern? No. Looking for senior positions. So Lisa says she want an allowance. Come on. Baby, you good? You alright?

0: But shout out to my lady friends out there. That made me so proud in the last few days. I like when my female friends, they a lot of them richer than me, but I like when they's act richer than me. And they's, you know? Like, I like when my female friends is ball me out. You know? I like that. You know, ladies, stop balling out your friends. And advise your friend, ball me out. I like sparkling wine and fizzy drinks. Yeah, ball me out. Chili don't have no female friends.
1: I have no female friends, what you say?
0: You have like 2 female friends. You don't have, like, if I tell you name me 3 female friends, you could name me 3. Not 3.
1: Okay. No comment.
0: Chili, I trying to get you to actually shout out your friends for once, because you don't shout them out.
1: It'll be okay. Ain't nobody watching no faces. You watching faces, eh?
0: I've been watching a lot of them shock treatment clips on TikTok. You know, between the shock treatment clips and the dude who posting like the old videos from ZNS and thing, I've been watching a lot of them. And then somebody posted a throwback video of the Megabyte commercial. The Megabyte. I've been watching a lot of them old things. So I'm like, you know, we far off from independence, but I'm feeling like a stronger Bohemian pride and culture. And I don't know, I feel something different in my spirit, man. And then, you know, that song Twin Them just put out, I feel something bubbling, you know? And I feel like Ghetto Picnic got another one. You know, Tommy Gunn got a bunch of song lineup. You see Johnny doing some new things, signing some papers. I feel like the Bohemian culture, like, really, it evolving in a nice way. And it's like, I just like how the culture moving and shaking right now. You know what I mean, baby?
1: So anybody know your song?
0: Well, I have a song, but it's not produced. I'm looking for a producer. Like, I don't want any producer. I want a producer where, like if you say, them in on the track, they be like, oh, I gotta listen to this. You know, that's why I just want any producer.
1: I mean, Shoddy don't say
0: this. But, you know, Shoddy ain't cheap enough. And if you could get a Soulja Shoddy, I don't know, if you could get a Soulja Shoddy fully produced record, man, that's a top level. That's a top level. You could, it's easier for you to get a firework than a beat right now.
1: I'm a producer, don't know.
0: Just because you have the glasses?
1: No, I'm a producer.
0: You actually should
1: DJ / producer.
0: You should be doing some more wakes. You just want to spin the record. You could be making the record.
1: Let's make music.
0: Because I could tell you about some other DJs who, you know, they put records on.
1: It's nice of them.
0: Yeah. So, you know what I mean? You do your own lane, do your own thing. Do you?
1: Sorry, if my answers sound dry, I'm very tired.
0: Because
1: see, I ain't scared to tell the people like, break. I diet.
0: You scared to tell people anything. You scared to talk.
1: I just explained.
0: Oh, let me come on the next break. We got to talk about. We got to talk about 2K. A lot of big things happening.
1: Ain't nobody buying me.
0: What?
1: Ain't nobody buying me no video.
0: Oh, but that's another thing I had to talk about. I had to buy my own 2K this year, bro. I ain't knocking right now. I ain't behaving. As a man,
1: I get my 2K in pre-order, my GTA in pre-order. I don't know what you're asking for now.
0: I feel like I could get my GTA by, like, I feel like I could figure it out by then. But as a man, I should not have been buying my own 2K. And that speak to me and my behavior. I ain't been knocking right, and I ain't been behaving. We coming back. It's 103.5. It's the beat.
1: I can say it.
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0: 103.5 is the beat, 6:38 in the PM. Happy birthday, Smuddy. Happy birthday, Tico. Happy birthday to my cousin Al. All right, 87 degrees in the capital. We're going out to a low of 78 degrees. Man, give me a little something. Oh, that's where we get. That's where we get. We got sunny conditions. Smack it up until sunset around 7:41, all right? Well, that's how you see it. That real deal feel. We went up to 91 today. Definitely the spanky, and hopefully you all wearing your sunscreen and things. I saw a lady on the road today. And she keep whopping her back as she walk. It's like, either you're itching or the sun doing some irreparable damage. Make sure you wear your sunscreen all over. All right? No matter what your color is. Wind gusts up to 5 miles per hour. Wind at 3 miles per hour heading southeast. Right now, not too much breeze. And now we got 10 days until our next full moon. We could be jiggy. Let's get back into the music. Chili. Cool, we got a crucial right now. Bigger to Neek Neek on the check in. Bigger to Felicia. Everybody on Ghost. Oh, bigger to one Ghost seems that way, man.
8: Thank you.

0: more.
1: 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Alright? Tell them people who know how to organize their thing, how to plan the life good, and you know, how to get the best outcomes, man. I be wanting like a financial advisor, you know, I had my trainer bigger than 365.

0: 365 Engman. 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The best train I ever had. But I think I need a life coach to him. I think I need, you know, because I'm close to 40, but I'm far. You know, so I feel I need a life coach to be like, listen, these are the type of milestones you should be hitting, and you haven't hit these, so yes, we need to look at hitting some of these and easing into these so that you could start hitting some other milestones. So, you know, because it's like, get your life back on track. It's hard to know how far off on track you is until you try to put yourself back on track. So you gotta try. You know, I went walking on the beach. I ain't gonna say when, but boy, Chitty, you don't know how out of shape you is until you gotta do things. And I was on that track, and it was, see, that's the certain parks I don't like to walk, because if the walkway too narrow, I done breathing hard trying to hold on, then everybody, excuse me, trying to walk around me. But I wouldn't have known I was that out of shape, that bad off, if I wasn't trying to put myself back in shape and going on the track. That's what I'm saying.
1: I feel like it's almost like when people like disappear from the gym for so long.
0: Right.
1: And then when they go back in the gym, like, you get that sore feeling and stuff like that.
0: Yeah, and everything hurt again. So it's like, and Winston Churchill said one thing. Whatever is measured is managed. Meaning, if you ain't getting on the scale, you ain't realizing you gained something. If you ain't checking your account, you ain't gonna realize, mother, I need to stop. I need to stop ordering sushi. You know what I'm saying? Whatever you measure, you manage. So get your operations together. Check the team. Check the people around you. Measure everything you got going. Start making sense. All right. We got the Mario in the chat. Can we get the mic? TikTok 103.5. The beat. Bahamas, all right? Just want to be better. I want to do better. I want to be like Jilly.
1: Not me. Be better than me.
0: You have a Rolex.
1: Let's go to break.
0: Let's go to break, guys. It's on the trees. Say the thing. It's 103.5.
1: It's the big.
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4: 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Them boys going crazy on the firestorm.
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6: 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Crazy?
0: 7:03 in the PM. That's where I love to be. Big up to my WhatsApp team. Big up to Docs. Big up to Nisha. We appreciate you saying what's up. And, you know, y'all been light on the stickers. Y'all need to try get it together. All right? Get it back together to what it needs to be. All right? DJ Chili in the building. All right, we here up until 8 p.m. This is the Firestorm brought to you by Jimmy's Wines and Spirits. And I got a bottle of red wine waiting for me in my fridge, man. I just called.

0: 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We got another half to go, man. We enter into the last lap. One more lap, my DJ Chili right here, man. We ready to go. 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What, tongue twisters? Badman don't get on this. All right, we brought to you by Jimmy's Wines and Spirits. 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Fully so. We coming back.
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6: 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CG Atlantic Agents and Brokers. Good like that.
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